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The Black Crowes, Wanting, Waiting. Good stuff right there. One of the latest from the Crowes, 99.3-1037 WZXR. Another cold night tonight, down to about 37. 70 tomorrow, though. We're warming back up. I like it. Steve Miller Band in. 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
7: Your AccuWeather forecast. Tonight will be clear, so be sure to protect your plants from potential frost as temperatures drop to 37 degrees. Tomorrow's looking mostly sunny and pleasant with a high of 70. Tomorrow night will remain mostly clear with a low of 49. Looking ahead to Thursday, expect mostly sunny skies and a high of 73. Friday will also bring mostly sunny conditions with a high of 69, followed by a similar outlook for Saturday with mostly sunny skies and a high of 68. For AccuWeather, I'm meteorologist Jason Caterina.
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0: Sublime, What I Got. 99.3 103.7 WZXR. We are celebrating today Dead Singers in Rocktober. And boy, that is one of the most tragic cases of a singer passing right there with Sublime. Bradley Knoll passed away just before their first album came out. He passed away from a heroin overdose on May 25th, 1996, at age 28, just 2 months before the release of the band's self-titled breakthrough album. It's just the saddest, one of the saddest rock stories that there is, and some of the best music that there is coming from Sublime. We've got more Double Shot straight ahead. It's Rocktober, WZXR.
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0: 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Get ready for the Foo Fighters tomorrow. It's Foo Fighters Day tomorrow for your Wednesday in Rocktober. That's right. So we got a special day planned for Dave Grohl and the Foo Fighters. Hey, don't forget about high school football. Believe it or not, we're walking into week number 7 this Friday night. Shamokin at Williamsport. We'll get pregame coverage at 6:30, kickoff at 7. Ian Catherine, Bob Woodley will have the call for you. 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Thanks to the Alexander family of dealerships, taking deals the other guys won't. Joe's Equipment, Jersey Shore, Lock Haven and Winfield, and the Trout Run Hotel, 88 Confair Lane in Trout Run. 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

0: Alice in Chains. Double Shot Tuesday, WZXR. Don't forget, we're doubling them up all weekend. 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

0: 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We had a great show with Cheap Trick a few years back at the Journey Bank Community Arts Center. We've got some good shows coming our way here in Rocktober this Friday. Who's Live Anyway? We got the Vampire Circus, the scariest side of Cirque. That's Rocktober 22nd, a Thursday night. And then Get the Lead Out on Rocktober 24th, Led Zeppelin tribute coming our way. Also, the Uptown Music Collective has got their shows out there for us. We'll get the first of those shows in November, November 20th and 21st, The Spirit of 76, the year that defined Radio Rock. That's right, Radio Rock coming back. That's a show they've done in the past. They're going to do a Boot Scootin' Boogie, a 90s country show, and then the Uptown Music Collective's Smashes, Trashes, and Hits, the sound of the 80s hair bands, April 23rd and 24th. You're going to get those tickets now so you don't miss out at caclive.com. 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Coming up, we've got more double shots for you. Kiss in next.
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6: Your AccuWeather forecast. Tonight will be clear, so be sure to protect your plants from potential frost as temperatures drop to 37 degrees. Tomorrow's looking mostly sunny and pleasant with a high of 70. Tomorrow night will remain mostly clear with a low of 49. Looking ahead to Thursday, expect mostly sunny skies and a high of 73. Friday will also bring mostly sunny conditions with a high of 69, followed by a similar outlook for Saturday with mostly sunny skies and a high of 68. For AccuWeather, I'm meteorologist Jason Caterina.
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0: Lick It Up. 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We're having some fun in Rocktober. 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Now we're going to get 7 days of registration. That means if you got all the Rocktober riffs right, you would have 7 chances to win when we get to that drawing, 10 a.m. on Monday morning. Straight ahead, we've got a pair from Live. We've got Ozzy coming up.
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0: Ozzy with a double shot, our Dead Singers tribute on Rocktober, a Tuesday in Rocktober. Man, we miss Ozzy. You know, Ozfest coming back, that is going to be next year. And I see if you wanted to buy Ozzy and Sharon's mansion in L.A., Sharon has just dropped the price, another $1 million. So looks like for $16 million, you could be living in Ozzy's old place. How about that? Realtor.com. See if you can't get a tour, maybe a showing. That's what I was going for. We've got Breaking Ben next. 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

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Billy always takes me back to high school days. You know, we do that on the weekend. Matt Pinfield in with Flashback every Sunday morning, 7 until 9 o'clock. 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Here's BTO for two.

0: taking care of business, BTO. Still out there and doing the tours. They were at the Bloomsburg Fair here in recent memory. Hey, speaking of the Bloomsburg Fair, big congrats go out to Rick Vaughn of Montoursville. Thanks to Rick for stopping by, signing up to win that huge Backyard Broadcasting prize pack. Took the whole thing home. Rick Vaughn of Montoursville. Thanks to everyone that stopped out while we were out at the 171st Bloomsburg Fair. Always sad when the fair goes away, right? That's when you know it's really fall. Here we go. We got a look at AccuWeather coming up and Guns N' Roses.
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5: Your AccuWeather forecast. Tonight will be clear, so be sure to protect your plants from potential frost as temperatures drop to 37 degrees. Tomorrow's looking mostly sunny and pleasant with a high of 70. Tomorrow night will remain mostly clear with a low of 49. Looking ahead to Thursday, expect mostly sunny skies and a high of 73. Friday will also bring mostly sunny conditions with a high of 69, followed by a similar outlook for Saturday with mostly sunny skies and a high of 68. For AccuWeather, I'm meteorologist Jason Caterina.
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0: November Rain from Guns N' Roses. WCXR, the Susquehanna Valley's home of rock and roll. How about this one? C4 Energy's released a new non-alcoholic energy drink called All Hopped Up. Designed to taste like a light, citrusy beer, the drink designed for sober, curious crowd clocks in at 200 milligrams of caffeine, though, with a vitamin B12 boost. There's zero alcohol, no artificial color. Be on the lookout. C4 rolling this stuff out at college tailgate parties in Ohio, Indiana, and Wisconsin in the coming weeks. A non-alcoholic beer with caffeine. They're thinking of everything these days. That was the Drew Carey beer, Buzz Beer. The first beer, I think, with caffeine in it. Coming up, Def Leppard and a pair from the Allman Brothers.
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0: Susquehanna Valley's home of rock and roll, WZXR. Hey, going on this weekend, the Balls Mills United Methodist Church inviting everyone to their Fall Fest. That's going on 11 a.m. until 5 p.m., the corner of Blooming Grove Road, Route 973 and Cogan Station. Come hungry for some homemade vegetable, ham and bean, or chicken and corn soup. We'll have French fries, hamburgers, sausage sandwiches, cheese steaks, hot dogs, apple dumplings. Plenty of homemade ice cream and desserts. There'll also be kids' activities, vendors, plenty of fellowship. Vendors can reserve a spot if you call now. The Balls Mills Fall Festival, that's on this Saturday. One of the events I'm always at, right there. I always wind up at that one. Always a great food. 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

Joan Jett and the Blackhearts. 99.3, 103.7 WZXR. Getting cold tonight, 37 the low. Tomorrow we bounce back into the 70s. Some nice sunny weather. High 74 on Thursday. Right now, Zeppelin.

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0: 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As part of Little League's Girls with Game Experience, college softball coming back to Lamadee Stadium for a celebration that brings together the next generation with student athletes competing at the highest level. Coming up Saturday, the 17th at 2 o'clock, it's a doubleheader, Maryland against Virginia, then Penn State versus Army at 4:30. Then on Sunday, the 18th, the Bucknell will take on Mansfield. And so we got two games on Saturday, one game on Sunday. All the games are free and open to the public. Go to littleleague.org if you need more info. So next weekend, some good times at Lamadee Stadium. 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
5: Your AccuWeather forecast tonight will be clear, so be sure to protect your plants from potential frost as temperatures drop to 37 degrees. Tomorrow's looking mostly sunny and pleasant with a high of 70. Tomorrow night will remain mostly clear with a low of 49. Looking ahead to Thursday, expect mostly sunny skies and a high of 73. Friday will also bring mostly sunny conditions with a high of 69, followed by a similar outlook for Saturday with mostly sunny skies and a high of 68. For AccuWeather, I'm meteorologist Jason Caterina.
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0: Stevie Ray Vaughan, Crossfire. One of our dead singer double shots for you here as we honor the singers who have fallen. And boy, none greater than Stevie Ray Vaughan, not only in the Rock and Roll Hall of Fame, inducted back in 2015 alongside members of Double Trouble. He's in the Blues Hall of Fame, inducted in 2000, and also in the Austin Music Hall of Fame, inducted back in 1982. So a major player, and boy, one that we lost too soon. Another one that we lost too soon. Straight ahead, more Double Shots 38 special coming up.
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Fuel, Metallica. 99.3 1037 WZXR. Would you look at that? We made it to the end of Double Shot Tuesday, Rocktober. It is our Dead Singers Day. And now we will move on. Tomorrow on our calendar, our artist of the day will be the Foo Fighters. So we'll celebrate

0: we get to November. Mark Mack saying so long. Stick around. More great music on the way. Your 1 o'clock rock block coming up. And look out, streets, here I come.
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2: Your AccuWeather forecast. Overnight will be clear and chilly with a low of 36, so make sure to protect your plants from possible frost. Tomorrow, expect mostly sunny skies with a high of 69. Tomorrow night will be mostly clear with a low of 49. Thursday is looking mostly sunny and pleasant with a high of 73. On Friday, anticipate mostly sunny conditions with a high of 69. As we head into Saturday, expect mostly sunny and pleasant weather with a high of 71. For AccuWeather, I'm meteorologist Jason Caterina.
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3: Bye.
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3: Your AccuWeather forecast. Overnight will be clear and chilly with a low of 36, so make sure to protect your plants from possible frost. Tomorrow, expect mostly sunny skies with a high of 69. Tomorrow night will be mostly clear with a low of 49. Thursday is looking mostly sunny and pleasant with a high of 73. On Friday, anticipate mostly sunny conditions with a high of 69. As we head into Saturday, expect mostly sunny and pleasant weather with a high of 71. For AccuWeather, I'm meteorologist Jason Caterina.
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2: Your AccuWeather forecast. Overnight will be clear and chilly with a low of 36, so make sure to protect your plants from possible frost. Tomorrow, expect mostly sunny skies with a high of 69. Tomorrow night will be mostly clear with a low of 49. Thursday is looking mostly sunny and pleasant with a high of 73. On Friday, anticipate mostly sunny conditions with a high of 69. As we head into Saturday, expect mostly sunny and pleasant weather with a high of 71. For AccuWeather, I'm meteorologist Jason Caterina.
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4: Your AccuWeather forecast. Overnight will be clear and chilly with a low of 36, so make sure to protect your plants from possible frost. Tomorrow, expect mostly sunny skies with a high of 69. Tomorrow night will be mostly clear with a low of 49. Thursday is looking mostly sunny and pleasant with a high of 73. On Friday, anticipate mostly sunny conditions with a high of 69. As we head into Saturday, expect mostly sunny and pleasant weather with a high of 71. For AccuWeather, I'm meteorologist Jason Caterina.
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7: Your AccuWeather forecast. Overnight will be clear and chilly with a low of 36, so make sure to protect your plants from possible frost. Tomorrow, expect mostly sunny skies with a high of 69. Tomorrow night will be mostly clear with a low of 49. Thursday is looking mostly sunny and pleasant with a high of 73. On Friday, anticipate mostly sunny conditions with a high of 69. As we head into Saturday, expect mostly sunny and pleasant weather with a high of 71. For AccuWeather, I'm meteorologist Jason Caterina.
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3: Your AccuWeather forecast. Overnight will be clear and chilly with a low of 36, so make sure to protect your plants from possible frost. Tomorrow, expect mostly sunny skies with a high of 69. Tomorrow night will be mostly clear with a low of 49. Thursday is looking mostly sunny and pleasant with a high of 73. On Friday, anticipate mostly sunny conditions with a high of 69. As we head into Saturday, expect mostly sunny and pleasant weather with a high of 71. For AccuWeather, I'm meteorologist Jason Caterina.
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1: We recently asked Bob and Tom Show listeners, do you want more Hello Dare, or have you had enough? 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
3: 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There's not a comma there. They said no more.
1: Shut up and mind your own business. 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
4: Hello there. Hello there.
1: You too.
5: Hello there.
1: We've even paired Marty Allen up with early rockers like Ricky Nelson.
6: Hello, Mary Lou.
7: Hello there.
1: The Big Bopper.
8: Hello, baby.
7: Hello there.
1: But the Hello Dare craze isn't limited to just one music genre. This Willie Nelson country classic just got a whole lot more classier.
9: Hello, all.
4: Hello there. Hello there.
1: And this catchy Broadway hit is even catchier with this catchy catchphrase.
10: Hello, Dolly.
4: Hello there.
1: Wow. Now what would you pay? Well, it doesn't matter. It's not available in stores or anywhere else. But as an added bonus, we'll throw in this incredible duet with everyone's favorite amphibious crooner, Michigan J. Frog. Take it away, Michigan J. Frog. Oh. And go. Oh, you little monkey. It's the best of Hello Dare, Volume 2, only from Bob and Tom Records.
11: Hello, my baby. Hello, my honey.
5: Hello there. There you go.
12: Just say what's on your mind. Hello. Greetings and salutations.

0: White Sox fan, Jess Hooker.
1: Hello.
2: It's a good hat.
1: Thanks.
0: Great hat.
1: Good hat.
0: There's Pat Godwin.
3: Hey, Chick.
0: There's Jeff Oske. Ace Cosby.
4: Hello. Yeah.
0: And is that Willie Griswold?
5: Hey, gang, what's going on?
0: Hey! I'm Chick. Hello, Tom.
2: Everybody looks good in a hat except for Godwin.
3: It doesn't fit me.
2: Pat, yeah. Once again, you admit it, you have a huge head.
3: Big, big head, yeah.
2: Gigantic. Not an ego sense, just a physically large. Yeah. What is your hat size?
3: Probably 8-something. I don't know. I've never had one fit.
6: You'd be surprised how many people don't know their hat size.
1: Yeah, 7/7/8, I bet. Yeah, 8, right?
3: Better than that.
6: Well, they're 7.5, then they're 7 3/8, and then they're 7 1/4. And I went from 7 3/8 to 7 1/4 after I lost a couple pounds. It was the weirdest thing
2: really?
6: Ever.
2: Really?
6: Yeah, and my shoes got bigger, too.
2: Did your skull shrink? What's going on?
6: I think it did. I think my brain might be smaller, if that's possible.
2: Well,

0: and dinosaurs walked among men.
1: Exactly.
0: Okay,
1: right.
0: coming up, we have.
2: I don't know. I was laughing about that. Some guys have some interesting theories.
1: Yeah.
0: What's that now?
1: Very interesting.
0: We have an unusual thing that has happened in the world of the mail that we're getting.
3: Yeah.
0: I have two people that experienced the exact same thing, and it's a very odd thing. That will be coming up in a matter of moments.
1: Is it troubling or amusing? Or
0: no, it's
1: heartwarming. Or
0: it's just amazing that they both wrote us from separate places and about the exact same occurrence.
1: I see. All right.
0: It involves small vehicles.
1: Okay.
0: And we've been talking about
1: automobiles.
0: Yes.
1: Okay.
0: We've been talking about moving cars. I think this may have started.
1: I think this started with
0: the guy that.
1: Some families think it's funny when one of the family members goes in and while he's in a store or whatever.
4: Oh, yeah.
1: They move the car and he comes out. He can't find the car. They're all laughing.
0: Yeah, we had the one guy.
1: However,
0: I think it was a Dodge.
1: They kicked it up a notch.
0: And his key got so worn out that it would start any Dodge product?
1: Yeah. Yeah. And then there was a guy who drove a Yugo. And the high school football team, a couple of the linemen went out and picked up the Yugo and moved it.
0: Yeah, but the guy that had the key, that he would just take his friends' cars and move them at random, which is fun.
1: Yeah.
0: A funny thing. You don't have to do that to me because I never can remember where I parked my car to begin with.
1: or which car it is.
0: Yeah.
1: Yeah.
0: Is it the Suburban? I don't know.
1: I do not know.
0: I have forgotten. Dear Bob and Tom Show.
1: Hello.
0: My mom had a Volkswagen Beetle as a teenager in the mid-70s in New Hampshire. She helped out the football team with sideline stuff, water, equipment, etc. As a joke one time, without her knowledge, the players picked up her Volkswagen Beetle and walked it over between two buildings. It was perfectly wedged, an impossible parallel park. She couldn't get it out. They later moved it for her.
1: That's too far.
0: This is from Nebraska.
1: Okay.
0: Now, this arrived same day. This is from New Albany, Indiana.
1: Huh.
0: There was a girl in my high school who had a purple VW Beetle. One day, three other football players and I picked it up and put it on the sidewalk between two tight telephone poles. It sat there for a couple of days. Apparently, she finally got help and got it out. Thank you, Mike.
1: Too far.
2: Yeah, at least the other guys helped her get the car back. These people just left the VW Beetle between two poles.
1: Practical jokes. No, I'm going to. Comedy. It's a dangerous. you can't just willy nilly go.
3: You know what? We had a. On the soccer team in high school, you would drive. We didn't have a bus. You all drove separately to the game. And our.
2: Did that make it easier for you to smoke pot before the game?
3: Willie.
1: Uh-huh.
3: I was riding with the goalie, and he had an old Bug. And when he would get on the highway, he's like, I got to get it up to 60 to do this. He would swerve real quick and get it up on two wheels on the side and drive down the highway with us in the back seat on two wheels on the way to the soccer
2: match. Awesome, man.
3: It was so awesome. And looking back, so dangerous.
0: Oh, so stupid.
1: Yeah.
3: But those VW Bugs were so light, you could just easily get them up on two wheels. He would do that just for fun. And
1: didn't they, their advertising campaign, didn't they make a big thing out of being able to float or something? Isn't that right?
4: I thought that was like from Herbie the Love Bug. Like that was
0: there was
1: Herbie could float.
4: Yeah.
0: There was a famous, there was a thing that a Volkswagen would float for a while, and there was a famous, I think it was National Lampoon cartoon, and it showed the floating Volkswagen, and it said if Teddy Kennedy had driven a Volkswagen, he'd be president today. I think it was an Oldsmobile that sank with Mary Jo in the back seat, and he ignored her. Hey, thanks, Ted. You're the lion of the Senate.
2: You tell him, man.
0: Your family continues to ruin the lives of many.
1: Hey.
4: Don't do as I do, do as I say.
0: Okay. Let's see now.
1: Different people have
2: a lot of them that aren't doing much.
4: Yeah, there's a lot of them that are pretty chill.
0: Okay.
4: like most families, it's about 50-50.
1: I bet they're probably shopping online right now or something. You don't know.
0: What else is happening? Let's see now. Willie?
4: Oh, I have an email.
0: Oh, okay, go ahead.
4: Jess, I'm a school principal and always make my staff pancakes right before fall break.
1: Huh.
4: This year, I made them your high school breakfast, which if you guys remember is a honey bun with a sausage patty in the middle. That's what I would make myself before school. Willie, you missed that.
2: The honey bun. This is the vending machine honey bun, right?
4: Yeah.
1: This, oh,
4: yeah. Yeah, yeah.
0: Was there any microwaving involved? How did this work?
4: He said that he actually just used one honey bun and put a sausage patty on top, and they ate it like bagels instead of a full sandwich. Oh. Yeah. And he said they were a hit. Thanks for the idea. And that's from Brian.
0: Now, was this quickly a microwave thing?
4: I don't know. I don't know how Brian's teacher's lounge is set up. But, yeah, it's... I did microwave. I would heat the sausage patty. I did not heat the honey bun.
1: I was
4: usually running late for school, if you can believe it. Yeah.
2: You?
4: Yeah.
0: And I know that you were doing a bunch of Hooker the Cooker episodes. What's coming up?
4: I recorded 5 episodes yesterday, and this week I'm really, really excited. We're going to do Crab Rangoon burritos.
2: Oh!
4: Yes.
1: I want one of those.
4: Yeah.
3: Yes.
4: Yeah, that's this week. So
3: I'm in.
2: Yeah. I love Rangoons, dude.
4: I do too.
3: Are you gooning?
2: Oh yeah.
4: Oh my gosh.
1: Grab some goons.
4: You guys, I just learned what that meant.
2: Yeah.
3: Oh really?
4: Yeah, I did. So Noah, our sweet, sweet Noah that records my videos.
2: He taught you? Not your son in your early 20s?
4: No, he didn't. No, I almost brought it up at dinner with my son, and I was like, I can't do that. I can't embarrass him like that.
0: I missed the word.
3: I don't know what it means.
4: So gooning is a thing, and people kept responding with that word on my social media when I said, can you guess what I'm cooking? And obviously it was Rangoons, and everybody's like, we're gooning. And mm-hmm. I was like, this is a bad thing.
2: Mm-hmm.
4: And so I said, Noah, I said gooning in the video, and Noah was like, no, like you shouldn't do that.
3: Yeah.
4: So I learned that it's essentially self-pleasure to the point that you don't complete. It's like edging.
2: Oh, I did not know there was that.
1: Oh,
3: yeah. I didn't know that aspect.
1: And I thought it was someone else. The act of helping someone else was gooning.
2: No.
4: No.
1: You have to goon with someone.
3: I thought
1: someone.
3: It was more like the lusting. Like you're horny lusting.
4: Oh, wow. Well, we're all
3: going to
4: learn together.
1: Yeah.
4: Look at Tom's face. He's reading it now.
1: Now, what about Gooch? Is Gooch in here anywhere?
4: No, that's...
1: That's Gooching slang.
0: This says a gooner is someone who is excessively obsessed with sexualized online content.
2: Yeah. Nice.
4: Oh.
3: Last night, my daughter and her boyfriend were over, and there's a new mullet guy who goes around,
4: yes.
3: And he does Chinese buffet reviews.
2: Oh, yeah, that guy's great.
3: And he always has a shot.
4: He's doing it until he gets food poisoning.
3: Right,
4: yeah.
3: And he always has a shot in the bathroom with shoes on. I don't know why, but it's great.
4: Yeah.
3: But he always checks out the Crab Rangoons, and I go, oh, look at it. You guys are gooning.
4: Yeah.
3: And my daughter and her boyfriend lost it like I had just said the most inappropriate
4: yes.
3: thing ever.
4: You
3: they go, do you
4: did.
3: Know what that
4: yeah.
3: means? I was yeah. like, I don't have no idea. I played it off.
4: Nice. Yeah, that was a thing. I follow that guy, too, and he's great, but I didn't know that he says gooning in terms of Crab Rangoon.
3: Right. He's lusting over the Crab Rangoon.
0: This describes it as being in a trance-like, zoned-out state, absorbed in sexual stimulation.
2: Oh, yeah, man.
4: Right.
2: Oh,
4: yeah. Okay.
0: And now I feel like I'm on NPR.
2: That's good.
4: Now
0: Scott Simon describes gooning.
4: Yeah.
2: You're the little Pornhub drum fill, then you go into flow state.
3: Oh,
2: you're,
3: yeah.
2: Yeah, you're ready to go.
0: Already, that's how educational this show is. I just learned about gooning.
2: See, I'm glad I could help teach you about gooning, you know?
0: It's awkward. My son's here. I just would have thought, because Goon Squad.
4: What is Goon Squad?
1: Oh, that's the nerds who help you with your computer, the Goon Squad?
2: That's the no. Geek Squad. Yeah.
0: That's the Geek Squad. That's why.
4: So close.
1: I'm very, very close.
0: A goon would be like a big lug.
4: Like a big goober. Yeah, that's how I've always known.
0: See, all these words are changing. I'm still pissed that red states and they got red states all wrong.
1: Let it go, will you?
0: No, red.
1: Will you get off this topic?
0: Red means commie.
2: Mm-hmm.
0: Okay.
4: Okay.
1: There aren't any commies anymore. Don't you read the papers? Cuba. That's about it.
0: Oh,
1: right.
0: Well, they're starving right now. Thanks.
1: Just telling you.
0: I want to congratulate Joe Howard.
2: They're eating delicious sandwiches. They're not stuck.
1: What'd Joe Howard do?
0: Joe Howard is our man.
1: Joe Howard, any relation to Mo Howard?
0: No, but Joe is from Riverside, California, and he has won a $500 gift card to Steven Singer Jewelers, the winner of week 4. There was a tie for first place, 14 of 16 NFL picks correct, and Joe beat the tiebreakers. He's our winner. We'll talk to Joe tomorrow with the shoe-in of the week. Joe, congratulations. Looking forward to talking to you. Hope things are good down by the Riverside. Anyone? Anyone?
4: No, I don't know. Sorry.
1: Sorry.
0: Ace, not even you.
1: Isn't that like a
0: gonna lay down my
1: folk song?
0: Burden down by the riverside.
1: It's a folk song, right?
5: It's an old gospel song. Yeah.
0: Thank you, Pat. I would have thought with your background you would have known. I guess it wasn't a drinking song. Okay.
5: I just answered your question.
4: Drinking song.
2: I sang the song 2 seconds before you started singing it.
1: Are we going to do this again?
2: The show, man.
1: Yeah, Pat, you're drunk. Why didn't you know that?
5: That's a trigger. I'm going to drink right now. I'm so upset.
2: Gosh.
1: I'm too lazy to worry about it.
2: You know that. It's like being back one break in. I'm reminded.
1: Oh, yeah. Boy.
2: Here we go.
5: Why don't you just get high?
4: Come home, Willie.
2: Oh, my gosh. I wish I
1: did
2: this
1: morning.
2: Yeah,
1: you big pothead.
2: It's like February 2022 all over again.
0: Okay, let's see. Where were we? Oh, I know. My favorite gift. This is a gift you can get for yourself. I love this thing. There's one right behind. It's called the Aura Frame, A-U-R-A. There's one right behind Jeffrey. There's a picture of me wearing a wig. I look kind of like Robert Redford, even toward the end.
1: Kind of like Robert Redford.
0: I mean, remember how he had the big pushy hair and dyed it? I always wondered if that was a wig the last decade or so. But, yeah, that's me wearing a wig. It'll rotate into a, let's see, that's Chick and Josh. Ooh, boy, that's Big Chick, Big Josh.
5: Look at them laughing. I wonder what I said.
0: Very, very good, Pat.
1: I can't remember, but it was a wonderful remark, I'm sure.
0: And the Aura Frame, you can load videos on there. You can load pictures unlimited. And I'm asking the folks at Aura if they would do this, if they would put the sound of a projector on there when you go to a video. And they said, you're a complete idiot. And that is antithetical to what we're trying to do. Okay. The Aura Frame, A-U-R-A.
1: Mr. 5%.
0: Yeah, I just, the point is.
1: How many people have heard of a slide projector sound?
0: That was
1: 5%.
0: That was the film strip projector.
1: 5%.
0: Okay. The point is, you can buy one of these. Say your mom lives in a different state, and you want to send her pictures of the kids.
1: Your mom.
0: She can wake up in the morning, and there they are. They're right there on the frame, rotating through. You load this baby. Wherever you might be. In fact, Ms. Hooker and I each loaded this from different locations.
1: No.
4: We did. Yes. Not kidding.
1: What?
4: I know.
0: There I am with
1: one of my
0: dogs.
4: And
0: there,
4: we could send you the link George and you Washington. Could load it.
1: I could?
4: Yeah, if I send you the link, you can load it.
5: You can have some fun
0: Don't do that.
4: Don't do that. Okay.
0: Yeah. Don't send just a link. I don't want endless pictures of old Washington Redskins.
1: Oh, this looks like a balloon knot. What's this?
4: Oh.
1: Oh, come on.
0: Aura Frames. They're great. And by the way, don't just believe me. 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This is a terrific gift if you're struggling. I don't know what to get, blah, blah, blah. This is the one. A-U-R-A. Get one for yourself. Walk into my house right there by the garage. Walk in the garage door, take a left. Right there. You can't miss it.
1: Nobody cares where it is in your house. Nobody. I'd get one of these, but I don't know where Tom keeps it. Oh, I know. It's right there by the garage door.
0: It's right there where the girls put their shoes.
1: You're a lunatic.
0: The dogs then take to the living room and chew on. A-U-R-A frames. Get one or be a loser. I'm going to put it that way. Use the promo code Tom to get that special savings. And please mention the Bob and Tom Show when you check out. That'll help us. That'll help you. That'll help them. And coming up, some cool stuff in the news, including world records, of course. We have dinosaurs in the news. A warning from the Reese's Cup people.
1: Reese's Cup?
0: And my favorite story today actually involves the Memorial Stadium at the University of Nebraska. It's really a great story.
1: Oh.
0: And it involves an auction, and I want to make a prediction that will involve Larry the Cable Guy.
1: See, I'll share my story when we do the Nebraska story.
0: Okay.
1: This is something that a fan would be interested in.
0: Oh, I think it's.
1: Absolutely.
0: I think they're way undervaluing it.
1: Yes.
0: It's tremendous.
1: Mm-hmm.
0: Also, we have an axe in the news.
1: And a what?
0: An axe.
1: Like Eugene put down the axe? What?
0: Yep. Exactly. Okay. Right. These are the O'Reilly Auto Parts studios. 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
7: Sunny and nice today with a high going up to near 70. Good morning, I'm Freddie Hammer with this WZXR News Update. A husband and wife are homeless after yesterday's three-alarm fire destroyed their Beach Drive home in Hepburn Township. Fire officials say the couple escaped safely, but several of their cats are believed to have died. Crews briefly entered the home, but were forced back by severe hoarding conditions, and part of the attic later collapsed. The American Red Cross is helping the couple. A state police fire marshal is investigating, though the cause may remain undetermined because of the heavy damage. Williamsport is moving to set rules for any future data center development, even though no applications are currently pending in the city. Officials have drafted a zoning ordinance amendment after City Council declared the city's 1998 zoning code substantively invalid because it did not address data centers or related infrastructure. According to the Sun-Gazette, the proposal would establish definitions, operating requirements, and protections for sensitive locations such as schools, hospitals, parks, and homes. The draft ordinance is available for public review on the city's website. And Williamsport firefighters join crews from across Sullivan County for a live fire training exercise in Dewshore. 18 firefighters from 7 departments took part in the day-long session, including members of the Williamsport Bureau of Fire. Crews practiced fire attack, hose advancement, ventilation, search and rescue, and communications inside an acquired structure. 12 Pennsylvania State Fire Academy staff members supervised the training, which officials say helps departments prepare to work together during major emergencies. And checking sports, Major League Baseball National League Division Series yesterday, Dodgers over the Braves 3-1, with L.A. leading 2-1 in the series, Padres over the Brewers 4-3, Milwaukee leads their series 2-1. Major League Baseball tonight, it's Guardians and White Sox at 4, Rays and Yankees at 8, both those games on TBS, Dodgers and Braves at 6 p.m., and Brewers and Padres at 10 p.m., both those games on FS1. I'm Freddie Hammer with this WZXR News Update.
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0: Hey, welcome back to the Bob and Tom Show in the O'Reilly Auto Parts Studios at the Incogni News Desk. It's Jess Hooker.
1: Hello.
0: There's Pat Godwin.
2: Hey, chick.
0: There's Willie Griswold.
3: Good morning.
0: There's Jeff Oske.
4: Hey, man.
0: Hey, there's Ace Cosby.
5: Howdy.
0: I'm Chick McGee, and hello, Tom.
3: If you're just joining us.
0: Yes.
3: Already an educational show. We've learned the word goon.
0: Not a hockey. Somebody who fights in hockey.
3: Sure, that's a great definition. The mm-hmm. the goon is the guy in the hockey team that's the fighter, of course. And then a bunch of goons, it would mean like a bunch of big, like criminal oafs, right?
0: Yes,
3: yeah. Big lugs, right?
0: I always thought goon was a noun. Evidently, it's more of a verb now.
4: In this tense,
0: yeah.
3: Well, now the word gooning. Apparently means one who is obsessed with sexual things, particularly in the world of the internet.
4: Yes.
3: It would appear by the definition. I wonder if they've made a porno goon with the wind, with some guy, some naked guy outside with his computer whacking it. No? Be a classic.
4: I'll make it tonight.
0: Hey, no, you saying whacking it really hit me wrong.
3: I don't know
0: what's going on.
3: Speaking of classics, did you see that the great actress Eva Marie Saint has passed away?
0: Wasn't that Eva Marie was no saint, isn't that right, or something?
3: Oh, I don't know.
0: She got around, yeah.
3: Oh. I didn't know that.
0: Oh, yeah.
3: I thought she's a terrific actress.
1: What was she in?
0: Eli Wallach.
3: She was in North by Northwest.
0: And then on the waterfront?
3: With Brando and On the Waterfront.
0: Yeah.
1: Okay.
3: Famously, when she won the Academy Award, I think it was her first movie, when she accepted the Academy Award and 2 days later gave birth, so she's up on stage. But it was like, what, in 55 or something?
0: I don't know how old she was when she died, but it had to be close to 100.
1: Has she done a movie in 50 years?
0: No.
3: Yes.
0: Okay. No.
3: She was the mom on Moonlighting, I think.
1: Oh, okay. Well, there we go.
2: That was Olympia Dukakis.
1: Oh, it was?
3: Well, she was...
0: You get Olympia Dukakis and Eva Marie Saint?
3: No, she was something... I'll have to look
1: she
3: it
1: She was
3: up.
1: on a television show at some point.
2: Oh, yeah. Okay. Television. Never mind. I thought that you meant Moonlight.
3: Not Moonlight. No, Moonlighting.
0: Moonlight.
3: But a terrific actress. Yeah.
0: Welcome to the show from the home that we do.
4: I thought you said Moonlighting.
0: I thought you said Moonlight.
4: There's an ing at the end. Idiot.
3: Well, I was
0: just go back and
3: you
0: goon.
3: Know, I attempted a goon with the wind joke. Thought it was funny.
0: I love it.
3: Okay.
0: There you go.
3: Once again, we've learned that gooning is rapidly whacking the. Never mind.
1: A lot of definitions. Actually.
3: Okay.
0: Time for emails from our listeners. Tom.
3: Hey,
0: what do you got over there?
3: And we're going to have an educational email if you go first.
0: Okay. And this is starting to take off, which I don't have a problem with, insulting my mother in the emails from our listeners. It started a couple of days ago when someone made a speculation about how trampoline, that word, became
4: right.
0: popular.
4: It was called a jumpaline until Chick's mom got on it.
0: That's exactly right. And then a couple days ago, we got...
3: Which is that's a stellar joke. That's from Tony. Is that right?
0: Yes. Tony in Louisville, Lexington.
1: Yeah. Yes.
3: And Tony, by the way, I am sending you a T-shirt. He's upset.
0: And then
1: we got his email.
3: Okay.
1: Yeah. Nothing like a greedy listener.
3: I said email of the year. I'm going to get send him a T-shirt.
0: You know, I'm glad
1: then
0: you
1: can send it.
0: I'm glad you brought this up about greedy listeners. Look, all you listeners, you need to shape up, okay? We're not here to just carry you and you be greedy
1: because
0: to us.
1: Then the dad of the little girl who sent the jumpaline said, well, if he gets one, my little girl better get one.
0: See, that's that? Greedy. We can't. We don't.
1: Yes, I don't like that. I don't like that. It.
0: However,
4: the little girl started it. She gets a shirt.
1: She gets one before Tony does.
4: Yeah.
0: Would you be up for a listener fight tournament where we would pair our listeners up and see who would be the ultimate, like an MMA?
6: Oh, yeah. Let's do that instead of a March Madness practice this
0: championship.
6: Year.
1: Yeah, that's good.
0: Yeah.
6: Let's have people fight. We'll do it by district.
0: We could have Tony and what's the little girl's name?
1: Lila.
0: Lila's dad.
6: Lila's going to dominate the
3: East. No, really, Dwight, forget the dads. Have the kids fight.
0: Anyway, now
3: we're talking major headlines.
6: I hate it when you have a really good idea, and then you realize, nope, this is illegal. We can't make little kids fight.
1: It happens a lot.
0: And then last couple days ago, we had, and I didn't make the air, I don't think, my kid, did you know, Chick, that it was called a bake oven until your mom played with it?
6: Yeah, because your mom's easy is the joke.
0: Then it was the easy bake oven.
3: I like this.
0: Dear Chick, Before the invention, dear chick, before the invention of the train, people had to run a wagon on your mom.
1: Oh, how about wow. that?
0: Yeah, that's Devery.
2: This
0: Thank
2: is nice.
0: You.
2: Well,
0: isn't this
2: joke.
0: Great?
6: Yeah. It's
0: See,
6: really
0: and
6: fun.
0: I don't want to tell people that I'm right there with you laughing at her because I could give a damn. But okay. I think they think it's more fun if they think I'm
1: It's
0: insulted.
1: Therapeutic for you, actually.
0: Yes, yeah. it is.
3: And your mother is deceased.
6: Man.
3: If we go around the room.
0: For 19 years now.
3: I just thought of.
0: Or maybe 20.
3: A joke I can't do.
1: Right. Yeah. I know.
0: Anyway.
3: It would be yes, yes, sort of, yes, yeah. no.
2: Hanging on by a thread.
1: Same thing.
6: I thought you were going to look at me and go, well, you know, she's dead to you.
2: That's a better joke.
3: Yeah.
2: joke
3: that's a good tag for the incredibly subtle joke that no one got that I just did.
0: No, no. We all got it that she's on life support. That's always funny.
6: What do you mean incredibly subtle?
0: Yeah.
3: Now, this is
0: And there's another one. Hey, chick, your mom still owes me money. I don't know what that one means.
1: That might be true.
0: That's Adam in Fresno. What do you think that's all about?
3: I think he probably meant to say he still owes your mom money for that service thing she did at the bus station.
0: Oh, implying she was a whore.
3: Yeah,
0: okay.
3: Yeah, yeah.
0: I get it. I get it now.
3: Not a whore, a prostitute.
0: Right.
6: Same thing, right?
3: No.
0: No, I
2: No, yeah,
0: I,
2: whore.
3: No.
2: Slut would be.
3: No. Whore doesn't mean there's been an exchange of favors or money.
6: I think it does.
2: Yeah, it does.
3: No.
0: I beg your pardon.
1: No, prostitute, hooker, sex worker, those are all exchanging money for services.
6: So you're telling me I've been paying these whores money for no reason this whole damn time?
1: I think whores do it for free.
0: Yeah.
6: No, I think you guys are wrong on this one, man.
3: I think whores can do both.
1: Okay.
6: Well, they can do a lot of things.
3: But this is like... This
6: when
3: is
6: they
3: like,
6: put their mind to it, they can do anything.
3: This is like
6: dude.
3: The distinction between a mule, a donkey, an ass, a burro, and a duck, I think. Okay. Now, this is the educational part of our program.
0: Oh, God.
3: Are you ready?
6: Yeah.
3: I'm going to play a little something, and I don't think Willie is familiar with this. I know Miss
0: What
3: Hooker.
0: You're going to play, is it from this century?
3: No.
0: Okay. All right. We know that going in.
3: I would consider this a classic.
0: It's the first half of last century, between 1950.
3: It's the second half of last.
1: And you think I know or don't?
3: You don't.
1: Know. Okay.
3: But I'm going to play this for a reason.
0: Go
3: and
0: for it.
3: We had a letter about it, and if I can figure out how this thing works, I think I pressed that button. Is this it? Yeah. Here it comes.
6: It's like some 70s era rock and roll.
3: Here it comes here.
5: Looking at the world through the sunset in your eyes.
6: I hate this.
0: Yeah.
3: Wait.
0: You're not wrong.
6: Late 60s whisper singing.
3: Wait a minute.
5: Some pigs and chickens call. Animal carpet wall to wall. American
3: made is fine. Here comes the hook right here.
0: Oh,
3: wait a minute. One more verse.
0: Oh,
3: sorry.
0: One
3: more verse.
0: Okay.
1: This sounds familiar.
6: It's a last name band, right? It's like a Simon Garfunkel or a...
0: People are supposed to want to listen.
3: Just give it a... Here it comes. Just calm down.

0: Okay. That's
1: we all were saying, what the hell is this? What are you doing? And then he goes, remember this?
2: No.
1: Remember this?
0: Crosby, Stills, and Nash. It's one of the biggest selling albums of, when did it come out? 70-ish?
1: Don't look at me with this.
0: But
3: I was right. I knew it was the last name band.
4: Yeah.
3: I knew it was Simon and Garfunkel or Crosby, Stills. Yeah.
0: And that's a Graham Nash tune.
4: Okay.
0: And I love Graham Nash. He did the song you're probably familiar with.
5: Our House?
0: Our House.
4: Okay.
0: Just a song before we go.
4: Sure.
0: And we were talking about it yesterday, and I said, if you ever get a chance, Graham Nash is one of the nicest guys ever in rock. We've talked to lots of people.
2: He has to be with songs like that. You can't be a jerk and make that kind of music.
0: I will admit the guitar sound, maybe I would have gotten rid of that. But just by chance, having said that yesterday, we got this letter.
3: Oh, God.
0: Yesterday you did a story about a lady, blah, blah, blah. And you mentioned Pat did a parody of Marrakesh Express from Crosby, Stills, and Nash.
3: Yeah.
0: Tom said, if people ever get a chance to see Graham Nash, they should because he's great and he's the nicest guy ever.
1: And they better hurry.
0: I saw Graham Nash last night, writes Cynthia in Lexington.
2: Whoa.
0: At the historic Kentucky Theater. He was incredible.
4: Aww.
0: He played Marrakesh Express, Woodstock, Our House, and closed with Sweet Judy Blue Eyes.
4: So when you did that song yesterday, that was the original that I just listened
5: to? Yeah, that was the original, yeah.
4: Wow, I like yours better.
2: Yeah, way better.
0: And now, Willie, I've got to explain this to you. Pat did a parody of that song, and it was a very bold move because, as has just been made clear, not everyone is familiar with that song.
5: Half the room knew it.
0: Yeah, so doing a parody was tricky.
5: Risky, yeah.
0: Yeah, risky. I enjoyed it, and as Chick would say, so did five other people.
1: I've never said that, but I wish I did.
0: Your parody involved a news story that I know you are familiar with, yeah. Willie, in which a woman is suing a bar in Las Vegas because instead of having a bull riding machine, they have, in a triumph of poor taste, they have replaced the bull with a giant phallus. It includes genitalia.
3: Mechanical hog, yeah, I saw
0: the
3: that.
0: The sack, it's a circumcised phallus. It truly is a triumph of poor taste. And apparently this lady fell off of it and is suing them.
4: Yep.
0: Pat has taken that true news story and taken an semi-obscure song and done the following.
6: She went to a Vegas bar and took a look inside. Off in the corner was a penis you could ride. She grabbed the shaft.

0: Dragon Blue. She says, look at me, I'm riding on the mechanical penis. Look at me, I'm flying off the mechanical penis. I'm gonna sue, my back's a mess. Oh, my neck, the pain. Studio fade, Willie. Yeah. Oh, my neck, the
1: pain. Nice. Thank you very much. I wish Mr. Nash were here. He truly is the nicest guy of all the rock stars I've ever had a chance to talk to. He is way up there as one of the sweetest. He's like a Peter Frampton, incredibly and gentlemanly.
2: Speaking, and he was in the band with the Crosby guy, who is like the biggest.
3: I was going to say David Crosby is the exact same way, only completely opposite. Well,
2: right.
1: He was able to get along with Mr. Crosby.
2: Oh, okay, good.
1: Yeah, who I've also talked to. He had his ups and downs back in the day. But
3: mostly
2: I
3: downs.
2: Always liked that guy.
3: David Crosby?
2: Yeah, I kind of liked Church.
1: And Graham Nash was in the Hollies. Great guy, and I hope someone passes that along to Graham. I'm hoping he appreciates the fact that you've crammed in that story into that. It's brilliant, Pat.
3: Said anything funnier than that thing is playing. You go, remember this? Does everybody remember this? And of course not. You do that all the time.
1: Yeah, but at one point, that was the fastest selling record in America.
3: Well, at one point, Scott Joplin would be live tonight somewhere, but he's not anymore.
0: Well, I think ragtime piano in some bar.
3: And by the way, speaking of Scott Joplin, why is this penis the color that it is?
2: What? Which one?
4: The mechanical one?
3: The mechanical penis.
2: I think it's hard to tell. It looks different colors in different shots.
3: Yeah, but
1: depending on the particular taste of the rider, they can make it whatever color you want.
3: No, they can't.
1: Yeah.
3: They can't change the color of that.
1: But they can light it in a different way if you have a particular
2: whatever you're
1: taste.
2: Into, babe.
1: Hey, the Kardashians are here. Get the black light.
4: There it is. Well, we all knew that joke was coming.
3: See? Yeah.
4: Didn't know who was going to make it.
1: See how it changes color?
2: Yeah.
3: No.
4: It's not. No, you're saying color. Like it's a chameleon. It's just the lights around it.
1: That's what I'm saying. That's what I'm saying.
3: Yeah, but that's flesh or whatever they would call flesh.
2: Yeah, it's a middle of the road. It's
0: that woman's shirt is coming off.
1: Now we're watching.
2: You're looking at the woman.
1: Mechanical
2: oh my gosh,
1: phallus.
2: That was a lot of underboob.
5: Hey, Willie, you've grown a few riders, haven't you, Willie?
4: I've done what?
5: Grown a few riders before.
4: I can't even follow up a joke. I was just staring at that girl.
0: Whoa,
4: she was hot, man. She was hot. I saw a little underboob. Just saw that too.
2: Yeah.
5: Underboob, nothing better.
4: No, it's fun.
2: I like side boob or underboob.
5: I was the side. Now I'm all about the under.
4: Yeah.
2: Okay.
4: I like it all, man. Yeah. I like the all 22. Give me every angle. I'm just a fan.
1: I think the underboob. I think suggests access is going to be significantly easier.
2: Oh, okay.
1: Yeah. Even a slight breeze, you get the kind of Marilyn Monroe boob effect.
2: The side boob is usually because of the dress or the way it's cut. It's not on purpose. Yeah.
1: Yeah. With overalls. Super hot.
4: And you know what? Don't work too hard. Classic cleavage from the top. That's great, too.
2: Gals? Yeah.
4: I mean, just, keep it coming.
2: Okay.
1: No, okay.
3: Hey, Willie. Remember this?
0: Oscar Peterson, piano.
3: Fugue
0: in G minor.
1: Pat, once again, congratulations.
3: Remember this? Rudy Valley. Rudy Valley, everybody. Rudy Valley. He's amazing. He's a classic. Rudy Valley's a classic.
0: In 1912, this is the biggest selling album.
3: 1912, number one. Classic's a classic.
1: If you get a copy, it's pretty scratchy. Well, thank you very much. Coming up, we have more obscure references. And
3: Major League Baseball playoffs, problem in the world of professional tennis. The Eagles lose another offensive lineman as if they didn't have enough trouble already.
1: Yeah,
3: boy, that really upsets me. And other new sports and news coming up.
1: Right now, let's see now. It's time to talk money real quick. Everything's more expensive. I don't have to tell you that. It's pretty obvious. Even if you're not looking, you walk out of the grocery store. I just bought 5 things and this cost me $50. What is happening? Everything's getting more expensive. Inflation's way up, et cetera, et cetera. 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
18: 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Not just any Wednesday. I'm feeling it in my bones. Another great day to be alive. So high temperatures today could be near 70 degrees. Think about that. So after these chilly mornings, who cares? Some leaves peaking in the elevations and northern tier. Just take it all in. Now, it's not going to be cold at night for the next few nights. Tonight's low in the 50s. Tomorrow, partly to mostly sunny, about 73. Friday, another sunny day, still 60s to near 70. Make it a good week.
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23: Hey, friend.
20: There's Ace Cosby.
24: Hey, Chick.
20: Hey. Hello, Tom.
1: Hello, Chick McGee. Hello, everyone. Thanks for joining us. I want to say a special hello to Mr. Joe Howard. Joe Howard from Riverside, California. 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Wouldn't your lady love a little trick-or-treat in the form of jewelry? The answer is, of course. Now, Joe, tied for first place, 14 of 16 games pit correctly in week four of the NFL. He had the tiebreaker, so he's our winner. I bring this up because the NFL, let's see now, week five begins Monday, tomorrow night.
20: Yeah.
1: So get your picks in. Go to bobandtom.com/contest. Just pick the winners. You don't even have to think about the spread. Just pick the winners, and you could be a winner, too. It's fun. And Joe Howard, of course, descended from the great Mo Howard, the famous brothers. Do you know the names of the Three Stooges that were brothers?
2: Mo, Harry, Curly.
1: No, first of all, it's not yes. Harry.
2: Oh, what is it?
1: Oh, Larry.
20: Larry wasn't a brother, though, was he?
1: Larry, was he a cousin or something?
20: Larry Fine.
1: Yeah, it was Mo Howard.
2: Okay.
1: Shemp Howard. I'm a big Shemp fan. He was kind of an alternate.
2: Okay.
1: Curly. Curly was also one of the Howard boys.
2: Okay.
1: How about the Marx Brothers? Do you know the names of the Marx Brothers?
5: Zippo, Groucho, Harpo, and...
0: How about the Jonas Brothers? Is that you guys?
5: Joe, Nick, either. Kevin.
2: No,
5: I know those ones. Yeah, I got
2: yeah,
5: all three.
2: Good job.
1: How about the Allman Brothers?
2: No.
3: Oh, my God.
2: I barely know my brother.
1: Oh, okay. I'm not sure what that says, but no, the Marx Brothers, you've got your Gummo, your Zeppo. Any of this? And I'm giving
2: Yeah, they sound right. The Harpo one.
1: Harpo?
2: Right? Yeah.
1: Then, of course, Chico. It's pronounced Chico. Really?
3: I've never heard Chico.
1: But it's Chico. He was the one that was the degenerate gambler in real life.
3: Well, and a crazy ladies' man.
1: And right. then...
2: Groucho.
1: Groucho, of course.
2: Right.
1: And then Zippo, who did time for arson. no,
2: that's where that comes from.
1: Yeah, so congratulations to Joe Howard.
21: Did I ever tell you about the time that I took my son to the public pool and there was a lady with a back piece of the Three Stooges,
2: no.
21: like a memorial tattoo piece? Like, I'm not even making, like she was a big lady and she had like clouds. It was all done in like gray and white. Like, it was real nice. And she had the face of Larry. She had the face of Curly. And then she had a,
2: what?
21: She had a big, empty spot. Apparently, she ran out of money for Mo. She had no Mo money.
5: and no Mo money does lead to Mo problems.
1: You had me. You had me.
3: Mo money, Mo problem.
21: No Mo money.
0: I thought we were having a conversation.
21: I learned from the best.
2: Right.
3: We're all just setups in each other's lives, aren't we?
1: But I'm sure if you were to Google right now, Three Stooges tattoos, you'd find many.
21: Oh, yeah. Yeah. I'm not making it up. She really did have like two out of three done.
1: Oh,
5: really?
21: She had the empty spot.
5: That's weird.
21: And in my head, I was like, oh, well, we were at Garfield Park, so like not the best class of people. So
2: easy.
21: I was like, oh,
2: my part.
21: She probably is waiting for another child support payment to come in and finish off that Mo.
1: So what other famous brothers are out there? By the way, the answer is Greg and Dwayne for the Allman Brothers.
3: Well, they're not out there anymore.
1: Well, that's sad.
3: I mean, if you say out there,
2: okay.
3: You
2: what
3: mean
2: are famous
3: cemetery?
2: Brothers like right now? Like
3: Jonas Brothers.
1: Jonas Brothers.
2: They're not. That's
5: Jonas
2: 20
5: Brothers,
2: years old.
5: The Manning they Brothers.
1: Yeah, the Manning. But that's a good one. Now,
2: Manning Brothers.
1: Do you know
2: is
1: the
2: good.
1: Three Manning Brothers? You got your Eli and your Peyton, but then you've got
2: Cooper. What is it like? Trigger or
3: Arch's
1: Trigger?
3: Dad,
1: Trigger was Trigger's Roy Rogers' horse.
2: I know, but they all have these strange names.
5: Think Barrel Maker.
2: Maker's Mark.
5: Cooper. Okay, we were close.
1: yeah.
5: I mean, we were close.
3: Hey,
5: Barrel
3: yes.
5: Mark for
3: get
5: short.
3: Get in the program, will you? Good Lord.
1: I ran into Cooper. Nice guy. And did you ever see him on
3: college? Peyton pronounces it Cooper.
1: He does. With the College Bowl with Peyton and his brother Cooper. It was great.
3: Cooper.
1: Cooper was really funny.
2: He is? Oh,
1: yeah.
2: Good. I
1: and
2: love
1: his,
2: that.
1: You may have heard of him. His son is... sort of active right now in the world of college football.
2: Yeah, bless his heart.
1: Arch.
2: I feel like he laughed at that one AI video and it tampered his personality.
5: Yeah, that'll
2: you
5: happen.
2: Think so? Yeah.
5: You get a little PR coaching, it'll happen.
2: Yeah, I think he'll
1: you're
2: recover.
1: Under a lot of pressure, you know, that's going to happen.
2: I know, let him laugh. It's not that big of a deal.
1: Yeah, no kidding. Calm down, everybody. And my experience in life has been when someone's doing something and they're mad at you and screaming, just go calm down and they don't.
2: It always helps. It always helps me.
3: Calm down, bitch.
21: That's your dad.
5: I know. It sounds like Thanksgiving already.
3: Would you pass the gravy boat? Calm down, bitch.
0: I love
3: and
0: the
3: then,
0: tone
3: of course,
0: his voice.
2: I know.
3: I don't know if you've heard this, Willie, but here's another one from your dad.
0: Suck up, bitches.
5: Jeez, man.
1: That was George Washington on his final speech.
2: Yeah.
5: Really?
2: You didn't know?
5: No, it sounds more like George Clinton.
0: George Jefferson.
1: Well, coming
5: that was
1: up.
5: The better one. That was right there.
1: Coming up, we have news from the world of candy as we get ready for Halloween. We have some sporting news.
3: Uh-huh.
1: We have...
3: I won't bother you too much.
1: Axes in the news and a wallet lost and some cool stuff from NASA and what I think is going to be the mugshot of the year.
2: Okay.
1: I really do. Have you seen the mugshot of the...
2: No.
1: Oh, it's
2: good?
1: I mean, it is just amazing. I know this is radio.
2: Okay.
1: But it's going to be hard to describe this because if I do, you won't believe what I'm telling you.
5: Hmm.
1: That's all coming up from the O'Reilly Auto Parts Studios. 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
3: Sunny and nice today with a high going up to near 70. Good morning, I'm Freddie Hammer with this WZXR News Update. A husband and wife are homeless after yesterday's three-alarm fire destroyed their Beach Drive home in Hepburn Township. Fire officials say the couple escaped safely, but several of their cats are believed to have died. Crews briefly entered the home, but were forced back by severe hoarding conditions, and part of the attic later collapsed. The American Red Cross is helping the couple. A state police fire marshal is investigating, though the cause may remain undetermined because of the heavy damage. Williamsport is moving to set rules for any future data center development, even though no applications are currently pending in the city. Officials have drafted a zoning ordinance amendment after city council declared the city's 1998 zoning code substantively invalid because it did not address data centers or related infrastructure. According to the Sun-Gazette, the proposal would establish definitions, operating requirements, and protections for sensitive locations such as schools, hospitals, parks, and homes. The draft ordinance is available for public review on the city's website. And Williamsport firefighters join crews from across Sullivan County for a live fire training exercise in Dewshore. 18 firefighters from 7 departments took part in the day-long session, including members of the Williamsport Bureau of Fire. Crews practiced fire attack, hose advancement, ventilation, search and rescue, and communications inside an acquired structure. 12 Pennsylvania State Fire Academy staff members supervised the training, which officials say helps departments prepare to work together during major emergencies. And checking sports, Major League Baseball National League Division Series yesterday, Dodgers over the Braves 3-1, with L.A. leading 2-1 in the series, Padres over the Brewers 4-3, Milwaukee leads their series 2-1. Major League Baseball tonight, it's Guardians and White Sox at 4, Rays and Yankees at 8, both those games on TBS, Dodgers and Braves at 6 p.m., and Brewers and Padres at 10 p.m., both those games on FS1. I'm Freddie Hammer with this WZXR News Update.
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6: Hello.
7: Stronger than dirt.
5: There's Pat Godwin.
8: Hey, Chick.
5: There's Willie Griswold.
7: Godwin's B.O.
9: Good morning.
7: He's stronger than dirt.
5: Hello, Jeff Hoskey.
10: Hey, man.
5: There's Ace Cosby.
11: Hello.
5: I'm Chick. Hello, Tom.
7: I stepped on Willie's intro.
5: Hello, Willie Griswold.
9: Yeah, hey.
7: Hey, Willie, we've learned a lot. You've already taught me a bunch this morning.
9: I have.
7: The whole gooning thing, I didn't know about.
5: Dear Bob and Tom Show.
7: Well, I promised something real quick.
5: Okay.
7: A preview of today in history. I was thinking today was a pretty boring day in history. And this would be a great day to do something epic, by the way. This is just a preview.
5: October 7th.
7: Because we got sports coming up in a second.
5: No.
7: In 1916, Georgia Tech beat Cumberland College.
5: Oh, yeah, I remember this.
7: 222-0.
5: Yeah. Got out of hand.
7: Yeah, come on.
6: That's rude.
7: It was 63-0 after the first quarter.
10: Yeah. Even worse, they were playing soccer.
9: That's a fun joke, right, man. That's a good time. I like that a lot.
5: That's a bad goalie,
10: yeah.
5: Right?
10: Yeah.
7: I was just at a high school game where they called it at halftime.
5: Sure.
7: Because it was, I forget what the...
5: Mercy.
7: What the numbers are, but...
5: yeah. Mercy.
6: The run rule.
7: Yeah, come on. You cut it out. That's ridiculous. But coming up, we do have some interesting things in history. I dug pretty deep, and so we'll get to that. But right now, we return to letters.
5: Dear Bob and Tom Show, hey, guys, been listening since I was a kid. Let's see. My dad always had you guys on the radio. Anyway, I was strolling through a TJ Maxx here in Arkansas.
9: Nice.
5: Says Tyler. He's from Clarksville, Arkansas. And guess what he found? You guys might enjoy this, especially Tom. That's right, Dippity-Doo. There it is.
6: Wow.
5: And now here's Tom with more about Dippity-Doo.
7: That was one of the original hair gels, right?
5: Yep. Mm-hmm.
9: Yeah.
5: Dippity-Doo.
7: Is that currently being made, or is that a an old one?
6: No, I think that's new. That looks like an updated photo.
5: Yeah, look at that magnificent bastard in

0: That mane he's got on that label, huh?
1: A lot of hair.
0: Yeah.
1: Well, that's very nice. Now, but we did find out that they no longer make Your Hair Smells Terrific shampoo.
2: I don't think so.
0: I thought they did.
1: I think we decided that Christine, Eddie's wife, who is a hairstylist.
0: Yeah, she has a bottle of it.
1: Collects old shampoo bottles. Yeah. She has one. But I don't think they're making that anymore. Hmm. Have you ever heard of it, Willie?
3: No, I have not.
1: Yeah, that was it's kind of like that. I can't believe it's not butter. It's sort of an ungainly name for a product.
3: Yeah, it sounds bad.
2: You can buy it.
0: There it is.
2: Yeah, you can get it at the Vermont, what is that? The Vermont Country Store. They have things like throwback items.
0: That's a long way to go for some shampoo. Am I right, Oscar?
4: They'll ship it to you.
0: Oh, all right.
1: The G Your Hair Smells Terrific people also came out with a douche. Are they selling that?
2: No, that is not at the Vermont Country
0: Dear
2: Store.
0: Dear Bob and Tom Show.
2: It's a different country store.
0: Yeah.
1: A different spelling.
0: Dear Bob and Tom Show, I was listening to yesterday's show on the way to work. I heard you say that yesterday was National Do Something Nice Day. So I decided to stop and get donuts for everyone where I work.
1: Well, that's great.
0: I brought them in, explained why. Everyone looked at me like I was some type of conspiracy theorist. Nobody wanted to touch the donuts, let alone eat them. They wanted to know what was the catch, what the hell was going on, what's wrong with me. I guess they thought they owed me something unbelievable. I can't do anything nice.
2: Who's that from?
0: Dorothy.
2: Dorothy, it sounds like you might have a reputation that precedes the donuts.
3: No, you know what? You know, bring something else into work. Bring a gun into work, Dorothy. They don't appreciate you. Take them all down. How about that?
0: And as you're shooting, tell them a rain's going to come and wash all you away. I can tell you that.
3: No, wait, you think that she just might have a reputation going
2: I think she might. If nobody wants to eat the donuts
1: No,
2: she brought.
1: I think she works with a bunch of jerks.
3: Mm. Yeah.
1: That's a comment on contemporary culture. Everyone's so crabby.
5: Yeah, but like had a guy brought him in, I understand being sus.
2: That's how I feel.
5: But the fact that you're a woman and people are afraid of what you did to the donuts, like that makes me wonder.
2: And your name's Dorothy.
3: Yeah.
0: Is that a bad name?
2: No, it's a good name.
0: That is almost like an aunt or a grandma name.
2: Yeah, it's Dorothy. A sweet name.
5: I've worked with a lady named Dorcas.
2: No.
5: Her name was Dorcas, and they were taking me around and introducing me to, they're like, oh, this is Sandy, this is Dorcas. I'm like, you say that to her face? I had no idea that was an old German name.
2: I did not know that.
1: Never
3: heard it.
1: I've got a sweet letter.
0: Well, this will be a nice change of pace.
1: Yeah. And I'm on Dorothy's side. I think that she works at a place that people are just so... So their brains are so taxed and drained that they can't be nice.
2: If someone brings in food items and your fellow coworkers say, what's the catch? Yeah, there's something about you.
3: Sure.
1: Yeah.
3: Maybe she brought in pizza one time and was like, oh, now I have to come to my place. Let me move this Saturday. She was ahead of time.
0: I don't understand. You guys have been drinking the coffee I've been bringing in.
2: Oh.
6: Yeah. My boobs are getting bigger.
0: You're all going to be fine.
1: Okay, let's switch gears. We'll go to a sweet letter. This is from Justin. Justin goes, hey, Bob and Tom Show, I have 2 kids, 3 and 5. Oh, God bless you, Justin. Those are some
0: worst age spread ever, but go ahead.
1: No, those are great ages.
0: No. Well, those are.
1: No one's ever said, oh, I've got a 14-year-old. No one's ever said, oh, that's a great age.
6: Oh.
1: Yeah, that's a great age to be in the service and have to go to NAM for 2 years. I have 2 kids, 3 and 5, writes Justin. They call mosquitoes spaghettos.
2: Oh, that's cute.
1: That is so sweet. Thank you, Justin.
0: That sounds like something from Chef Boyardee. Spaghettos.
1: Well, the way things are going, we'll all be eating insects, they say. Maybe if they make spaghettos made of 100% insects, plenty of protein.
0: No filler.
1: And tastes like insects. You got a letter over there, Jeffrey?
5: Hi-de-ho, everyone. You've been discussing the great misters lately. I can't believe you forgot about the radio legend himself, Mr. Obvious. He's the best and always helpful to callers, no matter how oblivious they may be.
0: I hate that guy.
3: Yeah,
1: that's great.
5: Also, I think you forgot about Mr. Fletcher.
1: My dog is Mr. Fletcher.
0: Mr. Fletcher.
5: And your favorite person, Mr. Tibbs.
0: Are you ready? And I've got some Mr. Misty and Mr. Green Jeans.
1: Oh. Yeah, we were talking about famous misters because it was the anniversary of the debut of the great show, Mr. Ed. Yeah, we'll have to get an episode of Mr. Obvious
0: and
1: on for you.
0: And my email is from a lady named Kitty.
2: Ooh.
0: What do we know about a woman named Kitty?
5: Mine was from Jen.
0: Oh.
5: What a cool name. J-Y-N, pronounced gin as in the drink.
2: Okay. Oh, okay.
5: Speaking of drinks, the other day, Willie, your dad asked me what time I start drinking. And I said noon, because I get off here around 2.
3: Yeah.
5: And,
6: it's a long drive home.
5: Yeah, exactly. Todd writes in, he says, you were talking about what time you start drinking. I revert back to what my grandmother taught me. She said, boy, you can't drink all day if you don't start first thing in the morning.
3: Yeah, I love that.
5: I sure do miss Grandma.
1: I see. Oh,
5: I like that.
0: There you go.
1: And by the way, we did amend the Mr. list, because we had Mr. T.
0: Mr. Coffee.
1: Mr. We
3: Clean,
1: amended that.
3: Mr. Peanut.
1: Mr. Peanut's a classic, certainly. And, of course, this one.
7: Mr. Fister.
8: Oh!
7: Mr. Fister.
1: The great Mr. Fister. Not known to everyone, but longtime fans of the show know that one. We'd present the entire Mr. Fister in its entirety, but I think it's illegal. I'm sorry. Back to the letter desk, Chick McGee.
0: Dear Bob and Tom Show, my name's Mort. Hey, you beautiful sumbitches.
6: What up, Morty?
0: I'm in the lost state of confusion, Iowa, he says. Listening to you this morning, listening to talk about dogs, and your dog's looking at you and knowing they're going to talk to you any minute. I'm not sure if you've seen this, but on Netflix, they have videos designed specifically for dogs. They describe as canine vision-friendly colors. This video is called Sea Look. And according to my friend Sheepadoodle, Dolly, it was excellent. And Dolly loved it.
1: Yeah, they've done a number of things designed just for dogs to watch.
0: There was a whole channel for dogs. I don't know if it's still out there or not.
2: Well, what's on it?
0: The channel for dogs?
2: Yeah.
0: Like, you know, cats running around. And
1: probably squirrels.
0: Squirrels. Damn squirrels and bunnies. Dogs.
2: They replay old puppy bowls.
0: Puppy bowl.
5: I'd watch that.
1: Dear Bob and Tom Show. My wife and I were at Bucktails Strip Club in northern Wisconsin.
0: Oh, nice. Yeah. Bucktails.
1: After too many drinks, we convinced the dancer to dance to the song, The Wreck of the Edmund Fitzgerald. It was epic. Well, signed, Cody.
2: Wow.
1: Thank you, Cody. I think that was voted the worst song for a stripper to dance to.
3: I don't think so. Isn't it like 7 minutes? Most songs are 3. You get 4 extra minutes of dance time, man. I'll take that.
5: Yeah.
2: What?
5: I like a stripper through the tears.
0: Jeff.
1: This is from a gent named Robert.
3: Bobby.
1: He said, I used to tell people my eyesight was so bad that my hindsight wasn't even 20/20.
3: Good joke. Yeah. Smiler.
1: And what was the thing you said that...
2: It was actually Jeff.
5: Oh, yeah. My ex-wife used to always say hindsight's 50-50.
3: So funny.
0: And you tried to correct her, and it was a no way.
5: She would argue that if you look back on past decisions, you had a 50-50 chance that you made the right one, and therefore hindsight is 50-50.
3: You know what? I think she's actually right.
2: I know,
3: you
2: that's
5: know
2: what I
5: said.
2: I
5: had to let her go.
3: She kind of nailed that.
2: Yeah.
5: But we would be out in public, and she would say that, and you could see people like head, and you can't be like, oh, no, she has great logic. You just were like, oh, everyone thinks my wife's an idiot.
2: We have a friend that always says, does the Pope crap in the woods? And we're like, what? And it takes us a minute. Does the Pope wear a funny hat? Does a bear crap in the woods?
3: You combine the two.
2: Put them together.
5: Oh,
1: that's just awful.
2: No.
0: No, I like a does the Pope crap in the woods? Yeah.
1: What's the Pope doing in the woods?
6: Is he like? Yes, crap.
1: I don't like that one. That's going to get you in trouble.
0: Nah.
1: That's going to get you a couple extra centuries in purgatory.
2: Yeah.
0: Or he's just a guy.
1: Congratulations to Joe Howard. Joe Howard may or may not crap in the woods. He's from Riverside, California, and he won himself a $500 gift card from Steven Singer Jewelers because he was our winner in Pigskin Picks Week 4. Week 5 begins Thursday night in the NFL. Just pick the winners. 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
18: Sunny and nice today with a high going up to near 70. Good morning. I'm Freddie Hammer with this WZXR News Update. A husband and wife are homeless after yesterday's three-alarm fire destroyed their Beach Drive home in Hepburn Township. Fire officials say the couple escaped safely, but several of their cats are believed to have died. Crews briefly entered the home but were forced back by severe hoarding conditions, and part of the attic later collapsed. The American Red Cross is helping the couple. A state police fire marshal is investigating, though the cause may remain undetermined because of the heavy damage. Williamsport is moving to set rules for any future data center development, even though no applications are currently pending in the city. Officials have drafted a zoning ordinance amendment after City Council declared the city's 1998 zoning code substantively invalid because it did not address data centers or related infrastructure. According to the Sun Gazette, the proposal would establish definitions, operating requirements, and protections for sensitive locations such as schools, hospitals, parks, and homes. The draft ordinance is available for public review on the city's website. And Williamsport firefighters join crews from across Sullivan County for a live fire training exercise in Dewshore. 18 firefighters from 7 departments took part in the day-long session, including members of the Williamsport Bureau of Fire. Crews practiced fire attack, hose advancement, ventilation, search and rescue, and communications inside an acquired structure. 12 Pennsylvania State Fire Academy staff members supervised the training, which officials say helps departments prepare to work together during major emergencies. And checking sports, Major League Baseball National League Division Series yesterday, Dodgers over the Braves 3-1, with L.A. leading 2-1 in the series. Padres over the Brewers 4-3, Milwaukee leads their series 2-1. Major League Baseball tonight, it's Guardians and White Sox at 4, Rays and Yankees at 8, both those games on TBS, Dodgers and Braves at 6 p.m., and Brewers and Padres at 10 p.m., both those games on FS1. I'm Freddie Hammer with this WZXR News Update.
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0: Hey, welcome back to the Bob and Tom Show in the O'Reilly Auto Parts Studios. 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
1: Hello.
0: There's Pat Godwin.
2: Hey, Chick.
0: Willie Griswold's here.
3: My man.
0: There's Ace Cosby.
4: Hey.
0: There's Jeff Oskey.
5: Hey, man.
0: I'm Chick, and hello, Tom.
6: Hello, Chick McGee.
0: Hello.
6: You had mentioned that sometimes people get things kind of mixed up.
1: Sure.
6: Like hindsight is, what was it, hindsight is
7: 50-50.
6: What was the one that you heard?
1: Does the Pope crap in the woods?
6: Yeah, that's...
1: I know, that's awful. And the best part was he didn't even realize what he said. He just kept talking.
0: Yeah.
1: So, yeah, those are the best ones.
6: Dear Bob and Tom Show, I heard someone say, hey, this isn't rocket surgery.
1: That's a good one.
2: I like it.
0: That's really good.
1: Do you guys know about, I don't know if this is what the name of the show is, but it's like 1,000-pound sisters. It's
3: That is the name of the show.
1: It is? Okay. And so there's a clip floating around of one of them saying the silence was defecating. And it was not on purpose.
6: It wasn't intended to be humorous.
0: Wow.
1: No, not at all.
3: I got a gripe with those gals. So they've since lost a bunch of weight.
1: Yeah.
3: One of them lost weight first, and the second one got surgery, and she's losing weight. She's doing great, and that's fine. I'm very happy. They're happy. But they're in a show called 1,000-Pound Sisters. One of them weighs less than me right now.
1: Yeah.
3: And I hate that that's true, and I can say that out loud. That is such a bummer.
1: Yeah.
3: I'm watching that show. She goes to the doctor. She weighs my goal weight.
1: Yeah.
3: Should 230? I'll kill to be 230.
0: Whoa.
3: Oh, my God. Got pissed off, 1,000-Pound Sisters.
6: Did they each start upwards of 500? Is that the deal?
1: I think one of them was 600 pounds for sure, and then the other one was, around 4-ish.
6: Wow.
1: Yeah. Huh. Yeah.
6: That's a little too heavy.
2: Were they homebound?
1: Were. They had boyfriends that took care of them that were like little guys.
3: Mm-hmm.
1: And so clearly it was a kink.
0: That's kind of the stereotype no one ever talks about. The really big, overweight and lady with the little skinny, wiry boyfriend. Have you seen? You've seen.
6: Oh, sure.
1: But they like it.
0: Absolutely.
3: Hey, whatever.
0: Yeah. You like what you like.
6: When love strikes, who knows?
0: Yeah.
6: We love being here, and we love you listening. And we especially are fans of Joe Howard, who won Pigskin Picks Week 4. I bring it up again because Pigskin Picks Week 5 begins Thursday evening. Make your picks by going to bobandtom.com/contest. You could also win that $500 gift card from Steven Singer Jewelers. Speaking of sports, why don't we go right over there to the sports desk with Chick McGee.
0: Major League Baseball, the San Diego Padres avoided elimination, a 4-3 win over the Brewers in Game 3 of the NLDS last night in San Diego. Game this afternoon, the Brewers still hold a 2-1 lead. Game 4 tonight in San Diego at 10 o'clock our time. And Yoshinobu Yamamoto struck out 10. And Kiki Hernandez hit a 2-run homer, and the Dodgers beat the Braves in Atlanta to take a 2-1 lead in their NLDS.
6: Interesting. One of those names is not like the other.
0: Yoshinobu Yamamoto?
6: And?
0: What other name did I say?
3: Freeman.
0: Oh, Freddie Freeman.
6: Yeah, so that's the beautiful part of baseball. The names are like poetry.
0: Freddie used to be was a Brave for a long time. He cried when he left Atlanta. He's not crying now, I guess. He's won the World Series a bunch of times with the Dodgers, and a bunch more to come. Philadelphia Eagles All-Pro offensive lineman Lane Johnson has announced his retirement from the NFL after 14 seasons. He had been a late scratch for last week's game against the Rams for personal reasons. He said Tuesday, despite wanting to finish the season, personal and family priorities in my life have changed. Johnson missed 4 days of training camp for personal reasons before saying that this season would probably be his last.
6: Well, you know the secret, what's really going on.
0: Eagles are somewhat of a mess right now. Yes.
6: What? They're famous for the tush push, and
3: right.
6: One of his fellow players just not properly washing his ass.
1: Oh,
6: and just, you know, you can't pay me enough to be sweaty, hairy, crusty.
0: When Jason Kelce was the center, he kept a nice, tidy butt, didn't
6: yes.
0: he?
6: Yes. Yeah, that's important for centers.
0: And as important as officials are to the game in the NFL. Evidently, the referees are starting to overshadow the players. We had earlier that there, Jeff Seaman was suspended for 2 games for saying FU to a player on the field, caught on audio and video in beautiful, I'm going to say 4K.
3: Mm.
0: People were watching that. Well, according to ESPN, there have been more penalties than ever before in the history of the National Football League just this past weekend. The Chargers were called for 16 penalties, totaling 130 yards. The Browns and Seahawks, 14 penalties. Ravens and the Jaguars and Texans, 13 times. Jets, 12 times. Commanders, 10 times at one point in London. And the Colts were had one penalty. Mm-hmm. I think that's nice. They give the Colts one. They're
3: well, because we don't do things there. Wrong with the criminals on your team.
0: That's exactly right.
3: With a super racist name, so I don't even know why we're talking about this.
0: Yes,
3: Colts never did anything wrong.
0: Yeah. And speaking of fandom and passionate fans, the University of Nebraska is selling their used urinal troughs from Memorial Stadium.
6: And this is a great idea.
3: This is cool. If the track, if the Indianapolis Motor Speedway ever did this, I would buy one in a heartbeat if I could.
0: I don't know what they did with the urinals from RFK, but I'd buy one of those. Absolutely.
6: Oh, man, Wrigley, can you imagine? Those urinals, they have history.
3: It'd be so cool.
6: Now,
1: we could sell the urinal from here. No?
0: No. We don't have.
6: No, it's not a trough.
3: I really wanted the trough.
1: The trough, okay.
6: Have you ever seen, I'm not making this up.
0: Gotta have the trough.
6: There is a video of a guy at Wrigley Field.
3: Yeah.
6: Literally diving in to one of the urinal troughs at Wrigley and sliding down like he's on a slip and slide.
3: What do you want? It was the Brewers series. It was a big weekend, all right? It was divisional. We had to make something happen.
0: It might have been the Cardinals.
1: When you say the trough that you're talking about, is it like the ones at IMS?
3: Yep.
1: It's the same? Okay.
6: And depending on the place, some of the places you're facing another dude.
3: Yeah.
6: Some of them are up against a wall, but a lot of them it's
0: right
6: on both
0: sides. Right down the middle of the room.
1: Yeah.
6: But the ones, these are from Memorial Stadium in Nebraska.
0: There's something called the Big Red Rebuild of that 103-year-old venue. The listing for stadium collectibles, $3,000. Fans can turn retired.
6: It's a bargain.
0: Troughs into oversized planters, backyard conversation pieces, game room displays.
6: They're missing the obvious.
0: Whatever you like. Go ahead.
6: The greatest party cooler of all time.
1: Oh, yeah. It holds two kegs.
6: I mean, Larry the Cable Guy has to be bidding on one of these.
0: Oh, yeah.
1: For sure.
6: He's a huge Nebraska guy.
0: And the university also selling stadium seats, 1923-era restroom doors, vintage drinking fountains. Holy hell. Various signs and benches.
2: Let's just not hope no vintage water fountain signs.
1: Oh.
4: It was problematic back then.
0: Have you had a meeting with Jeff?
3: He said he hopes not. He said he hopes not, you guys.
2: He doesn't want him to be doing it. I don't want to say it.
0: He didn't want to say it.
3: It wasn't his policy.
6: It's Nebraska. It's not Alabama.
2: The 20s were the 20s.
0: There was lots of racism to go around.
6: Okay, God.
0: Some guy named Joe DiPietro, co-founder of Rare Goods, the company helping Nebraska with the sales campaign, told The Athletic that 7 of the 30 urinals had been purchased already as of Monday afternoon.
6: I think that'd be, if you were a fan, that would be something.
1: Oh, yeah, that's very cool.
6: But especially for a party.
1: Yeah.
6: Obviously, you'd have to power wash it before you put the ice and the Craig kegs in there.
1: Yeah.
0: Well, I mean, the ice will keep it cold even if it's covered in urine. It'll keep your beer cold still. You just wipe the can down. I don't think
6: so. Do you have anything from...
0: No, I tried to buy a seat when they demolished RFK, and I thought I had a contact connection, and the guy kind of fell through. So I'm still up for a couple seats. Anybody has seats from RFK from the demolition, let me know.
6: Because that's cooler than having... A lot of places cut up the turf and they sell little tiny pieces of it. And you know, that's okay. But
1: I have, you guys know this. My dad worked at the Hoosier Dome in Lucas Oil Stadium
3: forever, retired
1: from there. So when they took down the dome, I have a giant bag that's made out of the Hoosier Dome, the roof.
0: Oh,
1: yeah.
6: The fabric.
1: Cool. Yeah, the material.
6: So you have like a handbag?
1: Yeah, I do. Yeah.
6: Yeah, that's cool. Yeah. I have a dop kit made out of the spinnaker of a yacht. Same thing.
3: So lame. You're having a cool conversation.
1: I know.
3: Boat nerd.
0: Yeah.
6: Well, no, they recycle
0: Hey, Chick said.
6: They recycle sails from sailboats.
0: Hey, Chick said.
1: That's cool, yeah.
4: Were you telling a joke or is that the truth?
6: That's the truth.
4: That's the truth.
6: Yeah.
0: Tennis problems. Here we go.
6: You can get a purse made out of the sails from a sailboat.
0: You know, there's no
3: Sweet,
0: way.
3: Sweet, dude.
0: There's really no way of knowing how many listeners
6: the
0: we
6: best
0: lose.
6: Recycling comes from when the top end of culture and society. That's what I say.
0: Hey, Daniel Medvedev. You guys know that name. It's a tennis name, right?
1: Yeah.
0: Well, he was defaulted from the China Open semifinals against Novak Djokovic after striking a spectator with the ball that he hit into the crowd in frustration. Medvedev trailed Djokovic 7-5, 5-3, but had won the first point on Djokovic's serve for 0-15 when he failed to retrieve a ball into his forehand corner. He bounced off the hoardings on the side of the court, swatted it up into the air in frustration and screaming without caring where it went. The ball struck a fan in the face. Everyone sat motionless in their seat as Medvedev looked up at the scene. After a discussion between Daniel and the umpire, the spectator was escorted out for treatment.
6: Ooh.
0: A few moments later, Medvedev was removed from the match. Terribly sorry to the spectator. First of all, Medvedev said he'll lose $220,000 in prize money and 200 rankings points.
2: Whoa.
0: During a news conference. Kicked out of the tournament. I'm trying to get in touch with the guy I hit, he said. Hopefully I can apologize in person and see how he feels. I hope he's okay. I think we have video of him.
6: Oh, really? Oh,
0: swatting it into the... swatting it into the...
6: Okay, there's the video.
0: There he goes.
6: And,
0: It doesn't really hit. See him hitting. I'd like to see it hit the guy is what I'd like to see.
3: Bummer.
0: Ah, well.
6: I don't understand.
0: Everybody imagine a tennis ball hitting some guy in the face.
6: But does he stop, grab the ball... toss it and then whack it, or is it just when
3: he misses it one way and then just kind of flexibly hits it the other way?
0: Yeah,
3: it's intentional, but it was like
0: it's terribly intentional.
6: Yeah, but he wasn't like aiming for this dude.
4: No, but still,
0: no. As far as that's his story, and he's sticking to it.
6: Okay, all right.
0: You don't know.
5: Stupid world record.
0: This area, this topic is kind of over. I don't think these will be at Halloween this year. Maybe I'm wrong. Hundreds of people in Vernal, Utah.
6: Hey, Vern.
0: Got together to break the Guinness World Record for the largest gathering of people dressed as dinosaurs. A total of 804 dressed as T-Rexes, Triceratops, and other creatures to beat the previous record of 682. Vernal, Utah is already famous for its dinosaur attractions, including fossil quarries and 150 dinosaur statues. Those can be found across the city.
6: Now, does it count as one dinosaur if there are two people in the suit?
3: I was going to ask the same question.
0: I think it's a fair question. I think it's one.
6: Okay, yeah, that's just one.
0: Okay. It would have to be. Yeah.
1: Are these the inflatable dinosaur costumes?
0: I think so. I don't think we have
6: a photo.
1: Oh, yeah.
0: Oh, there they are. Yeah. Oh, there's a bunch of Barneys in there. Yeah. 804 is the new
6: one. Is the Triceratops one?
0: Yes, but he has three things on the
6: front. No, but I mean, what's the plural?
0: Triceratopses.
6: That sounds like an illness.
0: I don't know.
6: I'm sorry, you've got Triceratops.
0: I have three shankers.
6: Oh, my God. A lot of them are wearing the same costume.
0: Yeah.
6: Primarily T-Rexes.
1: Yeah.
4: Yeah, they're well made. My son has one, and he's got a lot of use out of it.
1: I have that orange one, yeah.
4: They're good.
0: No kidding?
3: He's got a lot of use out of it?
4: Yeah, I swear. Yeah.
3: Really?
4: They are really well made.
0: No kidding.
4: Yeah.
6: I would think people wouldn't like them because you can't access your cell phone because your arms are so small.
3: It's not that I wasn't laughing. I was thinking more about the logistics of that.
1: I know.
3: Is there a pocket in there?
0: And actually, I went to the accessibility feature, and you can set your phone for hands-free operations.
3: Oh, really?
0: That's nice. Yeah.
3: That's nice.
6: How about this one?
0: If you're a T-Rex.
6: So how many dinosaurs were there?
0: 804.
6: Okay, wow. That's the largest gathering of dinosaurs since the Senate and the House got together for a joint session.
3: There we go. Hey, don't make that joke about your peers, all right? Don't be mean.
0: I'm doing Mark Russell material.
6: What was the thing? Was it yesterday we had the two oldest dudes in the world?
1: Yeah. Yes.
0: 113, 114.
6: Did you see that, Willie?
3: Yeah, I did.
6: You're
3: the younger guy, are you secretly hoping the older guy just dies?
1: And you get the title for a little bit?
3: I mean, secretly, don't you want to have that?
1: I think we're missing the other world record in that is someone needs to measure that man's ear.
3: Yes.
0: Right?
3: Yeah.
1: That was crazy.
6: Yeah, his ear looked like it was about half again the size of a normal human ear.
1: I'm saying 4 to 5 inches long.
3: Where is his ear hair in one of them?
1: Oh.
3: I think you kind of do it like Obi-Wan. You kind of get the little rat tail just to show how far you've grown.
0: His ear was almost
3: that age. We get to pick one weird thing to experiment on you. Yeah, right?
0: His ear was the size of an actual elephant ear. There it is.
3: Whoa.
6: Yeah, the guy on the left.
3: Yeah. Bigger than Gene Simmons' tongue.
6: Yeah. By the way, I mentioned this yesterday, and I wasn't kidding. Not one. They each sent each other a card, which
0: when you say sent,
6: because they share the same birthday day, but one is a year older than the other. But you can see the size of the font. they must have known these guys probably are half blind.
4: You know, the man on the right looks like he's been dressed and staged that chair.
6: Yeah, hello.
4: That is sad.
6: Yeah, the guy from Weekend at Bernie says he looks dead. Yeah.
0: Don't you feel like there's a lady with a feather duster just out of frame?
1: Yeah.
0: Gonna keep him dusted.
6: And the guy on the left, by the way, he's holding the card an inch from his nose.
1: Yeah.
6: But hey.
2: Oh man.
4: Oh boy.
1: Bless him.
6: Beats the alternative.
0: And remember, your ears and your nose never stop growing.
6: Yeah.
1: Is that true?
0: Yep. Even after you die, your phone calls taper off.
6: Yeah, but, 114 and 113.
1: Yes.
6: Yeah. And both are becoming American citizens and running for office. They're shoo-ins.
0: There he goes again.
4: It's the same joke.
0: What do we do with
3: not a callback
0: Washington?
3: There.
0: What do we do?
3: Competition there.
6: Nothing like two home runs in the same inning.
0: Punt.
6: Coming up, Ms. Hooker, what's going on over there?
1: We have candy news. It is candy season, guys. And
0: not like a lady named Candy.
1: No.
6: Have you bought any candy yet? We were at Target the other day, and I said, well, why don't we get some candy? And that was, apparently we don't have any place to store it.
1: Oh, okay.
6: Now, your thoughts, Jeffrey, on that?
2: We don't do it because I would eat it.
3: Yeah.
2: We get it day of.
3: Yep.
2: I would crush a
1: bag
2: of candy. Oh, yeah.
6: Number one candy bar for you.
2: I'm a weirdo, man. I like a Snicker.
1: No, that's normal.
3: Not weirdo.
0: Snickers probably is the workhorse of the industry.
3: That's the most conventional one.
2: Yes. I feel it's an older man candy bar.
1: No.
3: Really?
1: Yeah. I think that's top tier.
2: I don't think any 18-year-old boy is walking in and going, yeah, I'm going to have a Snickers.
0: Absolutely.
3: I think they are.
2: Oh, really?
3: Yeah, man. You're young and you're cool, dude.
1: Yes.
2: I have no idea.
3: Get out of here.
6: Oh, yeah? Miss Hooker?
1: I'm going to go Mr. Good Bar or Nestle Crunch.
3: See, those are old person. Those like that.
6: See,
3: is the Werther's not available, Jess?
0: What do you have in a hard candy?
7: I like to read my Reader's Digest, have a Mr. Good Bar. Tom Brokaw's my
6: I used to be a Nestle's Crunch guy.
1: Yeah.
6: I have segued to the to Reese's, the cups.
1: Oh, you like those?
6: Oh, those are fantastic. Yeah.
0: I said it before, I'll say it again. You got to be careful with the peanut butter cups. You get some and there's a bad batch.
1: They get dusty.
0: I love Reese's, but come on.
1: You got to go seasonal.
3: Yeah, everybody shut up. No, Reese's, it's the best candy that Reese's, excuse me.
0: That was
3: me.
0: The most Griswold thing he's ever said.
3: Yeah, it is. Well, it's also funny, in a show where we're supposed to talk in a room, saying shut up is the funniest thing you can do.
0: Absolutely.
3: No, Reese's, it is the best, but there's never a bad variety. They never get dusty. They're always good. But the seasonal ones are the best.
0: The seasonal ones.
3: Because it's the ratio of the chocolate to the peanut butter. And you know what, guys? I will calm down. I realize I just got fired up.
0: You know what? Man. They make Reese's peanut butter nugs.
1: Really?
3: What are you
0: pretzel,
3: talking about?
0: Pretzel wrapping.
1: Oh, the brand, yes.
0: Pretzel wrapping with the Reese's peanut butter inside there.
1: Those yes.
2: But you're right, Willie. It's all about the chocolate to peanut butter ratio.
3: Exactly. You've and so the Christmas the trees ratio. Provide a lot of things. The egg. Just the egg. Don't work too hard. It's classic Easter.
6: Is that because they're fresher? Because they are seasonal and they had to make them just for them.
3: I think it's because the ridges, that hard chocolate in there, I don't want the ridges. And also, guys, thank you for asking. This is also why I avoid a Reese's in a concrete mixer from Culver's.
2: Yes.
3: Because the ice cream makes the ridges too hard. You'll hurt the roof of your mouth. It's like eating cereal.
1: Hey, honey, I would maybe look into a hobby.
3: No,
1: maybe.
3: Reese's is my hobby, actually. Chocolate-based peanut butter is my hobby.
6: I just looked this up, and Jeff, you are number one.
0: Oh, Snicker bar.
1: I knew it.
3: I told you, brother.
6: The best-selling candy bar in the United States, number one, is Snickers.
1: Yeah, it's like a meal.
2: I thought it was an old man bar.
1: No.
0: Is number two Hershey's?
6: Well, it's a Hershey's product. The Reese's Peanut Butter Cup. Hershey's owns Reese's.
0: No, the Hershey's chocolate bar.
6: That's five.
0: Okay.
6: It goes Snickers, Reese's, Kit Kat.
0: Kit Kat, break me
6: Twix,
0: off.
6: Twix, Hershey's Milk Chocolate, Butterfinger, Three Musketeers, Milky Way, Almond Joy, Baby Ruth.
3: Hmm. Well, and Hershey's, the milk bar, that should be, they should be thanking their lucky stars for the s'more. Because if it wasn't for s'mores, that thing wouldn't even be on this dang list.
6: Oh, come 100%. On.
8: But you know we won't have candy soon because of the people in Washington. They will raise the taxes on cocoa beans.
6: And you mentioned Werther's. We've talked about this before. It's the joke is Werther's is the old people's candy.
3: That's why people in Congress like it so much.
6: It's delicious. They need a Super Bowl commercial.
1: Yeah.
6: With who's the sexy babe that's always half naked in the commercial?
1: Sydney Sweeney.
6: They need Cindy Sweeney to pop a few of those things out of her.
2: Cindy.
6: Cleavage.
3: It's such a small mistake, but I relish in it. It's so funny.
6: Coming up, more nonsense.
0: You are the oldest man I know.
6: Well, thank you.
0: You're welcome.
6: Yeah, okay. I could hear you, but I've got so much ear hair, it's blocking the sound. These are the O'Reilly Auto Parts Studios. 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
26: Hey, greetings all, and good Wednesday. Not just any Wednesday. I'm feeling it in my bones. Another great day to be alive. So high temperatures today could be near 70 degrees. Think about that. So after these chilly mornings, who cares? Some leaves peaking in the elevations and northern tier. Just take it all in. Now, it's not going to be cold at night for the next few nights. Tonight's low in the 50s. Tomorrow, partly to mostly sunny, about 73. Friday, another sunny day, still 60s to near 70. Make it a good week.
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0: Welcome back to the Bob and Tom Show. We're in the O'Reilly Auto Parts Studios. Bagel break. There's Jess Hooker.
1: Hello.
0: She's at the Incogni News Desk. Hello, Pat Godwin.
4: Hello, Chick.
0: Hello, gorgeous.
4: You're looking fantastic.
0: There's Willie Griswold.
3: What's going on, player?
0: Hey, man.
3: Oh. You like that?
0: Player. Yeah.
3: Mixing it up.
0: Hello, Jeff Hoskey.
28: Hello.
0: There's Ace Cosby.
29: Howdy.
0: I am Chick, and I'm at your service. Here's Tom.
28: I believe it's pronounced playa.
0: Playa. I did say playa.
28: Playa. Okay, good. Playa.
0: I don't go playa.
28: We were discussing the best-selling candy bars.
0: Cindy Sweeney.
28: Look, I'm just saying.
3: Who's that actress with the boobs? Cindy Sweeney.
0: You know what I mean. That white girl. You remember? Remember her?
28: No, I was trying to make the point that we were talking about the best-selling candy bar, surprisingly, Snickers.
3: No.
0: Why do you keep saying surprisingly?
28: I don't even know what is in a Snickers.
3: Chocolate, nougat, caramel, peanuts.
0: Yep. Is there nougat?
3: Oh, yeah.
30: Oh, there's some nougat.
0: I didn't know that. I love nougat, and I didn't knew it.
1: What?
0: I was trying to rhyme nougat with.
30: I thought it was good.
0: Never mind.
1: What are you guys on? Almond Joy. No. And what's the other
3: Mounds?
1: One? Mounds.
4: I like it. The coconut.
1: Yeah. I do.
28: Anything with coconut, yeah. I'm out.
1: Yeah.
0: Me,
1: okay.
0: Tom and I have never agreed more passionately on anything than the banning of coconut. The flavor is fine.
28: Yeah, once again, number one, Snickers. Number two, Reese's Peanut Butter Cups. I'm a big fan.
0: Reese's Cup?
28: Kit Kat, okay.
1: I don't feel like that's a candy bar.
0: What do you think it is?
1: No, it's a chocolate treat. It's not a candy bar.
3: I think if that's not a candy bar, Reese's is definitely not a candy
1: bar.
3: No,
1: it's not a candy bar.
0: That's a cup.
1: No.
28: But my point was that Werther's, which are the kind of a trope in the world of jokes.
1: Yes.
28: Hey, old man, have a Werther. They're great.
1: I know.
28: I never had one until a couple months ago, and because we were just using them for jokes.
0: And haven't they finally have soft Werther's?
1: Yeah, they do. It's like a caramel.
0: Yeah.
28: I'm just saying.
0: That's my jam.
28: They need to get, what's her name, Sydney Sweeney. Some hot young, and have a Super Bowl commercial and reintroduce that to younger folks. So, yeah, I don't know. I'm just surprised at some of these. Nestle's Crunch isn't on the list.
1: Yeah, but it's good.
3: It's good.
1: I love it.
3: It's got a little crunch to it.
1: Yeah.
28: Yeah. But now, what are you going to be handing out at your house?
1: We don't have a lot of trick-or-treaters, actually. But I get full-size candy bars, and I could probably get like 10 of them and be fine. Yeah, so maybe I'll bring back the Nestle Crunch.
28: No.
1: You usually hand out something weird that nobody likes. What are you handing out?
2: Zag Nut.
28: I give the full-size bars.
0: Who wants another Clark bar?
28: Who doesn't want a full-size chunky?
4: Full-size.
1: What is in a chunky?
2: Raisins.
4: Those were weird. Yeah, those were raisins.
1: Oh,
4: weird.
1: There's raisins in chunky?
0: Yeah. And I think there are peanuts, too. And aren't there peanuts and raisins? I forget.
28: I used to like the commercials for chunky. Was that the Arnold Stang?
0: Yes.
28: Do you remember
5: that's
28: Arnold Stang?
5: That's not any candy bar. That's a chunky.
1: Oh.
28: A chunky. Arnold Stang. Imagine an older Woody Allen.
1: Ugh.
28: With a very thick.
1: That's gross.
28: A very thick kind of a New York accent.
1: In a coffin?
28: I think he is now. Here we go. Here's a little bit of it.
6: Chunk, chunk, thick, chunk.
7: Chunky.
6: Thick, thick, thick, chunk, chunky. Open wide for chunky.
0: Wrap it up.
8: The thickest nickel chocolate bar in the USA.
28: No, that's not Arnold Stang.
0: That's Mason Adams.
28: Yeah, that's Mason.
0: Let's go. Yeah.
3: I'm glad that wasn't on air when I was a fat kid, because that would have been ammo on the playground.
28: Okay. Here you go. I think this is Stang, I think.
8: Chunky.
28: Yeah.
8: What a chunk of chocolate.
5: What a chunk of chocolate.
28: We actually interviewed him.
1: Okay.
28: I was so excited.
1: What was he promoting?
3: Yeah, slow down.
28: It didn't matter to me. I was just Arnold.
0: It's got to be advanced age, I would think.
28: Arnold. Oh, this was 40 years ago.
0: Walking and he was still 90 years old 40 years ago.
28: It was great. I love talking to him. Anyway.
1: Isn't there a joke about Chunky and mopeds? Like, you can eat them, but you don't want your friends to see you on them? What is it?
3: No idea.
0: There's something there.
28: No, that's a joke.
0: Riding a moped and a fat girl.
28: Having sex with a fat girl.
1: Oh, it's not the candy bar?
0: They're both fun to ride, but you don't want your friends to.
28: Somehow we're going to get in trouble for that. that came from you.
1: Here to help.
28: But who else gives out candy? You don't do your candy?
0: No, and I tried for 3 years when I moved to where I live now, and nobody came. So the fourth year, I said, I'm hiding.
1: But you live in like a senior neighborhood.
0: I do live in a senior neighborhood. Very old neighborhood. I fit right in.
1: Old.
3: I live in a Spanish neighborhood.
28: I'm in an old neighborhood, but it's fully young people.
1: Yeah.
28: So we'll do a we'll do
1: And
28: some
1: you guys do
28: candy
1: like
28: bar.
1: A whole neighborhood party kind of thing. Everybody's hanging out. There's food, right? Do you host chili on your porch?
28: No, we just have candy bars. And
0: Jess had the hot dog guy come here for the quit. So why don't you have the hot dog guy
1: That's
0: come
1: a good
0: your
1: call.
0: House?
28: I asked him. He was booked.
0: He's booked for Halloween?
28: Yeah.
0: Oh, my gosh.
28: Now, the key to this is Halloween is a Saturday.
1: Yeah.
28: And this particular year, you had the 4th of July on a Saturday, which, by the way, I think increased the number of fingers blown off. And it'll be a huge Halloween because it's a Saturday night. It's great.
1: Yeah, it's fun. You'll have parties on Friday night and Saturday night.
28: I have the witches out.
3: Kelly and the girls that.
1: Is this a new decorating item you've added?
28: No, Kelly got them. They're last year. It's three witches holding hands.
1: Oh, fun.
28: But there's like a group. I think there's four groups of them. And then we have all the skeletons in the front door. I took a picture. We should post it. My front door has like 12 gold skeletons hanging on it.
1: You might have a priest swing by, throw some holy water there. I feel like you're messing with things you shouldn't be. Summoning demons.
28: We were talking about, I guess a lot of schools now don't let them have Halloween costumes.
1: No, you can't wear costumes. I know when I was on PTO, I'm shocked too that they let me be on it, but that we didn't. Everything was autumn and fall. You couldn't wear costumes.
28: That's a shame. That's what's wrong with our country.
0: Yeah. Is it?
28: Yeah.
0: Okay.
28: That's pathetic. Little kids can't dress up. Come on.
1: It is a bummer.
0: Would you be upset if Halloween stopped?
28: Yeah.
0: Really?
28: Let kids think about having an imagination, doing something fun.
2: Willie, what was your best costume?
3: When I was a kid?
2: Or at any time.
3: Man, I can't think of anything off the top of my head. I just see pictures of me, like, little Superman costume.
28: There's a picture of you dressed as a cowboy.
3: Yeah, but that wasn't Halloween. That was, so I got, did you guys ever have this? I got a cowboy outfit when I was little, and I wanted to wear it every day.
2: Yeah,
3: I feel like little girls wear, like, a princess outfit. But the cowboy outfit, it was just the hat with the shirt, and then it was chaps. And I didn't get the Edward jeans under the chaps.
2: Yeah.
3: So there's a lot of photos of me with, like, Pokemon underwear sticking out.
0: Nice.
3: I'm at the pool. It's the middle of June, baby.
0: Yeah.
3: We're well away from the holidays. That's hanging out my little cowboy outfit.
28: He was an entertainer even then.
1: Yeah.
28: Coming up, we have thievery in the news. We've got some cool stuff from outer space. Something called, they keep making up new names for stuff that's bothering me. Something called career cushioning.
1: Yeah.
28: Well, that's a lot of crap. Career cushioning. What does that mean?
3: Is the career cushion kind of like the bang bus? You go in there, try to figure it out? Or?
1: No, honey. It's very different.
0: Yeah, the better the cushion, the better the pushing. Yeah,
3: like
0: isn't
3: a little
0: that the way
3: girl
0: that
3: on
0: goes?
3: An ottoman or something?
28: We'll
3: like
28: find
3: a
28: out
3: one?
28: About that, that phony nonsense. Plus, we have someone who calls himself a demonologist has been arrested. And this is the mugshot of the year. Wait till you see this guy. It is staggering. We are in the O'Reilly Auto Parts studios. 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
3: Sunny and nice today with a high going up to near 70. Good morning, I'm Freddie Hammer with this WZXR News Update. A husband and wife are homeless after yesterday's 3-alarm fire destroyed their beach drive home in Hepburn Township. Fire officials say the couple escaped safely, but several of their cats are believed to have died. Crews briefly entered the home, but were forced back by severe hoarding conditions, and part of the attic later collapsed. The American Red Cross is helping the couple. A state police fire marshal is investigating, though the cause may remain undetermined because of the heavy damage. Williamsport is moving to set rules for any future data center development, even though no applications are currently pending in the city. Officials have drafted a zoning ordinance amendment after City Council declared the city's 1998 zoning code substantively invalid because it did not address data centers or related infrastructure. According to the Sun-Gazette, the proposal would establish definitions, operating requirements, and protections for sensitive locations such as schools, hospitals, parks, and homes. The draft ordinance is available for public review on the city's website. And Williamsport firefighters join crews from across Sullivan County for a live fire training exercise in Dewshore. 18 firefighters from 7 departments took part in the day-long session, including members of the Williamsport Bureau of Fire. Crews practiced fire attack, hose advancement, ventilation, search and rescue, and communications inside an acquired structure. 12 Pennsylvania State Fire Academy staff members supervised the training, which officials say helps departments prepare to work together during major emergencies. And checking sports, Major League Baseball National League Division Series yesterday, Dodgers over the Braves 3-1, with L.A. leading 2-1 in the series, Padres over the Brewers 4-3, Milwaukee leads their series 2-1. Major League Baseball tonight, it's Guardians and White Sox at 4, Rays and Yankees at 8, both those games on TBS. Dodgers and Braves at 6 p.m. and Brewers and Padres at 10 p.m., both those games on FS1. I'm Freddie Hammer with this WZXR News Update.
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2: I have an email.
0: Email just in. There's Pat Godwin.
3: Hello, Chick.
0: There's Willie Griswold.
4: Hey, dude.
0: Hello, Jeff Hoske.
5: Hey, man.
0: There's Ace Cosby.
6: Hey, Chick.
0: I'm Chick, and hello, Tom.
1: Clarification for Miss Hooker. Did you ever see the movie It's a Mad, Mad, Mad, Etc., Mad World?
2: No.
1: Oh, that's not going to help then.
2: Sorry.
1: The famous fight scene at the gas station.
0: You said no.
2: I said
0: and
2: no.
0: And he's continuing on.
2: It doesn't matter.
1: Well, for those listening, Arnold Stang is one of the... We mentioned Arnold Stang because he was the voice of Chunky for a while. And I don't know where Chunky falls in the... In the roster of candy sales.
0: I'm guessing.
2: Where did we just hear Stang? Oh, the kind gentleman that sit Chick the helmet yesterday.
0: Oh, yeah.
2: His last name was also Justin.
0: Justin Stang. He sent me the Redskins blackout helmet.
2: Yeah.
1: I wonder if he's related to the great

0: Arnold Stang.
1: I can't imagine.
2: Gotta call him up.
1: I think you're the only like only guy calling him the great.
0: Okay.
1: But
0: I'm no, sorry. All okay, right. Miss Hooker, you have a letter. What is it?
3: I do. Hello there. The show today has been off the rails.
1: I'm really?
3: I'm really enjoying your whore program. Keep up the good work. From Derek.
4: D-Man.
0: Once again, when you say whore program.
3: Right. We were talking about the difference between hookers and whores.
4: Right.
3: Right?
0: And your actual last name is Hooker.
3: It is.
0: It is not a radio name.
3: Nope, it's my government name. And, yeah, but we said, I think Tom and I are on the same page. Prostitutes, sex workers, and hookers.
0: Professionals.
3: Yeah,
0: professionals. Something is exchanging, money or something.
5: If you
0: money
5: look up the services. Definition, whore is a paid, it's a slang,
3: it is.
5: Derogative
3: yeah.
5: slang
3: okay.
5: for a paid prostitute or hooker, yes.
0: But yeah, but I don't think a whore has to be a prostitute.
3: Can a prostitute be a whore?
2: It's like squares and rectangles. Not
3: right.
2: all squares, not all whores are, yeah.
3: yeah. yeah.
0: Very good.
3: Yeah.
1: There
0: None.
1: Must be something else to talk about.
0: Yeah, the Venn diagram, that's where you put your finger. Oh, never
3: yeah.
0: mind.
2: Oh, Dad.
3: Remember that's nuns and funny. Sisters? Like, all nuns are sisters, but all sisters are nuns? Something like that? You should know this. You're Catholic.
1: There's something
3: yeah.
1: there. There's
3: yeah?
1: something there.
3: I'm Catholic, too, but not cradle.
0: I see. Now, a couple quick things. Congratulations, Joe Howard of Riverside, California. Pigskin Picks winner week 4. Congratulations, Joe. There was a tie for first place, but Joe got the tiebreakers.
1: A feat of strength.
0: 14 of 16 games pit correctly. Week 5 begins Thursday night. Please go to bobandtom.com/contest. Just pick the winners. We need a lady to win. Come on. So far, we've got 4 dudes. Let's go.
3: Mm.
0: Come on, boys. Come on, ladies.
3: I'm
0: going to
3: pick tonight. Can
0: okay.
3: I pick? I can't
1: yeah.
3: win, but I can pick.
1: Okay. Buccaneers getting
3: okay.
1: 8 in Dallas.
3: Mm. You know I love Warren Sapp. That's why I would choose.
1: He hasn't played for a while.
3: Yeah, that's my Tom reference for today.
1: Oh, okay.
3: Yeah.
1: Tampa Bay plus the 8?
3: Yeah.
1: You like that, or you like Dallas to cover the 8?
3: If I knew what any of that meant, I'm going to go Buccaneers win by 8 points.
1: Buccaneers win?
3: No.
1: No, just say Tampa Bay plus the 8.
3: Tampa Bay
1: that's
3: plus
1: what you're doing.
3: The 8.
1: Yeah.
3: But that's not what's going to happen, probably.
2: That means they could lose by 8 points is what that allows you.
3: Oh. Yeah.
1: If Dallas wins by less than 8 points, you win your bet.
3: Okay.
1: Is that
3: okay.
1: right? Did I say that?
0: I have no idea.
1: I don't know.
2: Who's this
1: you
2: break for?
1: You know, they invented the point spread in Chicago in like 1935.
3: Did they?
1: Can you imagine?
2: Yeah, well, when you're betting on
1: without the point spread?
2: When you're betting on the Bears, you need a lot of help. That's why they
1: yeah.
2: did it there.
1: Yeah. Oh. Another shot.
2: That's no, that's a good show. That's a fine show.
1: I don't think it is.
2: You know what? What's going on? Can we wake up? I mean, what the hell is this break? Let's talk about something here.
1: All right, let's start over.
0: Okay, now, once again, Joe won himself that gift certificate from Steven Singer Jewelers for $500. We do it every week, so please get your entries in. One more thing, Willie G,
2: hey.
0: Along with Patty G.
2: Hey.
0: And Mr. Oske.
2: Look at this.
0: Are
1: I didn't
0: do
1: hear
0: this.
1: A hey out of you.
4: Hey.
1: There you go.
0: A special show upstairs at the Helium Nightclub in Indy, November 25th. That is the night before Thanksgiving.
2: Yeah.
0: I'll be there.
1: Chick McGee birthday eve. Thank you. Thank you very much.
0: Wow. And your birthday is always on Thanksgiving.
1: Nope. Not always at all. I don't know how you got that into your head. It's impossible. This year, it is November 26th, is
0: but not
1: Thanksgiving.
0: Next year? Well, that's
1: not
0: good.
1: Next year. Look
3: last Thursday of the month.
0: I thought your birthday was like Jesus's.
1: Why would you think that?
0: Doesn't Jesus' birthday always come on a Monday? Oh, no, that's...
1: No, that was Jesus' dad coming on Monday. Is that a joke, Jack?
3: What?
4: Oh, yeah.
1: Jesus' dad came
3: We're
1: on
3: all
1: Monday.
3: Going to
0: no, that's Dr. King. I forget what's happening. What's happening over there at the news desk?
3: Hershey has added a new disclaimer to packages of Reese's peanut butter pumpkins.
1: What?
3: The wrapper shows the candy with a jack-o'-lantern eyes and a mouth, but now says carving not on actual product.
2: Yeah.
3: Have you seen this on the package yet?
1: Did somebody...
3: Oh, yeah. Yep.
1: ...have trouble that it didn't look like that when
3: yeah.
1: they... Oh, come on.
3: The change follows a lawsuit accusing Hershey of deceptive marketing because the actual candy is blank.
0: Wow.
3: A federal judge dismissed the case last month, ruling that the plaintiff's only injury was what she called subjective disappointment.
1: Oh, man, I got that in buttloads. Subjective disappointment.
2: I feel
1: that
2: bad
1: should
2: for
1: be tattooed
2: guy.
1: On my forehead.
0: So this means my lawsuit against the people that used to sell those see-through walls and visible glasses in the back of comic books, They're not going to owe me?
3: I don't think so.
1: Oh. And the guys who made the movie, The Never Ending Story?
2: Yeah.
1: People sue them, right?
0: Because it ended?
1: Yeah. I don't think people needed that.
0: Can you imagine being the judge? You're dealing with serious business and this douchebag comes in. I think I'd put the lawyer in jail. Hey.
3: Right.
0: Come on, you're actually taking this case?
4: Yeah.
0: Come on. It's a candy bar, for God's sake. By the way, we did point out earlier that I think Willie said it. The seasonal Reese's cups are the best one. Is that
6: correct? I think so.
3: I think because they're fresh.
1: Your Christmas trees, your pumpkins,
3: your eggs,
1: Reese's eggs.
0: And I didn't know until I read the story. I didn't know that Hershey's owns. They bought Reese's decades ago.
6: Mm-hmm.
3: Oh, okay.
0: So, but they've always used Hershey's chocolate. And is that real peanut butter?
6: Yeah, I think so.
3: I think it's a peanut butter blend.
1: Yeah, it's a secret recipe, I'm sure.
6: And you can buy it in the jar now. They sell like Reese's peanut butter.
0: Yeah.
3: What?
6: It's nice, man. That stuff's good.
3: Oh, you were telling Tom. So your dad recently discovered peanut butter stuffed pretzel nuggets.
6: Look at that.
3: Yeah.
0: They're good.
5: Well, they are good.
0: Yeah, keep those out of here.
1: They have Reese's brand peanut butter nuggets.
3: Yeah.
1: They do.
0: Okay, cool.
1: Absolutely.
0: Yeah. Now, when it comes to peanut butter, Ms. Hooker, you're the one that has the palate, if you will. What do you favor in the realm of peanut butter? What, are you a Jif girl or a Skippy?
3: I'm a jerk. I like the natural crunchy peanut butter. That's my go-to. I'm crunchy all the way.
0: I'm out.
3: Yeah, we have the three main players in the peanut butter game in the green room right now. We were going to do a taste test at one point. We have Jif.
1: Yep.
3: Peter Pan.
1: Yep.
3: And what's the other
1: Skippy.
3: One? Skippy. There you go. So we're ready for a taste test when you guys are ready.
0: We can do it today.
3: Okay, let's do it.
0: Peanut butter on bagels?
1: Heck yeah.
3: Yeah, we could.
0: Because we got some bagels in there.
1: I don't know. Peanut butter on everything.
3: Yeah, we'll just do it. I'll just do a spoon of each.
1: There you go.
3: Yeah.
0: I'll
3: number them.
0: I'm concerned.
3: You guys won't know what they are.
0: I might pick the wrong one.
3: There's no right answer.
6: Yeah, preference.
0: No, but I mean, I know what I always buy.
3: Oh, okay.
1: It's okay to be wrong every now and then.
0: No, it's not.
6: It's because he's worried about everyone's perception. He needs to have the cool peanut butter. If you like it, you like it.
3: What do you think you like the best?
0: Jif.
3: Okay.
1: That's Greg Warren's peanut butter, right?
3: Right.
1: Yeah. We can't let Greg down.
0: But I do not like crunchy peanut butter. I hate.
3: Oh, I love. Well,
1: these are all smooth, though, right?
3: These are all smooth. Okay. I know my audience.
1: Smooth as a fresh jar of Skippy.
0: Do you think it's eating crunchy is more sophisticated?
3: No, I like the texture change. The bread, the jelly, and the smooth peanut butter, that's too much of the same. I need something different.
5: I agree with you. I like the crunchy, too.
3: Yeah.
5: Yeah.
0: You like the friction.
3: I like the friction, yes.
1: That's my favorite.
7: But you go with the natural?
3: It's not the oil on the top,
7: and you got to take a spoon and work on it for 45 minutes?
3: No, it's not that bad. It's somewhere in the middle.
7: Okay.
0: Yeah. Now, have you ever made your own peanut butter?
3: I have not ever made my own nut butter.
7: About you, Willie?
6: I can't even be funny because I'm just giggling. It's a good time. I'm 12 years old.
3: Yeah, because you can do almond butter. You could do pumpkin seed butter. Yeah,
0: but you can make it yourself. That'd be
3: you can make
0: that
3: it.
0: Would be an interesting experiment.
3: Yeah, we could. Well,
0: maybe down the road.
3: Yeah, well, you could use a Vitamix. We have one of those in the green room.
1: What grocery store has the sign for fresh nut butter?
3: Whole Foods. Yeah.
0: Is that really expensive?
3: It's fresh, too. Well, at Whole Foods, you can put your own nuts in the machine and grind. It says make your own nut butter.
0: I
1: had my nuts in a grinder. You know I did.
0: Which wife was that?
1: All of them. I don't want to single anybody out. They all did a hell of a job, okay?
0: Okay, thank you very much.
6: Hi, Ron Gals.
0: Let's move forward here.
1: This
0: portion of the Bob and Tom Show, we'd like to remind you about how to have fun.
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19: Sunny and nice today with a high going up to near 70. Good morning, I'm Freddie Hammer with this WZXR News Update. A husband and wife are homeless after yesterday's three-alarm fire destroyed their Beach Drive home in Hepburn Township. Fire officials say the couple escaped safely, but several of their cats are believed to have died. Crews briefly entered the home, but were forced back by severe hoarding conditions, and part of the attic later collapsed. The American Red Cross is helping the couple. A state police fire marshal is investigating, though the cause may remain undetermined because of the heavy damage. Williamsport is moving to set rules for any future data center development, even though no applications are currently pending in the city. Officials have drafted a zoning ordinance amendment after City Council declared the city's 1998 zoning code substantively invalid because it did not address data centers or related infrastructure. According to the Sun Gazette, the proposal would establish definitions, operating requirements, and protections for sensitive locations such as schools, hospitals, parks, and homes. The draft ordinance is available for public review on the city's website. And Williamsport firefighters join crews from across Sullivan County for a live fire training exercise in Dewshore. 18 firefighters from 7 departments took part in the day-long session, including members of the Williamsport Bureau of Fire. Crews practiced fire attack, hose advancement, ventilation, search and rescue, and communications inside an acquired structure. 12 Pennsylvania State Fire Academy staff members supervised the training, which officials say helps departments prepare to work together during major emergencies. And checking sports, Major League Baseball National League Division Series yesterday, Dodgers over the Braves 3-1, with L.A. leading 2-1 in the series. Padres over the Brewers 4-3, Milwaukee leads their series 2-1. Major League Baseball tonight, it's Guardians and White Sox at 4, Rays and Yankees at 8, both those games on TBS, Dodgers and Braves at 6 p.m., and Brewers and Padres at 10 p.m., both those games on FS1. I'm Freddie Hammer with this WZXR News Update.
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0: Hey, welcome back to the Bob and Tom Show in the O'Reilly Auto Parts Studios. Jess Hooker is at the Incogni News Desk. There's Pat Godwin.
1: Hello, chick.
0: There's Willie Griswold.
2: My man.
0: Jeff Oskey is over there.
3: Hey, man.
0: Ace Cosby.
4: Hey.
0: Hey, I'm Chick. And hello, Tom. I think we're going to have our peanut butter taste test here any minute.
2: Yeah, this is interesting.
0: Here we go.
2: We got talking about candy bars. There was some kind of lawsuit about Reese's because somebody, I guess the monster wasn't in a 3D bar relief or something.
0: The pumpkin didn't have eyes and mouth.
2: Yes, whatever. That's
0: it was more of a cartoon.
2: So we have we were talking about various peanut butters, which ones we like. Okay, now we each have a little tray left to right with three peanut butters.
5: I labeled your spoons.
2: One, two, three.
5: So I know which peanut butter corresponds with each number on your spoons.
0: Okay.
5: You guys don't know.
0: All right.
5: So let's go with number one.
0: Okay,
5: first.
0: Here we go. Tasting.
2: Okay.
5: Yes.
0: Uh-huh.
5: Give it a taste.
2: All right.
3: I'm going to write down what I think it is.
5: Okay. Yeah, well, yeah, everybody could. Sure.
2: One and two seem very close to me.
5: You think so?
0: Wait a minute. Did you eat two? She did not tell us.
6: Slow down, man. You're either in the past or the future. We're in the moment. We're at one, big guy.
2: This is like the Vitalis hair tonic test.
0: What?
2: They used to do a compare combs. The greasy kid stuff. Okay, so we're all supposed to be tasting number one?
5: Yeah, we got number one in. Now do number two.
2: Okay.
5: I forgot where I was.
2: I need a bagel as a palate cleanser.
5: I know. I feel like we need to sniff some coffee beans or something.
0: If I get these, it's all going to be total luck.
5: Yeah?
2: I think one and two taste the same.
5: And
3: No. Thicker.
5: Yeah. It is. It's,
2: Oh.
5: Yeah.
6: I've tried all three. I think I know the exact order, too.
5: Okay.
0: We had on number three yet?
6: Yeah.
5: Yeah, you can. Go.
2: Okay. My palate is just dead. I can't.
3: They're very peanutty.
2: I'm not going to get this one.
5: Yeah.
2: Willie, what you think? What do you think it is?
6: I think it's one Jif, two Peter Pan, and three Skippy in the order they're sitting right now.
5: Okay. Anybody else have a guess?
3: I had Jif number one, then Skippy, then Peter Pan.
5: Okay.
0: I had Jif number one, Skippy, and Peter Pan.
5: Okay. Wilbur's right.
0: Woo!
5: It was.
0: Oh, nice.
5: It was Jif first, then Peter Pan, and then Skippy.
0: I knew Jif. That's my jam.
2: Do you think?
0: Uh-huh.
2: Oh, very, very funny.
0: Uh-huh.
2: You think number two, the Skippy is Skippy two or three?
5: Skippy's number three. I think it's the smoothest. It's the lighter of the three for sure.
2: The thickest is the thickest seems to be number two.
5: Is Peter Pan? Yeah. Did we look this up? Was Peter Pan actually the biggest selling peanut butter, or is it Jif? I don't know. But I think Jif's middle of the road with these two, so yeah.
6: Jif is just classic.
5: Yeah,
6: it's great. The Skippy's a little sweeter, I think.
5: Yeah,
6: and then the Peter Pan was a little chunky for me.
5: Yeah,
6: but man,
5: okay,
6: I do love peanut. I love peanut butter all the time.
2: Pardon me.
3: Did you pick your brand?
2: No, I did not. I guess my palate must be dead.
5: Which one did you like the best?
6: Three.
2: They're all pretty close to me for me.
5: I'm with you on three. I really like three.
6: And I think he would like three because I think that's it's sweeter.
5: Yeah.
6: But I think that he wants to have the refined palate of a Jif man. And unfortunately, he doesn't. He's just posing as a Jif man.
5: Here it is.
0: Jif is number one, 39%. Skippy is number two at 19%. And then Peter Pan, 13%.
5: There you go.
3: I'm surprised Peter Pan's so low.
5: I kind of am, too.
3: I thought it was higher up than Skippy.
5: Yeah. I might have to see if Skippy has a crunchy. That's really good.
6: Skippy's nice, and Skippy's gas station snacks are delicious.
2: I may have.
3: Oh, really?
6: Mm-hmm.
2: You're right. I may have to switch to Skippy.
5: I like it.
2: It is
0: no
2: very.
0: Yeah.
2: It's got a little.
0: Are you going to tell Warren?
5: Sorry, Warren.
0: You're switching peanut butters.
2: Well, this will teach him not to call for 2 months. Hey, Greg. We know you got your buddies with Nate, but we were here first. Okay.
1: Yeah. Let's get real.
2: Don't leave us behind. We got left behind by Nikki Glaser.
5: Okay. That's a long list if we're going to start that.
2: Years in the show and she can't take 5 minutes to call.
6: Oh, my. Usually only say this to me at coffee. The mics are on,
1: This is a lunch conversation.
6: I thought that was private Willie stuff.
2: Sorry.
6: We're just hearing this out for everybody.
2: I got some cool Arnold Stang stuff for you.
5: Oh, no. That's not real.
3: Let's talk about Nikki.
0: Yes. Tell us everything.
2: Well, we were talking about Arnold Stang.
0: You were talking about Arnold Stang.
2: He was the spokesperson for Chunky. Now, I don't know where the candy bar Chunky comes in on the list, but I didn't realize this. He was in a Frank Sinatra movie. He was Frank Sinatra's buddy.
5: Oh,
2: in a very serious film.
6: Hmm.
2: No, you don't remember. Remember this?
5: A very serious film.
6: Yeah, I don't know.
3: Wait, that's the name of the film?
2: No. Arnold Stang was.
0: If he wasn't in The Manchurian Candidate, that's about the only Frank Sinatra movie worth a damn.
2: He was in The Man with the Golden Arm.
0: I stand corrected. That won an Oscar, didn't it?
2: He was the voice of Top Cat. How about that? Does that help anybody?
5: No.
2: Oh, okay.
5: The Man with the Golden Arm?
0: I don't know.
2: Yeah.
5: That was a scary story when I was a kid.
0: Who stole my golden arm?
2: Oh, not that one. It's a different
5: one. Oh, okay.
0: is that a James Bond thing? Golden Arm?
2: No, that was Golden Gun.
0: Mm. What about Golden Toilet? What about that joke? A Golden Toilet? Hey, Charlie, here's a guy who crapped in your tuba. Remember that?
2: That's a great joke.
6: That's a nice one, yeah.
5: Just so we're all on the same page here.
0: Yeah,
6: please.
5: Arnold Stang was born in 1918. Okay?
0: No. We're all aware. Tom is not aware.
6: No, okay. When he was born, Woodrow Wilson was president.
2: But he was in the movie It's a Mad World.
0: Which was 60 years ago.
5: Yeah.
2: He toured. He did was on a famous rock and roll tour.
6: What?
2: Huh? He toured with Sting. It was the Sting tour.
3: Boo.
2: He opened for...
0: I wonder if Sting knows who Arnold Stang is.
2: Well, Sting would know Stang.
3: Sting knows Stang?
0: See.
2: I'm sorry. Okay, let's move forward here. Miss Jess Hooker is over there at the Incogni News Desk.
5: A man in Florida was arrested after he was caught trying to pawn a stolen comic book worth $2,000. The Brevard County Sheriff's Office said it received a report of a stolen certified first edition Walking Dead comic book from the store known as Defender Comics back in June. Investigators learned that the comic book had been pawned in Port Orange, where they learned the identity of the Merritt Island man, John Higgins, who pawned it. The man told investigators that he obtained the comic book from a deceased friend. An investigator found irregularities in the 63-year-old story, leading to his arrest for dealing in stolen property and false verification of ownership to a pawn broker.
6: You know what? I believe this guy, because as soon as your friend passes away, after they give you something very special, what do? You take it to the pawn shop to honor your friend.
3: Yeah.
6: I mean, there's not even a hole in this guy's plot. This thing works.
2: I can imagine the conversation on Pawn Stars, because he's always got a buddy that knows everything, no matter what obscure object you bring. Oh, I got a pal.
3: I love that guy.
2: Yeah,
0: he doesn't appraise anything. He always has a friend who does.
3: Yeah,
0: he's just the host.
2: I love that show though.
6: Well, really?
2: Oh, I think it's fun.
5: Pawn shops are so sad. That it's just a very sad place for me.
3: Oh. Yeah. The one on the east side, the majority is kids' bikes.
5: I know.
3: And you know the kid didn't bring it in there. He just woke up. It's like, Mom, my bike's gone. She's like, I have no idea what happened to it.
5: Yeah. And it's right next to the Boys and Girls Club.
3: Yeah.
5: It's so sad.
2: Yeah. That tariff on heroin is just causing all kinds of problems.
1: They are very sad.
5: No, they just bump me out.
2: Speaking of pawn shops.
1: Oh, yeah.
2: Pat. there was a time, not now, where you were on a first name basis with the gents at a particular pawn shop in Ohio.
1: American Pawn in Lima, my buddy Dan up there, they were actually very, very nice. They made it easier for me to...
2: Do you have any of your stuff? Do they have any of your stuff still?
1: Oh, no. If I joke about it, we're talking maybe 2017, 2018, last week.
5: Right.
1: And,
2: Now, during the break, I walked walked out in the hallway to get a cup of tea, and you were... walking around playing guitar, which you don't usually do. Are you preparing a song for us?
1: Well, you know, I can possibly do it in a little bit. I'll do the pawn shop song now. But, yeah, I was writing. I've been looking for a bridge to my song Carfax for Singles, and I wasn't able to get it. Then, boom, it came to me, and I had to go into the sometimes inspiration.
0: Oh, right.
1: When I smell peanut butter, I write a song. I don't know what it is.
0: Inspiration is a fickle mistress.
2: So, I mean, are you going to be able to do it this morning?
1: I can do it in the next hour, but I can do this now. It's called Down at the Pawn Shop. I'm going to need some singers. Here we go.
0: Okay.
1: Willie?
0: Yeah.
1: Okay, here we go. I have a Fender Strat and a Martin D28.
2: Those are nice guitars.
1: A brand new ukulele in a fancy bamboo case. Down at the pawn shop. That's where they'll be until

in Lima, Ohio, I go. Maybe they'll cut me if Rick said their name on the radio. Where am I going?

0: shop, pawn shop.
1: There we go.
2: Oh, very nice.
1: Thank you, Willie. Very nice.
2: Thank you, Pat.
3: We have a
2: little bit of history coming up for you, and a new song from Pat, apparently. Working on the bridge.
1: I'm
2: very excited about it. We turn back to the Incogni news desk. What you got?
4: A self-proclaimed demonologist in Florida is getting attention on social media after his arrest on a computer-related felony charge. Authorities say 36-year-old Mark Acia illegally accessed private electronic devices of various women. Investigators say Acia also discussed private information about the women in videos posted on TikTok. Prosecutors have charged him with offense against computer users.
3: Hmm.
4: His mugshot has gone viral.
2: Okay, could we get the mugshot of this guy?
3: So he's a demonologist.
4: Yes. Yeah. Well, he's not just a...
3: Oh, man.
2: Now,
4: that's scary.
2: I would say two-thirds of his face has been tattooed black.
4: Mm-hmm. Yeah.
2: Flat black.
5: Yeah. I'd say seven-eighths.
2: Yeah. And then he's got...
4: A lot of white spots.
2: So then they've tattooed white like patches on it with words or something.
4: Mm-hmm.
2: And he's kind of balding, but he has hair like Gene Simmons.
3: Yeah, he's got one big dreadlock. That's a cool look.
2: I mean, it's a terrifying photograph.
1: It is. The shape.
4: I'm so sorry. The shape of the black ink that starts at the bridge of his nose and comes down around his chin looks like a ball sack. Did anybody else see that?
2: Yeah.
5: He has a bulbous nose.
3: Yeah. Sort of squint your eyes.
4: Kind of.
2: And it's this poor guy.
3: Mm. No, he's a criminal.
2: I mean, this guy's got something going. I mean, first of all, facial tattoos, tremendously bad idea, and I keep seeing more and more of them.
4: Yeah.
2: But... Now, didn't you tell me, Chick, that your tattoo guy, there's certain things he won't do?
5: Yeah. I think reputable tattoo dealers probably are, upset by the fact
2: reluctant.
5: That... Reluctant. Yeah, to see lot of facial tattoos.
2: That thing is just ridiculous looking.
4: Yeah.
5: He doesn't like doing names either. He doesn't really.
2: But this guy, it says right here in the news story, he calls himself a demonologist.
4: Yes. A clairsentient, an empath, a PTSD.
2: And I had to look up the one.
4: And a gray hat hacker.
2: I think it's clairsentient. I had to look it up.
5: Clairsentient? I've never heard that in my life.
3: It means that you know when people's ears are getting pierced.
5: I've heard of sentient.
2: It says a sentient
5: being.
4: Clairsentient, yeah.
2: It says the ability to perceive emotional or psychic energy that is imperceptible to the five standard senses. The guy's a lunatic.
5: It's also, I believe, that's Latin for hogwash.
2: Yeah. The people in the waiting room in Beetlejuice would look at this guy and go, whoa, this guy's weird.
3: Mm-hmm.
2: But again, his main claim is to be a demonologist.
5: Do you ever think he gets up in the middle of the night, he's kind of groggy, goes into the bathroom, and he forgets he's tattooed?
3: He
5: glances in the mirror and goes, holy hell!
3: Yeah.
2: I mean, again...
5: Maybe, no?
2: A full 80% of his face has... There's very little normal flesh showing.
3: Yeah. He makes Charles Manson look like a straight shooter.
2: Oh,
5: yeah. He does.
3: Yeah, Charles, he can get a job interview
5: now. Yeah, it's just a little bitty swastika. That sounds fun compared to that guy.
2: Yeah, tastefully done.
5: Yes.
2: Yeah, well...
1: What was he thinking?
5: Chuck had it going on.
2: And I can't quite understand what the nature of this crime is. Apparently, stealing private information off of computers.
5: Well, what a lot of people don't forget is anything you do over phone lines is a federal offense. And surprise, computers are considered, they're phone.
2: Oh, okay.
5: And even though it's Wi-Fi, that's phone.
4: Hmm.
2: This guy
5: you're going to the pokey.
2: This demonologist, if he gets into prison, he'll become a semenologist. I think
5: I feel bad I didn't think of that first.
4: These ladies needed? They needed Incogni.
5: That's right. There you go.
2: I will explain why we call the news desk the Incogni news desk.
5: Please.
2: Did you know that your car can be a spy? This is a true story here. A guy's car insurance jumped over 20%. He had no accidents, no tickets. He started digging into the story to find out what was going on. It was his own car. 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It was hundreds of pages long. And, by the way, recently a very big auto company agreed to pay $12.75 million to the state of California over this exact sort of thing. 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
21: Hey, greetings all, and good Wednesday. Not just any Wednesday. I'm feeling it in my bones. Another great day to be alive. So high temperatures today could be near 70 degrees. Think about that. So after these chilly mornings, who cares? Some leaves peaking in the elevations and northern tier. Just take it all in. Now, it's going to be cold at night for the next few nights. Tonight's low in the 50s. Tomorrow, partly to mostly sunny, about 73. Friday, another sunny day, still 60s to near 70. Make it a good week.
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5: 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We're in the O'Reilly Auto Parts Studios at the Incogni News Desk. It's Jess Hooker.
4: Hello.
5: There's Pat Godwin.
23: Hey, Chick.
5: Hey, Pat. There's Willie Griswold.
24: Hey, what's up, dude?
5: Hey. Hello, Jeff Hoskay.
25: Hey, man.
5: And there's Ace Cosby.
26: Hey, Chick.
5: Hello. And hello, Tom, who's busy
23: balancing
5: his checkbook.
2: Oh, no, I was just reading. We were talking about
5: Yeah, yeah. Now's the time to do some luxury reading. Sure.
2: We were talking about getting old phrases mixed up. What were some of the examples?
4: A friend of mine said, does the Pope crap in the woods?
2: And that turns out, according to Roger, that's from a Steve Martin album.
4: It is?
2: A wild and crazy guy from many years ago.
5: Really?
2: That's great.
5: I know.
2: I didn't remember that.
5: Does the Pope wear a funny hat is in some movie, and I've forgotten what movie it is, but... Well, maybe Pulp Fiction or something. I'm not sure.
2: Who was it that your ex-wife said what, Jeffrey?
25: Hindsight's 50-50.
2: Okay. And then this is a great one. This comes to us from Dave. He said, First of all, the PS is great, so hang in there. He goes, Dave goes, I had a coworker that was working on fixing some of her bad habits. She would say, I've done a complete 360 on that one.
4: You do hear that a lot.
0: Oh, yeah, because then you're all the way around.
2: Yeah, you're back.
4: Back to where you started.
2: Set it at the bar while drinking. Mm-hmm. P.S., he says, hey, Tom, have a nice life. David, I love it when they pay attention.
5: Have a nice life.
2: You are great. Time now for Today in History. And I warned you today, not
5: October 7th.
2: Yeah, a good day to do something interesting.
4: A lot of birthdays, though. Like, yeah. Personally, there's a lot of birthdays floating around today.
2: Yeah, but it's a less than stellar day in the realm of history, as far as I'm concerned. But we'll let you be the judge. 1913, the moving assembly line debuted at a Ford factory.
0: I thought you said it was a boring day. We got the assembly line.
1: It's very exciting.
2: I mean, the best thing about the assembly line is it led to the great episode of I Love Lucy, where they're eating the chocolates. I just saw that again. God, that's funny.
5: And by the way, in 1913, Arnold Stang was 5 years old. 5 years old. Well, no, he was 1918 he was born, right?
0: Yeah, negative five.
5: Sorry. Negative five.
2: Okay. Let's see.
5: I knew there was an eight.
2: Oh, this is kind of cool. In 1959, Russians' Luna 4 was the first thing to go to the far side of the moon.
0: Man.
2: As they call it, the dark side of the moon.
5: The first thing they told us about.
2: Well, yeah. I mean, yeah, who knows how many craft or...
5: How many guys did that before Gagarin got it right?
2: Yeah, but this was without any people on board. This is, we were talking about this movie earlier. This is interesting. Willie, you may not know this, but I thought that Popeye's fried chicken was from Popeye the Sailor Man.
0: Sure, yeah, that makes sense.
2: And I asked why they don't have spinach there. Believe it or not, Popeye's fried chicken is named after Popeye Doyle from the movie The French Connection.
0: Oh, how can I forget Popeye Doyle from The French Connection?
2: Academy Award-winning performance by Gene Hackman. It premiered, in 1971 on this date. The French Connection.
4: Okay. I haven't watched it yet. No, but I'm going to because I love Gene Hackman, and you guys have talked it up enough that
5: it's I want to say turgid, but that's too strong.
4: Okay.
5: What do you mean? It's intense. Yeah. You got to pay attention.
4: Oh, okay. so it's not for me.
5: Yeah,
2: there's,
5: right.
2: There's a great.
5: I'm surprised Tom has watched it all the way through, if he's telling the truth.
2: A great car chase scene. And apparently filmed without permission of the city of New York.
4: Oh.
5: What? You ask for forgiveness or?
2: Okay. In 1982, Cats opened on Broadway.
5: Oh, what a great play.
2: It meant to be a Broadway show, not a movie, apparently. Did they ever make a musical called Dogs?
0: No.
4: Not
1: yet.
2: That'd be
5: Remember
2: nice.
5: What the problem was with the movie Cats?
2: Yeah, the bungholes.
5: Yeah.
4: They have Pets Life. I know that's a movie, but that's a good one.
2: Birthdays. You got a bunch of them. Joy Behar. Is it pronounced Behar?
1: Mm-hmm.
2: Okay.
25: That's pronounced.
4: I was going to say something else, but you'd have to hit the dump button.
2: Born in 1942. Our friend John Mellencamp. Born in 1951, he's 75 now.
5: Happy birthday, Johnny Cooper.
2: Yeah.
25: He's going to smoke 75 cigarettes today for his birthday.
2: Taught a whole generation about where you get a chili dog.
0: Mm-hmm. Outside the Tasty Freeze.
2: Outside the Tasty
4: Freeze. Great show this summer.
2: 1952, happy birthday, Vladimir Putin.
5: Pooty Poot.
2: Wow.
4: That's what you call him?
5: Pooty Poot.
2: This is a good one. The great Yo-Yo Ma. Born in 1955, the famed cellist.
5: Was his brother named Wheelo? Isn't that right? Remember that toy? The Wheelo?
2: No.
4: Oh, what is that?
5: Yeah, it had this magnetic wheel on it.
4: Oh, the wire, and you would...
0: Yeah.
5: That was called a Wheelo and a Yo-Yo. And...
1: Yo-Yo Ma. You know, he answers the phone, the Yo-Yo Ma. You know, he answers the phone. Cello.
5: I thought it would be Yo-Yo. Huh?
2: I think with Charlie Daniels deceased... Yo-Yo Ma is our first line of defense against the devil when it comes to string instruments.
25: I stayed at a hotel in Missouri, and the guy was showing me the room, and he goes, last night, Yo-Yo Ma stayed in this room.
4: Really?
25: And I don't know who that is. Cool, man. Like, that was his selling point.
0: Also, is there any chance you were in Missouri, and there was just some random Asian guy, and this guy was just like...
25: I just assumed it was him.
2: Yeah.
0: Look at this. Yo-Yo Ma's here.
5: Who do you think you are, Yo-Yo Ma?
0: You wouldn't believe it. And last night, Magic Johnson stayed across the hallway. How crazy is that? Like, is there any chance this guy was just...
2: Mr. Ma is a really, besides being a great player, super interesting guy. Yes. Happy birthday, 1959, Simon Cowell, judge of everything out there.
4: Yeah, he's jumped the shark with the plastic surgery, I'm afraid.
1: Yep.
25: Oh, yeah.
1: Ooh, man.
2: Inherit all the black T-shirts from Steve Jobs? I'm just asking. Lastly, happy birthday, Tom York from Radiohead.
0: Yeah, I suppose with a T. Tom, weird guy.
5: Tom.
2: Both his names have an extra letter.
0: Yeah. Well,
5: yeah, why haven't you gone that way?
2: T-H-O-M, Thom.
5: Thom, Bob and Thom.
2: York with an E. When I was a kid, there was a shoe store called Tom McCann's, and he spelled it T-H-O-M, and
5: it really
2: bothered me.
5: Mm. It bothered you?
2: Yeah. That was stupid.
25: You think that's bad? My dad took me, and I had to, shoes for graduation. Nunn Bush was the brand.
5: Oh, yeah.
25: And I went to Catholic school. It was a weird shoe to be sporting.
5: Nunn Bush.
2: Nunn Bush.
25: Yeah. That's the name of the shoe. N-N.
5: Oh, yeah.
2: You ever see any Nunn Bush? I'm like, ooh, yikes.
25: That's why the skirts are so long.
5: Yeah, I would imagine they just let that part go.
1: Yeah,
2: Patty G.
1: Yes, sir.
2: Is this new song ready to go?
1: Yeah, it's ready to go.
2: Okay, well,
1: it's longish.
5: Longish?
4: Yeah, we'd have to come back with it.
2: Okay, we'll come back with it.
1: All right. I think I'm getting bounced from the room, though.
2: We'll look forward to it. Congrats again going on to Joe Howard, Riverside, California, winner of that $500 gift certificate from Steven Singer Jewelers. He won week 4. Week 5 begins Thursday evening. 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
26: Sunny and nice today with a high going up to near 70. Good morning, I'm Freddie Hammer with this WZXR News Update. A husband and wife are homeless after yesterday's three-alarm fire destroyed their Beach Drive home in Hepburn Township. Fire officials say the couple escaped safely, but several of their cats are believed to have died. Crews briefly entered the home but were forced back by severe hoarding conditions, and part of the attic later collapsed. The American Red Cross is helping the couple. A state police fire marshal is investigating, though the cause may remain undetermined because of the heavy damage. Williamsport is moving to set rules for any future data center development, even though no applications are currently pending in the city. Officials have drafted a zoning ordinance amendment after City Council declared the city's 1998 zoning code substantively invalid because it did not address data centers or related infrastructure. According to the Sun-Gazette, the proposal would establish definitions, operating requirements, and protections for sensitive locations such as schools.

0: series yesterday. Dodgers over the Braves, 3-1, with L.A. leading 2-1 in the series. Padres over the Brewers, 4-3. Milwaukee leads their series 2-1. Major League Baseball tonight, it's Guardians and White Sox at 4. Rays and Yankees at 8, both those games on TBS. Dodgers and Braves at 6 p.m. and Brewers and Padres at 10 p.m., both those games on FS1. I'm Freddie Hammer with this WZXR News Update.
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4: Hello.
3: She's at the Incogni News Desk. There's Jessica Alsman.
5: Well, hey.
3: Hey, hey. There's Pat Godwin.
6: Hey, chick.
3: Hello, Pat. There's Willie Griswold.
7: Hey, man.
3: Jeff Oske is here.
8: Hi.
3: There's Ace Cosby.
9: Hello.
3: I am Chick, and here is Tom.
2: Now, you can't see this since this is radio, but if you're watching on the YouTubes, you'll see. How do you describe this light, Jess? Pat's in the other room right now.
5: Yeah, it's very flattering. The lighting is flattering. It's soft. There's a slight tint. It's like you see Pat's glow up in real time right here.
2: Makes you look like you've got bangs.
6: Well, I don't.
2: I think the headphones are kind of shoving the island of hair up front.
5: And his cheeks are rosy. Yeah. His complexion looks great. It's, Yeah, you could put this on OnlyFans. Do some content in that room, Pat.
6: Why, thank you.
5: Get that haircut paid for.
3: Check the traps, Pat. Check the traps.
2: Okay.
6: Every morning, Chick. Every morning.
2: Now, a couple quick things. Willie G is doing a special show upstairs at Helium coming up November 25. That's the Wednesday night before
3: Chick's birthday.
2: Thanksgiving and Chick's birthday this year. And because Thanksgiving is always on a Thursday, but your birthday isn't. That's interesting. I wonder how that works.
3: No, it's not interesting. It's the way numbers work. It's the way the calendar works.
5: Calendar.
3: Never mind. Go
5: that
3: on.
5: Crazy calendar.
2: Okay. I know. President George Washington's birthday is always on a Monday. Mr. Oske and Mr. Gonner will be special guests. It'll be a fun show.
6: Yeah.
2: Where do you get tickets?
7: On my Instagram, at Willie.Griswold, there's a link in the bio. Go check it. It's my first time headlining at a club in my hometown, so I can't wait.
3: Yeah,
2: that'll be cool.
7: Recording it, it'll be fun, man.
2: Once again, Willie.Griswold?
7: Yeah, on Instagram, there's a link in the bio.
2: Now, Pat, you were rehearsing in the hallway, which you don't usually do. You said the inspiration just hit you in the middle of the show.
6: Yeah, I had a bridge melody come to me. The bridge is the middle eight of a song, and I've been, like, struggling with this for a couple of weeks now, yeah. So I finally sort of nailed it. I said to you out loud, I nailed it. Now watch, I probably won't nail it.
2: Oh, but, that's okay. Do we need any
6: it's
2: background?
6: It's an older song. Well, you guys know what Carfax is?
5: Yeah.
6: Okay. Well, this is a song called Carfax for Singles. So if you had a Carfax for someone you're dating, check out ahead of time.
2: That's good idea.
6: Here we go. I wish women came with something like Carfax. Is she a total wreck or just a little ding-dang scratched? You could get her dating history. Is she totally nuts? Well, that's just my speed. I need a full report. Check her girl facts. Are her kids still at home? Is she cool or could she crack? Is she really only 52? Is there an Adam's apple? Are those her real boobs? Does she run a little hot? Why did her marriage fail? Does she spend a lot? Is her ex in jail?

a micro D, or a big old knob. You need a full report. Check his dude facts. Is he a deadbeat dad? Does he cheat on his income tax? Is he a catch or a big old sleaze? Does he smell like lemons or charcuterie cheese? Does he really do yoga like his profile said? Does he own his own house? Is he good

0: shingles. Make sure that rash isn't herpes, just shingles.
1: Yay.
2: That was great.
3: Way to go, Patty.
0: Thank you.
1: I just have one question.
0: Yes, sir.
1: What's wrong with smelling like lemon?
0: Nothing. Does he smell like lemons or charcuterie cheese? Lemons is good.
2: Oh, yeah, lemons is fresh.
1: Oh, wait, but it's
4: does he smell good or bad?
1: Don't you think smelling like lemons, wouldn't that be weird?
2: No. Citrus scent, that's clean.
1: Okay.
2: Yeah, that's all right.
0: Yeah, I think a lemony scent's nice, right, Chaz?
2: Yeah, I think you're good.
0: Sandalwood?
2: Yes.
0: Sardine?
4: Pledge
0: is good.
4: Pledge, yeah.
2: That's clean.
4: He smells like Pledge.
1: Now, you wear a cologne, is that correct?
4: I do not.
1: Was it your deodorant that didn't you tell me you go with the same deodorant?
4: Unscented.
1: Oh, it's unscented. Okay.
4: Yeah, yeah.
1: Willie, do you?
5: What? Cologne?
1: Yeah. Or deodorant?
5: Yeah, or deodorant. Yeah.
1: What does it smell like?
5: It's the Dove generic kind of one.
2: Yeah.
5: I think
2: clean scent. Yeah.
5: It's not Dove for men.
2: Yeah.
5: So I assume it is Dove for women, but I like it.
2: Yeah, that's the one I use.
6: Good for you.
2: Yeah.
5: It's nice, man.
0: I have my own scent. It's called Patty G. It smells like booze and regret.
1: Thank you, Pat. Now, a couple of other things. Let's do some housekeeping.
2: Okay.
1: I want to recommend that you do this. Go to bobandtom.com and register to win by entering our contest. It's pretty simple. Just pick the winners in week 5 of the NFL. It's that easy. Don't even worry about the spread. Just pick what teams will win. Joe Howard was our winner from week 4. He got 14 of 16 games correct. He was a tie, but he won the tiebreaker. So just go to bobandtom.com/contest and get your name in. You could win that $500 gift certificate from Steven Singer Jewelers. We have Jess and Jessica, but Jess is the one at the news desk. It's not just any news desk. It's the Incogni news desk. What's happening?
7: According to a new survey, nearly half of employed Americans have a Plan B career in mind, so-called career cushioning. These are those things Tom hates.
1: They made this up. I mean, the name. I mean, having a backup plan, sure, but no one calls it career cushioning.
7: The Talker Research poll of 2,000 U.S. office workers found that 50% are exploring different employment options if their current job doesn't meet their expectations.
1: Let's go around the horn.
7: Have we done that? Yeah, I think everybody does.
6: I've already told Donnie what we're doing. We're doing feet pics. I don't care. Yeah. I have a high arch and he has a flat foot. There's got to be some fetish out there that them together.
7: Yeah.
6: I don't know. Let's do it. Why not? Why not make the money?
7: There are a lot of couples that are doing it now. I've told you guys about the couple. The guy was joking around. She had her feet on his lap on the couch. She's laying. He's sitting. He was eating Doritos. He started sticking Doritos between her toes. They posted it. And now they're debt-free.
6: My God. Put whatever you want between my toes. I don't care.
1: That's
8: be careful.
1: That's really impressive for bring your kid to work day.
7: Yeah.
1: Well, Jimmy, we're going to put Doritos in her mom's toes. Jeffrey, you got a backup plan?
8: This was the backup plan.
1: Oh, boy. Yeah.
7: Because you've had like 5 careers before this.
8: Yeah.
7: Yeah. Yeah, that's true.
1: Would you go if you had to go back to one of them, which one would you go back to?
8: Apple picking.
7: Yeah.
6: That's delightful.
8: Go be an apple picker.
4: What about the bees? Is that just a certain time of year? You've got to worry about bees?
8: Oh, the bees are bad.
7: Okay. Right now, bees are bad.
4: Yeah, bees are bad.
7: Yeah. Wow. It is that time of year.
8: Yeah, no. I definitely wouldn't go in landscape again.
7: Right. But you were like an accountant, money manager?
8: Yeah, I worked in the brokerage firm. And I hate those people. they're the worst.
7: Wow. Yeah, gotcha.
1: Ms. Hooker?
7: This is the only place I've ever worked as an adult, so there's that. But I don't know.
1: I would assume you could work in like any restaurant. You're a good cook. You could be.
7: I could do that. My backup plan is I might be with Alzman on this. Feet picks. It's too easy.
6: Yeah.
8: I actually forgot. We and I'm not making this up. Me and my lady, when this is done, we're getting a hot dog cart.
7: That's great.
8: And I had that idea before Hot Dog Guy was here.
7: Yeah, you did tell me about that.
8: And me and him talked some hot dog facts. And
4: Really?
8: Yeah.
5: Nice.
8: I'm going to start slinging dogs.
1: Now, do you boil them?
8: No, that's the key. You got to grill them.
7: Yeah, and he had the grill right there.
8: Yes, yeah. Nice. Hook to the car.
7: Nice.
1: Yeah.
7: Nice.
8: That's why his were better.
7: I think I would do pop-up. Like food, I would never want to own a restaurant. I would just do pop-ups. Because I have a little mini bus.
8: Oh,
7: that's equipped to like serve food. I just park somewhere and then put it on social
6: media.
7: Do you
6: have to claim that corner, though? Like, this is my corner. In case other people are like, hey, man, I was here first with my
7: I bet that's a whole subculture. Yeah. I got ooh, I love walking tacos.
1: Getting kicked out of parking lots owned by other people. Chick McGee, you've never had any job except for this, right?
4: I've always heard if you had a fallback plan, you would never succeed in what you were trying to do. So.
5: Yeah.
7: Well, that's so healthy to think that way.
4: Wow. Yeah, I read it somewhere.
1: This says half the people out there say they're working on a backup plan.
7: Mm-hmm. Yeah, over 75% have started to prepare for their backup career just in case something happens in their current career.
1: I wonder if with AI threatening constantly everybody, if those numbers are going to be going up even more.
7: Yeah.
1: Getting kind of depressing. Hmm. But OnlyFans?
7: I wouldn't. You know what? If I did OnlyFans, I would be one of the only ones not doing sex content. It'd be like, hey, watch how I make these biscuits, you know? Like, it wouldn't. I would do food.
1: What if you made them naked?
7: Yeah, that's the
6: or
7: part
6: bikini.
7: I'm not going to do. Or just an apron. Yeah, just an apron. There you go. Yeah. Cool. You just do the apron. Yeah, maybe.
5: If the comedy thing doesn't work out, I'll probably be starting point guard for the Pacers.
8: That'd
5: be
8: cool. Nice.
1: Oh, that'd be good.
5: And then rapper or president.
4: So
5: or
4: not,
5: both.
8: Oh, what's your rap name?
5: I need time to figure that one out.
4: Bench player. You're going to start.
5: Yeah, I think that's. Yeah. I wouldn't want to be.
1: You don't want to go with Lil. You don't want to go with Lil Willie.
7: No, you got to do Big Willie G.
5: Willie G. Yeah, we'll figure it out.
8: I like it.
7: Old Dirty Willie G.
5: Old Dirty Will.
0: You know, I love my current hobby as a comedic songwriter on the Bob and Tom Show. I may do that.
5: Mm-hmm. In college, my buddy that's a lawyer, I used to always tell him my backup plan was being a lawyer just to mess with him. It would piss him off.
1: What's coming up in the world of news?
7: What do we have coming up? A man is reunited. We do have Allie. And, a man is reunited with a wallet he lost 51 years ago.
1: That's cool. Yeah, and we got sexy time with the lovely Allie Breen. And do we know where she is?
7: I don't know, but I bet it's somewhere fun.
4: I think it's England, I think.
1: Okay, she's supposed to be.
7: The Swiss Alps.
4: Hey, do you think a camera or a video doorbell was home security? 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
14: Sunny and nice today with a high going up to near 70. Good morning. I'm Freddie Hammer with this WZXR News Update. A husband and wife are homeless after yesterday's three-alarm fire destroyed their Beach Drive home in Hepburn Township. Fire officials say the couple escaped safely, but several of their cats are believed to have died. Crews briefly entered the home, but were forced back by severe hoarding conditions, and part of the attic later collapsed. The American Red Cross is helping the couple. A state police fire marshal is investigating, though the cause may remain undetermined because of the heavy damage. Williamsport is moving to set rules for any future data center development, even though no applications are currently pending in the city. Officials have drafted a zoning ordinance amendment after City Council declared the city's 1998 zoning code substantively invalid because it did not address data centers or related infrastructure. According to the Sun-Gazette, the proposal would establish definitions, operating requirements, and protections for sensitive locations such as schools, hospitals, parks, and homes. The draft ordinance is available for public review on the city's website. And Williamsport firefighters join crews from across Sullivan County for a live fire training exercise in Dewshore. 18 firefighters from 7 departments took part in the day-long session, including members of the Williamsport Bureau of Fire. Crews practiced fire attack, hose advancement, ventilation, search and rescue, and communications inside an acquired structure. 12 Pennsylvania State Fire Academy staff members supervised the training, which officials say helps departments prepare to work together during major emergencies. And checking sports, Major League Baseball National League Division Series yesterday, Dodgers over the Braves 3-1, with L.A. leading 2-1 in the series. Padres over the Brewers 4-3, Milwaukee leads their series 2-1. Major League Baseball tonight, it's Guardians and White Sox at 4, Rays and Yankees at 8, both those games on TBS. Dodgers and Braves at 6 p.m., and Brewers and Padres at 10 p.m., both those games on FS1. I'm Freddie Hammer with this WZXR News Update.
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0: Hey, welcome back to the Bob and Tom Show in the O'Reilly Auto Parts Studios. There's Jess Hooker.
1: Hi.
0: She's at the Incogni News Desk. There's Jessica Alsman.
1: Well, hey.
0: Hey, there's Pat Godwin.
2: Hey, chick.
0: Hello, Pat. There's Willie Griswold.
3: Hey, man.
0: There's Jeff Oskey.
4: Hi.
0: Hi. There's Ace Cosby.
5: Hello.
0: Hello. And hello, Tom. We have a special guest, do we not?
1: Nope.
6: I think.
0: All right.
1: Got a minute.
6: We're going to be joined eventually by the lovely comedian Allie Breen. The show is known as Sexy Time. And with Allie, you never know where she's going to be. She's going to be in Switzerland or London or Florida.
0: The Hague.
6: Yeah.
0: Could be at the Hague.
6: Could be. I think she was in London last week?
1: She
6: can't remember.
1: She was.
6: Okay. But I thought she said she was coming back to the United States of America.
1: And Jeff, you guys share a birthday, don't you?
2: Apparently we do. I had no idea.
1: Yeah.
2: Oh. Yeah. She's
1: That's
2: a Libra.
1: Cool. Oh. What does that mean?
2: We're well balanced.
6: Oh.
1: That's not true.
2: No, it's the scales.
0: Yeah, it's the scales.
1: Oh, we're supposed to be well balanced. Okay.
0: Yep.
2: It did not transfer to me.
1: I don't think so, man.
0: No. Isn't Libra also a fish? Isn't there a fish for Libra?
2: Yeah.
0: Scales or something?
2: Yeah.
0: And but scales on the fish, too, yeah.
1: Oh,
6: well, I'll tell you who's really big into astrology, and I'm not kidding.
0: Is it your mom?
6: No.
0: Sorry, I'm just talking to take a shot.
6: Okay. I think you. I appreciate the shot. I think you missed.
0: Thank you.
6: Caroline Ray, the comedian.
0: I mean, yeah.
6: Oh, I love Caroline.
0: She knows I don't like her comedically. you know, it's like we banter back and
6: that's
0: forth.
6: That's right, yeah.
1: Oh,
6: and
1: okay.
6: The reason I bring it up is Caroline Ann Kostaki, her ex.
0: How can I see the show?
6: For the first time, in, what did he say, more than a decade, they're on the bill together in Albuquerque.
0: How cool.
6: And that's coming up.
0: When is that? I can get to Albuquerque.
6: Friday and Saturday.
3: Is she paying him directly, or does it go straight back to her child support?
1: It goes to the college fund.
0: Wait a minute,
1: said.
0: Is this weekend? Yeah.
2: I think she pays him child support. I mean, let's be honest. I mean, she's a little boy. Yeah.
0: Should we be on money? The air talking this way?
1: Maybe well, not. We've said so
0: care.
1: Much already today.
0: Yeah, we sure did.
3: I'd argue my joke was fine. It was a joke.
0: There's so much.
3: Getting into real stuff.
0: There's so much.
1: Oh, my God. Could you imagine working with your... Oh, never mind. I just
6: But that'll be a great show. That'll be at.
0: How's that taste?
6: He pronounced it for me. Quesada.
0: Quesada.
6: Quesada.
0: That's a Mexican restaurant entree.
6: Quesada's Comedy Club. I think that's a dude's name.
0: She's in Quesada.
6: Like Seymour Quesada.
2: Yeah, he's in Breaking Bad. He's a comedian too.
6: Okay. Yeah.
1: Oh, nice.
6: But
0: any relation to Seymour Butts? Am I right, Pat?
2: Nice. Taron Rippin Butts, right? Taron Butts.
0: Taron Butts and Rippin Butts.
1: Rippin Butts is something else.
0: I like Rippin Butts.
2: It's Rippin Ass and Taron Butts.
6: Nice. Yeah, but see, a Taron is a legitimate name.
0: Yeah. C A R Y N.
6: You could be named Taron, and your last name could be B U T Z Butts.
2: I found a new porn star, Willie. Called Bruce Wang.
3: Really?
2: Yeah, that's hilarious.
6: Was it a Batman
1: Bruce?
6: Thing?
1: Yeah. What?
2: Yeah, I clicked on it because I thought it was a Batman thing. It's not.
7: You appreciate his work.
0: Saw Bruce Wang, and you thought it was a Batman thing.
2: Yeah, I was like, oh, I wonder what this porn's about.
1: Oh, you think he does that thing with his set?
3: Oh, yeah.
2: The bat wings.
1: Yeah.
0: Huh.
6: Oh, okay.
0: Oh, yeah. Remember, sorry. What is that, waiting? The bat wing and the brain and the new tricks with their scrotums. Have you seen this, Tom?
6: Unfortunately.
0: Oh, okay.
6: Not in person. Albuquerque, New Mexico, Quesada's Comedy Club. This Friday and Saturday with Kostaki and his ex, Caroline.
1: I know we always say we want to go back to the Bahamas, but could we just fly there and watch that show as a work outing?
6: Caroline's a terrific stand-up.
1: So good.
6: And so is Kostaki. That'll be a great show.
2: We're good.
6: Okay. Do we have Allie, speaking of great lady comedians? Oh, there we go.
8: I'm here.
6: And where are you?
8: I'm at my dad's house.
6: And that's in the United States of America?
7: Is that Boston?
8: That is in the United States of America. There's even a map back there.
3: There's a map of Asia behind you, and that is exclusively in dad's houses.
2: Yes.
3: You are.
8: Exactly.
3: If you have a map of Asia, you have three kids, and you're in between 50 and 80, and those are the rules.
0: Let me tell you where we stopped the Chinese menace, honey. Come on over here, and I'll show you.
6: I can see you got Nam on there. So was your dad in Vietnam?
8: No, definitely not.
6: Okay, maybe.
8: No, but I did have a Cambodian foster sister, so that might be part of it.
0: Well, this just keeps getting funnier.
8: Exactly.
6: Probably didn't serve ribs a lot.
0: Oh,
6: okay. let's move forward. The name of the show is Sexy Time.
0: Dear Allie.
6: Is your dad there?
8: He is. So Cyrus is here. I left him downstairs fighting for his life with my parents.
1: Oh.
8: At the breakfast table. Yep.
6: Oh, good.
8: He's on his own.
6: Well, they don't want to hear this. This is naughty.
8: Exactly.
6: The show is called Sexy Time. People send Allie letters. Allie Breen, A-L-L-I-B-R-E-E-N. And what have you got, Allie?
8: Dear Allie, I found out my girlfriend cheated on me, but never went through with actually having sex. She had a 6-month text/emotional relationship, complete with cuddling and making out, and I think that's even worse. She said I'm crazy, and people wouldn't count not having sex as cheating, and it was kind of a small betrayal, and we should be able to get over this. WTF.
7: It was 6 months long. It wasn't like a fling.
1: Yeah.
7: I think it is kind of worse.
2: Well,
8: me too. I think having sex maybe one night and having like it be a mistake is way different than a 6-month emotional relationship.
7: Right.
2: My lady has not been feeling confident lately, and she's like, you should go out and cheat on me, but don't cheat on me mentally, just physically.
1: Yeah.
2: And I was like, I want it the other way. Don't cheat on me physically, but if you want to go out with a dude and he has to listen to you drone on about Bridgerton for 5 hours, and then you come home and bang me, cheat all you want.
6: Well, we've answered that one.
2: Yeah.
6: Thank you, Jeffrey.
7: Yeah.
6: Bridgerton, huh? Wow. Okay, well, I think that's a good answer, Jeff. Thank you very much. Let's move right on. Allie, what's our next letter?
8: Dear Allie, everyone in my girlfriend's family is either divorced or not talking to each other or in therapy for major depression or other things.
3: Well, but I can't relate to this one at all, so might as well just move on, because no one in here can relate to any of this. All of our families get along great.
2: Next!
1: Right.
3: Sorry, no, keep going, my bad.
6: What's the question?
8: Is this like having a fat mom where you see this as your girlfriend's future?
7: Dang!
1: Oh, wow.
0: I've always heard, and I never, but you want to know about her, a woman, you look at her mom. Isn't that like a saying or an
6: axiom?
0: Yeah, but
6: axiom, that's, so the question is, in the world of mental health.
1: Right.
8: Yeah, does that count as well?
6: I think the question should be, is she going to be as cuckoo as the rest of these loons?
1: I don't think so. I think sometimes it's motivation to be healthy, and a lot of people decide to take a different route and get some help.
6: And always remember, you can always fix someone.
0: Yeah. Just keep trying.
6: He said, kidding.
7: Yeah, as long as you're not driving her crazy and being a, you know, a
2: no,
7: jerk
2: it's not.
7: All the
2: no,
7: time,
2: no, no,
7: maybe
2: it's,
7: she wants
2: it's not his fault.
7: Be supportive.
1: Oh, it's never his fault.
6: No, no, no. She has lunatic DNA. He's wondering. He's wondering if the spirochete, what's that thing called, the double helix,
0: the RNA, the DNA.
6: Yeah, if she
0: Watson Crick.
6: If she skipped the loony part, I don't know.
1: But sometimes,
8: I wonder if a therapist can say that you just have loony DNA. That's it. That's your prognosis. Yeah.
7: There is some crazy on the Alsman side, especially when you go to newspapers.com. You can look up old articles of like your past family members, and you're like, wait a minute, why did great grandpa shoot it? Someone. It's insane.
6: No.
8: Oh, nice.
7: Or suing his current wife because she fell in love with another man. Because back in the day, like, you couldn't get a divorce. You had to get approved for a divorce.
1: Right.
7: So like a judge would be like, no, you're going to stay married to this man. It's insane.
6: It's a famous case right now in the world of NASCAR. What's it called? Alienation of affection?
1: What?
8: Right.
6: Yeah, a woman sued. I forget which guy it is.
0: That's Scarlet Letter type stuff.
6: Yeah.
0: What are you talking about?
6: Yeah, really? The woman sued the woman because she took her man and won tons of money.
1: Wow.
8: Oh, she actually won?
6: Yeah. Yeah, that's only in certain states, I think, but old-timey thing, yeah. Well, let's move on. Now that we know that Alsman's got grandpa with
8: a loony DNA.
6: Grandpa with a gun.
7: There was an aunt that went to the guy.
6: What else you got, Allie?
8: Dear Allie, I met a guy at a party the other night. We got on great, exchanged social media handles, and continued talking there. I have an upcoming date planned with him, but the problem is he was at the party with a different girl, and my friend says that if I start seeing him and we met this way, he's just going to do the same to me. Mm. But who knows? Maybe their date was super casual, right? Should I ask about this, just move forward, or cancel the date?
1: I'd move forward. Yeah,
0: I think the number one,
1: have the date and see what happens.
0: The number one thing girls should do is listen to their friends when they're dating.
7: We are very good at the outside relationships. We can see
8: what's
7: going on.
8: Backseat driving relationship? Yes. Masters.
7: Nail it.
8: Yeah.
0: I thought my sarcasm was pretty clear. I guess, I guess it was missed on others.
1: I think you're looking for things to worry about. Just go on the date. Yeah.
3: And, like, who knows? It could have been his cousin. It could have been someone visiting from out of town. Like,
1: you go to parties with your cousins as a date?
3: No, not as a date, but you, brought my cousin.
0: You date your cousin.
3: I for sure brought my... Okay, you know what? I told you that in private, you son of a...
0: Here we go. Here we go.
3: No, I just meant, like, I've taken girls to parties that I'm not going on dates with.
1: Oh, sure, yeah.
3: Like, sometimes you just show up with somebody else. It doesn't mean you're together.
1: Yeah, let's go.
3: Yeah, give it a shot.
8: Right.
6: Yeah, give it a shot. I say move forward. Okay, let's move forward in the show. We're talking to Ali Breen, comedian. Usually she's either in London, Switzerland, Florida, Reno, Vegas. But if I'm understanding this correctly, you are in the home of your dad, and your British boyfriend is downstairs.
8: Yes, except he's actually my Swiss boyfriend who lives in Britain.
6: Okay, sorry.
0: You were so close.
6: Sorry.
1: You're going to get her in trouble.
6: Sorry.
0: Ixnay on the east way.
8: With my dad. And I'm in the room where their cat lives now, but the cat took off when I started recording. Otherwise, I would show you their cat.
6: Okay, well, let's move forward. We've solved some serious issues here. What else have you got?
8: Dear Allie, I went to my friend's vow renewals, which was like a second wedding, and they asked everyone to do a little speech. They've had a rocky 10 years, complete with cheating, so the whole thing was kind of silly to me. But I went, I did it, and then I got a call from my friend because I hadn't brought a gift, and the event cost them a lot of money, and she was saying most people at least gave them a check that covered their own cost.
6: What?
8: Is this reasonable at all? I'm annoyed, and I don't know how to respond.
0: No. Holy hell.
7: That's insane. Wow.
6: Kick rock. That's she nuts. Sucks. Yeah. That's crazy.
1: Yeah, this friendship's over.
2: Yeah.
6: What was the name of the event?
8: A vow renewal.
6: Vow renewal. Sorry.
8: Vow renewal, yes.
6: I heard that wrong.
8: what did you think of
2: a vow
1: renewal? He thought there were a lot of colonoscopies out
0: there. Every now and then you have to have your bowels renewed.
3: Yeah, you do.
6: No, you're never obligated to. Willie and I were talking about something like this off the air. The so-called destination weddings, where all you have to do is meet us in Hawaii and drop $4,000. And wait a minute.
8: My God.
6: This will be reflected in your gift. Yeah, no, no, you don't have. There's no obligation whatsoever.
1: That's so strange that she called her.
2: Yeah.
8: Yes.
1: What?
8: Yeah, complain about that behind someone's back if you really feel like you got,
0: balls
8: taken
0: as
8: by your friend.
0: Big as church bells.
7: How are they still married? She's insane.
1: Yeah.
7: Like, I can't believe they did a vow renewal at all. Like,
6: maybe they just wanted the stuff.
1: Maybe. Yeah, take this as a blessing.
6: No, we are being set up for something here, and I need some time to think about this, but. What would be the perfect gift for them, since they've already had all kinds of gifts?
8: Therapy, gift certificate.
6: Can you give a gift certificate to Bumble?
1: Yeah.
8: Yeah.
1: Here, you're going to need this next year.
7: A storage locker for your stuff.
6: $300 off a divorce attorney.
1: Yeah, here's first and last month's rent for your new apartment.
8: Yes, right. Yeah. Here's the name of a new realtor to find a separate living arrangement.
6: She owes the money. Okay, we have time for at least one more letter. What do we got?
8: Wait, can I also just add that if you're going to ask everyone to do a speech, that's already a lot of work.
3: Yeah.
8: It's not just the best man. She said they asked everybody to do a speech about them.
6: I can't imagine anything more painful than sitting through that.
1: A true narcissist. Oh. This is odd.
2: Yeah, they seem insufferable.
7: Mm. Yeah.
8: Yeah, they do.
0: I say we go get them. That's what I say.
8: Dear Allie, anytime my boyfriend and I lie down together to do anything, it turns into sex. Not my choice, but his. Once a day, that's totally fine. But if I just want to sit and he starts to rub my back, can't it just be that occasionally? How do I tell him this is too much without sounding like I'm not attracted to him?
6: Well, first of all, this letter happened at IKEA.
0: They were trying to catch out.
6: Very, very awkward. He just loves you.
1: No.
7: She can't even sit down?
1: That's insane. Yeah. They've had sex already once that day, and he comes in for a second serving? Get out.
0: Second serving.
8: Anytime they have contact? Yeah, that's too much.
1: No.
8: Let her relax.
6: Well, I guess
8: we
6: know.
8: Give her an actual back rub.
1: Right. Yeah. No.
7: You can tell him, hey, I'm a little chafed right now. Can we chill?
3: Yeah.
7: And, like, it's nothing to do with him. You just need some time.
3: Yeah.
1: Yeah. No, just tell him that you need non-intercourse affection.
3: Yeah.
1: Yeah. Please. Thank you.
3: A little healthy communication here.
1: Yeah.
3: It goes a long way.
6: That's called NIA. non-intercourse affection.
1: Yeah.
6: Is that a thing? So is that, that's something
8: that
6: you,
8: you that's a good,
6: is that one
8: yeah,
6: of those one of those text codes that I don't know?
8: Like, I need an NIA massage. That should be a thing.
1: That
8: definitely.
1: Should be. Yeah.
8: Yeah.
6: So what do you think? Should there be some kind of barter system?
1: No, I think the system is in place in his favor. If they're having sex once a day,
2: you
3: just think
1: okay,
3: love is
1: buddy.
3: A transaction, don't you? A barter system?
4: I'm asking.
3: Like, well, it's ancient Egypt.
6: I'm not suggesting it. I'm just asking if that would
2: No, hang on a second.
1: We all learned in Goodfellas how it goes. It's going to be about this much.
2: I was going to go shopping. How much do you need? Oh, well, okay.
6: All right. Well, let's squeeze in one more letter, Allie.
8: Dear Allie, my boyfriend takes foreplay very seriously. Probably too seriously. He'll spend so much time kissing my entire body, making out with my belly button, and then going all the way down to literally sucking each toe before we start having sex.
2: Get it?
1: Oh, my gosh.
2: Huh.
8: It gets wet and gross, and I almost want to wipe everything off with a towel before we do anything else. It's the opposite of a turn-on. The problem is he really takes pride in it. What do I do here?
3: This guy, he at one point in his life, he was not good at this activity. Mm-hmm. So he was told, hey, before we get started, I need a little bit of some of this.
1: Yeah.
3: And he's just trying to honor that system. Just tell him, hey, you know what? 40% of what you're doing will actually be a lot better.
1: Yeah.
3: It's a less is more situation.
8: Yeah, he did the overcompensating
3: exactly,
8: thing.
3: Exactly, yeah.
2: I almost feel like that's what turns him on.
1: I think so. I'm
2: like,
1: Jeff
2: he's not
1: this.
2: Doing this for her. He's doing that for him.
3: I mean, hey, we all like licking a little lint. I get that part. But let's talk about the issue.
1: No, if you put your tongue between
2: you
1: my toes.
7: Oh. Like, you can do one toe and that's enough. You don't have to do all 10.
1: No, you put your tongue between my toes. I'm kicking you in the face.
3: Yeah.
7: Can't she just take charge of the situation as he's, like, going down? Then she's almost like, all right, I'm going to manhandle you. And then he can just stop doing foreplay.
1: Yeah.
7: Like,
1: yeah.
7: Get on top of him and stop.
1: Yeah.
6: I got an idea.
2: Uh-oh.
6: Don't wash much.
1: Oh.
6: Yeah. Make it real funky. He goes down to those feet and yikes.
7: Is it vinegar in the belly button?
6: Oh.
8: Or at least say that. Be like, oh, thank God, I haven't showered today. This will help.
7: Yeah.
6: Vinegar in the belly button sounds like a lost chapter of a very bad book.
3: It sounds like an old-time way your grandma would make you not sick.
1: Yeah.
3: Oh, just a little vinegar on a Q-tip in the belly button.
7: Right.
3: Fix my growing boy.
6: Well, thanks, Allie.
8: Thanks, guys.
6: Now, are you working in the big city this weekend?
8: Yes, I'm going back tomorrow to the big city, and then I'll be there this weekend at the Comedy Village in Midtown.
6: Well, good. And your boyfriend doing okay with your dad?
8: I think so. I'm not hearing any yelling or anything down there. It seems good.
3: They're downstairs talking about the Pacific Theater right now during World War II.
8: Probably.
3: There's documentary facts exchanging. It's nice.
6: Yeah.
8: Talking about some World War II history.
6: Is that his library, by the way? Is that why he's got a map of Asia up there?
8: No, he has like a whole study downstairs. This is just like, there's a map of South America over there. There's a map. I mean, yeah, there's actually, this is like the map room, I guess, now. I'm not sure what's going on.
6: Okay.
8: It's a bunch of maps and a bunch of cat.
2: Can't help but think your father seems like he's on the run or something. He's got all those maps.
6: Does he have a suitcase packed just in case?
8: Mm-hmm. No, but what he does do is he does woodwork and blast opera in the basement. So he might be a serial killer. I mean, I don't know
7: classified
2: him as.
6: Okay, good to know. That's right. Thanks, Allie. That's Allie Breen.
8: A-L-L-I-B-R-E-E-N.
6: You can find Allie on your favorite social media platform right now. 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A lot of options out there, but one of the ones you may not want to deal with is a prescription with a EpiPen full of juice of some sort that is a prescription. Or you can check out what they've been working on, which is a supplement. 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
22: Hey, greetings all, and good Wednesday. Not just any Wednesday. I'm feeling it in my bones. Another great day to be alive. So high temperatures today could be near 70 degrees. Think about that. So after these chilly mornings, who cares? Some leaves peaking in the elevations and northern tier. Just take it all in. Now, it's not going to be cold at night for the next few nights. Tonight's low in the 50s. Tomorrow, partly to mostly sunny, about 73. Friday, another sunny day, still 60s to near 70. Make it a good week.
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0: Welcome back to the Bob and Tom Show. We're in the O'Reilly Auto Parts studios.
6: He said the shut. First half of yeah. Shut Up.
1: Yeah.
0: Shut.
6: Again.
1: You don't have to keep doing it.
0: There's the one, the only, Jessica Hooker. She's over there at the Incogni News Desk.
1: Hi.
0: There's Jessica Alsman.
1: Hey.
0: Hello, Pat Godwin.
24: Hey, Chick.
0: There's Willie Griswold.
25: Sup.
0: There's Jeff Oskey.
26: Hey, man.
0: Ace Cosby.
27: Hello.
0: I'm Chick. Hello, Tom.
6: You say shut, I'll say up.
0: Shut
6: up. See? Shut. That's how you do it.
0: That's right.
6: Now, a couple of quick things. Let's see now. congratulations, Joe Howard. Let's see.
0: Not if, Joe Mama.
6: No. Joe Howard. Joe Howard. Winner of Pigskin Picks Week 4. Joe got that $500 Steven Singer gift card. And I tell you, the ladies love jewelry for Halloween.
0: Ladies love jewelry.
1: Yes.
6: Got a little trick-or-treat for you, baby. Oh, yeah, a little trick-or-treat some of these earrings. What do you think about that?
1: Oh, is this one of those transactional things?
24: I've got the barter.
6: I am not.
0: Goods and services.
6: I believe Donnie Baker called it quim pro quo. I think it's a legal thing in Latin. I'm not sure. Joe won himself that gift certificate. You can, too. Week 5 begins tomorrow night. What's the game tomorrow night?
0: Cowboys hosting the Buccaneers. Tampa getting 8.
1: Mm.
6: You want to give us a preview of your pick?
0: I'm not picking tomorrow night's game.
6: Why not?
0: Yet. I don't know.
6: Do I smell
0: Maybe
6: chicken?
0: I am. Yes. Oh, don't call me chicken, please.
6: Okay.
0: Don't do that.
6: But the point is, just pick
0: I'm
6: the
0: so
6: winners.
0: So embarrassed.
6: Pick the winners.
0: You really think I'm a chicken? That really cuts me to the quick.
28: Oh, man.
0: I'm so sorry.
28: Look what you're doing to him over
0: there. Yeah.
6: The sarcasm.
0: I'm
1: Will
0: start
1: you tell
0: trying.
1: Me again, who do they think is going to win?
0: Cowboys. Dallas.
1: They think Dallas is going to win.
0: That's why Tampa Bay is getting a lot of points.
1: So that's why I can, if I take the Buccaneers and the points.
6: The game starts off with you already winning.
1: Right. Okay, right. That's
0: You're
1: what I'm doing.
0: Eight.
1: But
0: there's
1: I'm picking tomorrow's game.
0: There's an old betting axiom that it goes, don't pick the underdog to keep it close. Pick the underdog if you think it's going to win.
1: Oh, okay.
0: Because if you say keep it close, the Cowboys are going to blow them out.
1: Right.
0: Well, okay. Something like that. I don't.
6: But you can make your picks without the spread by going to bobandtom.com/contest. It's that simple. We'd love to have you get involved and have some fun.
0: Speaking of the spread, what peanut butter did you like?
6: I admit my palate. I couldn't. I liked number three, which apparently is the cheapest.
0: I've always been a Jif
1: man. Oh, I did. I actually looked up the prices of the peanut butter.
6: Number one was...
1: Was Jif at $3.49.
0: Wow. And then Peter Pan.
1: Nope. Skippy.
0: Nope. And
1: Skippy at $3.29 and Peter Pan at $2.99.
6: And was Peter Pan our number three taste?
1: No, Skippy was the last one that we tasted. Yeah.
6: Well, I think I like Skippy. I'm going to
1: I think I do too. I don't know if they have a crunchy version, but I'm going to try.
6: Do a more serious one with a control and a palate cleanser, et cetera, et cetera.
0: I'm just glad I wasn't called Skip all these years instead of Chick.
6: I've always said if Hitler had been named Skip, we wouldn't have had that war.
0: Probably not.
28: What are you talking about?
0: Yo,
28: you
0: Skippy.
28: Said that?
1: You mean it's just less threatening?
6: Skippy. Yeah, I've always said that.
1: Okay.
6: Really?
0: Hey, let's get into
6: Skip. Skip wants to invade Poland. Oh, he's kidding. Give him another beer.
0: That's right.
1: What is the scariest name outside of Hitler? What's the scariest name?
6: Well, now, this is, you're not going to believe me, but I'm going to tell you this. There is an actual scientific study done that when hurricanes have scarier names, more people will evacuate and follow instructions.
1: I think he's right.
6: It was a scientific study.
0: You're a scientific study.
6: Hey, hurricane... Hurricane Candy's
0: why,
6: on the way.
0: Why is it a hemicane?
6: Mm. No, I didn't say it was based on gender or whatever.
0: What was the one that almost hit Hawaii? Lola? Lala?
6: Yeah, that was weird, wasn't it?
0: Yeah.
6: Wasn't
0: there a Lola? Paddywhack, give a dog a bone.
6: Wasn't there a Lola and a Lala?
0: I thought it was.
1: My dad calls my mom the tornado. He's called her that since they got divorced. He still calls her that. Yeah.
2: For a specific reason?
1: Yeah, she comes through and destroys things.
0: And she comes in, takes his house. That's what the joke is, right?
1: Yeah.
6: Oh, that's nice. Oh, we certainly had a fun time, but I hope you did.
0: Did we, though?
6: I want to see if Ms. Hooker learned anything.
1: Uh-oh.
6: Name the Three Stooges.
1: Mo, Larry, I feel like Howard.
6: Well, their last name was Howard.
1: Oh, okay. Larry, Mo, Curly.
6: Yes.
28: Whoa, good stuff.
6: Very good. And then the older brother was
1: Shemp. Shemp. Was he the cook? Did he cook? Is that a thing?
0: Yes, he was the cook. Okay. Yeah, I don't know.
1: Oh, that's not a thing.
28: He would cook Shemp fried rice.
1: Right.
28: Shemp cocktail.
1: You know my brain.
0: You have not had his Shemp fried rice.
6: Wait a second.
0: Man, oh, man.
6: We may have to do a cookbook with...
0: Shemp cocktail!
6: With dishes based on famous people. Shemp fried rice. Yeah. Right, that makes itself.
0: Why do we get good right at the end? Why is that?
6: And then we have curly fries.
1: Oh, yeah.
6: Well, this is great. It's all going to work out.
1: Okay.
6: We could have Chico Chips for the March.
0: Yes, my ass.
6: Okay. Willie G, the night before Thanksgiving, with Patty G and Mr. Roske. I'll be there, too, upstairs Helium, downtown Indy. Details on that coming up. These are the O'Reilly Auto Parts. This is the Bob and Tom Show.
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6: Hey, greetings all, and good Wednesday. Not just any Wednesday. I'm feeling it in my bones. Another great day to be alive. So high temperatures today could be near 70 degrees. Think about that. So after these chilly mornings, who cares? Some leaves peaking in the elevations and northern tier. Just take it all in. Now, it's not going to be cold at night for the next few nights. Tonight's low in the 50s. Tomorrow, partly to mostly sunny, about 73. Friday, another sunny day, still 60s to near 70. Make it a good week.
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0: Alice in Chains and I Stay Away on 99.3 and 103.7 WZXR. It's Freddie Hammer. Do you know your blood type? I'm O positive. And so as an O positive giver of blood, I am needed. And so are you if you're O positive or B negative. 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So hopefully you're going to be able to give blood by going to redcrossblood.org and finding a blood drive near you. You put in your zip code, and they'll give you a radius of whatever you'd like, 100 miles, 50 miles, 20 miles. So if you'd like to go to a blood drive near you, just go to redcrossblood.org and put in your zip code. But if you wanted to head out today till 3 o'clock, Lycoming County Department of Safety on County Farm Road in Montoursville is holding a blood drive, as well as tomorrow from 1 to 6 and Friday from 10 to 3 at UPMC Divine Providence on Grampian Boulevard in Williamsport. So those are just a couple that you could go to that are close to Williamsport. But if you're in a different spot, go to redcrossblood.org and find a blood drive near you so you can give the gift of life, because one pint of blood saves more than one life. On the way, coming back with music from Don Henley on WZXR.
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0: Alice Cooper and School's Out on 99.3 and 103.7 WZXR. Interesting news about Alice Cooper. He's releasing a third memoir called Devil on My Shoulder, and that was published yesterday. The 445-page book covers his Detroit upbringing, the original band's rise, substance abuse struggles, and his Christian faith. He's also writing three separate albums simultaneously and launching a new weekly show on Little Steven's Underground Garage on another channel. That's debuting coming up next week. So the show's going to feature music and stories spanning Cooper's 50-plus years career. Little Steven, which is Steven Van Zandt, called it an honor, saying nobody has better stories than Alice. So you might want to check that out if you wanted to get his book. Lots of good stories in Devil on My Shoulder. Coming back at the top of the hour, we're going to come back with music from, let's see, Stone Temple Pilots. Maybe a little Elton John before we get there on WZXR.
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It's Freddie Hammer. But you can get your name into the virtual fishbowl as you qualify for Rocktober on Rocktober 7th. So many days left in Rocktober. And listen for the Artist of the Day. 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And listen for the Riff of the Day so you can get qualified for our weekly and grand prize. We'll talk about that coming up. Right now, it's John Cougar on WZXR.

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0: 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It's Freddie Hammer. Listen for the riff of the day so you can enter to win a Napoleon Freestyle 365 propane grill from Ellery Now. That's what we're doing next Monday. We're doing that drawing right around 10 o'clock. And then we're going to put all of the names that have gone into that virtual fishbowl into the big hopper. And we're going to do the Rocktober grand prize drawing on November 2nd for the oval 5-carat lab-grown diamond valued at $5,000 from JL Winners Jewelers on John Brady Drive in Muncie. So getting a diamond from JL Winners Jewelers, brilliant. I love that. All right, we got Valley weather coming up, as well as rock and roll from Candlebox next on WZXR.
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8: Hey, greetings all, and good Wednesday. Not just any Wednesday. I'm feeling it in my bones. Another great day to be alive. So high temperatures today could be near 70 degrees. Think about that. So after these chilly mornings, who cares? some leaves peeking in the elevations and northern tier. Just take it all in. Now, it's not going to be cold at night for the next few nights. Tonight's low in the 50s. Tomorrow, partly to mostly sunny, about 73. Friday, another sunny day, still 60s to near 70. Make it a good week.
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Box on WZXR. It's Freddie Hammer. Hey, we got an In Touch coming up this Sunday. A brand new program that is going to be super interesting, because they always are. I'm always super interested in our guests. They have so many great things to say. So I'll tell you about it coming up in less than 10. After Van Halen.

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If you can correctly guess the artist and song, go to WZXR.com now.

0: There's a man answering. 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It's Freddie Hammer. Our public affairs show is called In Touch. 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
5: Hi, I'm retired Master Sergeant Nick Manival, commander of the Hughesville American Legion. 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

0: Love in an Elevator on 99.3 and 103.7 WZXR. It's Freddie Hammer. Here's an interesting statistic. They say that America is turning into a cat country because they say for the first time in years, more U.S. households are bringing home kittens than puppies. Researchers say it's not that cat ownership is exploding. It's that dog ownership is slipping since the number of households with dogs has dropped about 5%. And that's probably because people are renting and you can't always take a dog with you when you rent, which is super sad. The reason is it also costs. The average dog owner spends about $1,300 a year compared to about $750 for a cat. If you're going to be a pet owner, you have to take them to the vet. You can't just not. So that's the deal. They're dropping the percentage on dogs in the house. Go ahead and get a kitten. They definitely are lower maintenance. On the way, we're coming back to the WZXR Workforce Block. Four in a row from our Artist of the Day, Foo Fighters. That's what we're going to be talking about. So that's coming up shortly. After that, the Flashback Pop Quiz for WZXR Prize Pack. We got the Janet's Floral Seasonal Bouquet thrown in there today, as well as your request coming up after that at 570-323-9399. It's all coming up on the WZXR Workforce Block, all request lunch hour.
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0: 4 in a row from the Foo Fighters, our Artist of the Day here at WZXR for Rocktober 7th. We kicked that off with My Hero. From The Color and the Shape in 1997, interesting, Dave Grohl said it was inspired by ordinary people he looked up to rather than one specific celebrity. All My Life after that, the lead single from One by One. All My Life is one of the Foo Fighters' heavier, more aggressive hits. Of course, it won the Grammy for Best Hard Rock Performance and helped the album debut at number one in several countries. Awesome. Times Like These after that, from 2003, that grew out of a pretty hard time when the Foo Fighters were dealing with internal tension. But it's interesting because then during the pandemic, Times Like These became a charity version featuring numerous artists. It was recorded for relief efforts. So that's awesome, but the Foo Fighters are doing that. And wrapped it all up with The Pretender from Echoes, Silence, Patience, and Grace, another Grammy for Best Hard Rock Performance. Foo Fighters are Artists of the Day. We're celebrating them all day long. So you hear that and just sort of look forward to some great information. What you're doing is you're listening for the Riff of the Day. 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And that's how you get qualified for our daily and grand prize, or weekly and grand prize. 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Moving right on to our flashback pop quiz, I got the WZXR prize pack for you today. I got the Utz brand snacks, I got the Pepsi products, I got a beautiful seasonal bouquet from Janet's Florals, and you can get that prize pack if you know the answer to today's flashback pop quiz.
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10: Hi, it's Storm Tracker 16G meteorologist Kurt Aaron with your Central Pennsylvania forecast from WNEP-TV. Today we're looking at highs, upper 60s, lower 70s, and we're going to talk lots of sunshine. Overnight tonight, not as cold. 48 will be the overnight low. That's pretty much spot on seasonal where you should be for the Williamsport area. 75 will be the high on Thursday, and we'll have a lot of sunshine Thursday. Great start to the weekend. It'll be another fabulous Friday night for any outdoor events. High Friday, 72. The weekend, still looking good, at least the first half. Saturday, mix of sun and clouds, high near 70. There will be increasing clouds with a chance of some rain showers on Sunday.
0: 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Let's see who knows the answer to today's Flashback Pop Quiz.
11: Did you name the neighbor with a rhyming name on Married with Children?
12: Aw, lucky you found it right away. Good boy.
11: Played by Amanda Burse. She started out as Marcy Rhodes, but after her first husband left, she married a guy named Jefferson Darcy.
12: To answer the question, the answer is...
11: Marcy Darcy.
12: Well, yes.
11: If your answer was Marcy Darcy, then you passed today's pop quiz.
12: You're so wise.
11: Class dismissed.
0: All right, go ahead and prove it.
13: Marcy Darcy.
0: Marcy Darcy, that's exactly right. Good job. Who's this?
13: Yeah. Rob.
0: Hi, Rob. Where are you calling from?
13: Williamsport.
0: All right. I got you the WZXR prize pack, Utz brand snacks, Pepsi products, and a beautiful seasonal bouquet from Janet's Florals. Congrats.
13: Well, thank you very much. You have a wonderful day.
0: Thank you. You too. We're certainly excited about our Flashback Pop Quiz winning. We'll do it again tomorrow. Right now, I got a request off the internet. Billy Bob from Stonestown. Let's hear some Bob Dylan and Tangled Up in Blue on WZXR. Early one.

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Aaron in Montgomery wants to hear a little Eric Clapton. We'll do that. Cocaine and ZXR.

0: Eric Clapton by request on 99.3 and 103.7 WZXR. It's Freddie Hammer. So we've been excited about Who's Live Anyway, playing at the Journey Bank Community Arts Center. They're coming up this Friday night at 7:30. It's a 90-minute show. And if you've ever watched the TV show, Whose Line Is It Anyway? It's like a live version of that, which I think would be even harder if you were the person performing because, you know, TV, if you mess up, you can just sort of have it edited out. But here you're on stage, so I'm excited for you guys to go to see this because it's Who's Live Anyway with a great time with improvised comedy and lots of great songs. So hopefully you're going to want to go to this, and I'll take caller number 5 right now because I got 2 more tickets to give away for Who's Live Anyway. You can pick up your tickets if you want at caclive.com, but how about trying to win them right now? Caller number 5 at 570-323-9399. Pick up a pair of tickets to Who's Live Anyway at the Journey Bank Community Arts Center coming up this Friday night. It's a little quick turnaround here, but if you want to go, I got the tickets for you. Call now to win.
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0: Wrapping up the workforce block, I'll request lunch hour with a little requested Phil Collins. And in the air tonight, wrapping that up, of course, and lots of great news about Phil Collins. You know, he's going to be inducted into the Rock and Roll Hall of Fame again. He was inducted in 2010 with Genesis, and he's a member already, but now he's going to go in on his own merit for all of his solo work that he did. Lots of solo things for Phil Collins, as well as lots of movie soundtrack stuff that he did. He's also working on a documentary about his life and career. I'd like to see that. You don't hear much about Phil Collins' personal life, so I would love to hear that. So maybe we'll be able to see that coming up in 2027. All right, we're going to go on with the No Repeat Workday. How about Kansas coming up at the top of the hour on WZXR?
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It's Freddie Hammer. Details about girls with game. Who in your household plays softball? 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Right now, Toto, and Hold the Line on WZXR.

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0: on WZXR, it's Freddie Hammer. Girls with Game. Yes, this is part of Little League's Girls with Game experience. College softball returning to Howard J. Lomity Stadium. That's Lomity up there on the hill. For a celebration that brings together the next generation with student athletes competing at the highest level. Coming up on Saturday, the 17th, so it's not this weekend, but the next. At 2 p.m., a doubleheader featuring Maryland against Virginia, followed by Penn State versus Army. Then on Sunday the 18th at 1 p.m., Bucknell taking on Mansfield. These are all free and open to the public games. You can go to littleleague.org for more information. This is just a way to sort of whet the appetite for the kids. Definitely want to get them involved in softball. If they love it, they can play. So girls with game experience, all part of Little League going on. They certainly want more girls to swing the bat. Love it. And pitch, too. All right, we're coming back with Valley Weather and music from Local H. It's coming up on WZXR.
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6: Hi, it's Storm Tracker 16 Chief Meteorologist Kurt Aaron with your Central Pennsylvania forecast from WNEP-TV. Today we're looking at highs, upper 60s, lower 70s, and we're going to talk lots of sunshine. Overnight tonight, not as cold. 48 will be the overnight low. That's pretty much spot on seasonal where you should be for the Williamsport area. 75 will be the high on Thursday, and we'll have a lot of sunshine Thursday. Great start to the weekend. It'll be another fabulous Friday night for any outdoor events. High Friday, 72. The weekend, still looking good, at least the first half. Saturday, mix of sun and clouds, high near 70. There will be increasing clouds with a chance of some rain showers on Sunday.
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It's Freddie Hammer. The Mummers Parade's coming up. It's not this weekend, but next. We'll talk about it in less than 10. How you can get involved right now. Joan Jett on WZXR.

0: Brand new stuff from 3 Days Grace called Don't Want to Go Home Tonight on WZXR. Get ready for the South Williamsport Mummers Parade. It's all happening October 17th. Step off at 2 o'clock with the theme Decades of Music. So if you're thinking, oh, I want to have a float in the parade, it's not too late. You have until the 16th of October to get yourself all ready to go and put your registration in. Now, if you wanted to get your name into the booklet, that's going to be distributed throughout all the people that are going to be at the South Williamsport Mummers Parade on October 17th. You have to do that by today. 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Otherwise, you have until the 16th. Like I said, judges stand and awards are back. They're going to give out trophies this year. And if you're interested in a parade sponsorship, like I said, if you wanted to get into the booklet, it's the registration through today. 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So don't miss it. October 17th, 2 p.m. is a step off, all presented by the South Williamsport Area Mummers Parade Committee and sponsored by Geisinger. 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

0: little Ozzy. Heard from him yesterday from Dead Singers, because that's what we do in Rocktober. We do Artists of the Day. Today, the Foo Fighters. We're celebrating the Foos. So when you hear that, we've got lots of information that we can share with you about that. So certainly good when it comes to Rocktober. 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What else? World Cotton Day. When I lived in the South, I had to stop on the side of the road all the time to pick cotton. I thought that was just the neatest little plant. Anyway, that's today. Chocolate-Covered Pretzel, World Cotton Day. Pick yourself some cotton, because that's such a neat thing. The seeds are inside. You can sort of touch it. I don't know. I'm sort of nerdy like that. All right, I'm going to go. But I'll be back Monday out of here for the next couple days. Barb Evans is going to be taking over for me. So appreciate her for so much. Do her for the WZXR Workforce Block All Request Lunch Hour. 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Okay? Don't drink and drive. I'm Freddie Hammer on WZXR. See ya.
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Happy Wednesday, or hump day if you prefer. And hey, have you seen that Geico brought back the Campbell commercial? You know, the one, the what day is it, Mike? Yeah, that one. It's back on TV again. And you know what? I'm not going to lie. I'm okay with it. I chuckle when I see it. Anyway, coming up, keep an ear out for today's Rocktober Riff of the Day. And I'll be cranking up plenty from our Rocktober featured artist of the day, the Foo Fighters. It is Rocktober. Bye.

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Jake in with you on this Wednesday. How you doing? Here's a look at some of our high school volleyball action across the courts today. Everybody gets started at 6:30 tonight. Central Columbia traveling to Loyal Sock. Dan.

0: Visiting Hughesville and Williamsport is on the road at Midwest. Shamokin heads to Montoursville. Sealands Grove visits Sugar Valley. East Juniata travels to St. Joseph Catholic. Then at 7 tonight, we got Central Mountain at Lewisburg, Athens in Dallas. So plenty of volleyball on the schedule tonight across the area. The station that knows your roads, your neighbors, and your hometown. 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
9: Hi, it's Storm Tracker 16 Chief Meteorologist Kurt Aaron. with your Central Pennsylvania forecast from WNEP-TV. Today we're looking at highs, upper 60s, lower 70s, and we're going to talk lots of sunshine. Overnight tonight, not as cold. 48 will be the overnight low. That's pretty much spot on seasonal where you should be for the Williamsport area. 75 will be the high on Thursday, and we'll have a lot of sunshine Thursday. Great start to the weekend. It'll be another fabulous Friday night for any outdoor

0: events. High Friday, 72. The weekend, still looking good, at least the first half. Saturday, mix of sun and clouds, high near 70. There will be increasing clouds with a chance of some rain showers on Sunday.
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0: Keeping you in the know right where you live, 99.3 1037 WZXR. 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

0: 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Foo Fighters, Love Dies Young. You know, that song actually started out as something Dave Grohl thought the band had pretty much done before, just kind of another strummy rock song. And then Taylor Hawkins suggested trying a different drum beat. And then Dave himself took it even further, suggesting an ABBA-style disco groove. And then guitarist Chris Shiflett said his galloping guitar part kind of reminded him of the song Eye of the Tiger, which Dave heard a little bit of Queen in that riff. So what kind of started as almost a joke ended up closing out the album Medicine at Midnight. Foo Fighters, the Rocktober featured artist of the day.
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2: This is Congressman Dan Muser. 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I'm Congressman Dan Muser, running for re-election in Pennsylvania's 9th Congressional District, and I approve this message.
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0: 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And you know what? You never know what you're going to find at this one. The Pleasant View Wesleyan Church in Muncie, they're bringing back its big Everything But the Kitchen Sink Indoor Charity Sale that's happening tomorrow through Saturday. They'll have a little bit of everything waiting for you in the church basement at 994 East Penn Street. You can stop in and bargain hunt from 7 a.m. until 5 p.m. all 3 days. And the best part, the money raised helps support several great local charities, including Sun Lighthouse, Touch a Heart Gifts, Sojourner Truth Ministries, The Kindness Project, and Operation Christmas Child Shoeboxes. So go treasure hunting for something you need or something you absolutely don't need, but you just can't pass up. It's the Everything But the Kitchen Sink Sale. 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
8: Hi, it's Storm Tracker 16G meteorologist Kurt Aaron with your Central Pennsylvania forecast from WNEP-TV. Today we're looking at highs, upper 60s, lower 70s, and we're going to talk lots of sunshine. Overnight tonight, not as cold. 48 will be the overnight low. That's pretty much spot on seasonal where you should be for the Williamsport area. 75 will be the high on Thursday, and we'll have a lot of sunshine Thursday. Great start to the weekend. It'll be another fabulous Friday night for any outdoor events. High Friday, 72. The weekend, still looking good, at least the first half. Saturday, mix of sun and clouds, high near 70. There will be increasing clouds with a chance of some rain showers on Sunday.
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And, you know, football fans, and that includes me, can be a superstitious bunch. You know, you got a lucky jersey, maybe a certain chair you have to sit in. Maybe there's one snack you eat every Sunday because, well, you know, the team won the last time you had it. Well, turns out nearly 60% of football fans have a game day ritual they refuse to mess with. We'll talk about yours coming up next. Rocks!

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0: 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You know the song, you know the artist, you know the drill. 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And do you have a game day ritual you absolutely refuse to mess with? A new survey found that nearly 60% of all football fans have at least one, and more than a third actually believe what they do at home can somehow affect what happens on the field. Lucky clothes are number one. 60% have a shirt, a jersey, a hat, whatever, that has to be worn on game day. 43% watch from the same spot every week, and 40% eat the exact same snacks. And then you've got the fans who refuse to wash the lucky jersey during a winning streak, you know, which is fine for the first couple of weeks. But, you know, if your team rattles off 8 straight games, that thing may be lucky, but nobody's going to want to sit next to you. So whatever works, don't mess with the streak. Am I right?
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1: This is Congressman Dan Muser. 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I'm Congressman Dan Muser, running for re-election in Pennsylvania's 9th Congressional District, and I approve this message.
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9: Hi, I'm retired Master Sergeant Nick Manival, commander of the Hughesville American Legion. 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

99.3 1037 WZXR, and how long are you willing to wait for dinner? Well, apparently 5 minutes is about to become the new standard. DoorDash is testing drones that can fly your fast food right to your house in less time than it takes to decide what to watch on Netflix. Your chicken sandwich may soon be cleared for takeoff. That story coming up.

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If you can correctly guess the artist and song, go to WZXR.com now.

0: Foreigner wraps up the music marathon, 99.3, 103.7 WZXR. Apparently waiting 20 minutes for dinner is now considered an unbearable hardship. Yeah, we just can't do it. DoorDash is rolling out something called DoorDash Air, and they're starting it in Northern California with Chipotle and a Popeyes among the first restaurants on board. You see, they've built custom drones with six propellers that supposedly can get your food from the restaurant to your doorstep in under 5 minutes. Now, DoorDash says about 80% of restaurant orders are light enough to fly, and the system will even consider weather, traffic, and flight time when deciding whether your dinner gets a driver or its own little helicopter. So someday soon, you could be standing in your backyard watching a Popeye's chicken sandwich descend from the heavens. I don't know. Knowing my luck, mine will be the first one taken down by a squirrel with surface-to-air capability.
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2: This is Congressman Dan Muser. 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I'm Congressman Dan Muser, running for re-election in Pennsylvania's 9th Congressional District, and I approve this message.
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10: Hi, it's Storm Tracker 16 Chief Meteorologist Kurt Aaron with your Central Pennsylvania forecast from WNEP-TV. Today we're looking at highs, upper 60s, lower 70s, and we're going to talk lots of sunshine. Overnight tonight, not as cold. 48 will be the overnight low. That's pretty much spot on seasonal where you should be for the Williamsport area. 75 will be the high on Thursday, and we'll have a lot of sunshine Thursday. Great start to the weekend. It'll be another fabulous Friday night for any outdoor events. High Friday, 72. The weekend, still looking good, at least the first half. Saturday, mix of sun and clouds, high near 70. There will be increasing clouds with a chance of some rain showers on Sunday.
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0: 99.3 1037 WZXR with the Doobies, a little Blackwater for you. And here's an easy way to take care of lunch or dinner this Saturday. And you don't have to cook a single thing. The South Williamsport Lions Club, they're holding their chicken barbecue this Saturday from 11 a.m. until 4 p.m. at the South Williamsport Community Park on East Central Avenue for $13. 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Now, tickets are available from any South Williamsport Lions Club member, so grab that meal, support the Lions Club, and best of all, somebody else doing the cooking for you on Saturday. 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

0: 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And here's something you may not know about that song. You know, when it came out in 1999, it was a huge breakthrough for the band. In fact, it gave the Foo Fighters their first ever appearance on the Billboard Hot 100, where it went to number 19. And that ridiculous music video, you know, with Dave Grohl and Taylor Hawkins and Nate Mendel playing multiple characters aboard a doomed airplane, with Tenacious D's Jack Black and Kyle Gass showing up as the guys who accidentally caused all the trouble. Well, that video went on to win Best Short Form Music Video at the Grammys. Foo Fighters, Learn to Fly.
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7: Hi, it's Storm Tracker 16G meteorologist Kurt Aaron.
6: with your Central Pennsylvania forecast from WNEP-TV. Today we're looking at highs, upper 60s, lower 70s, and we're going to talk lots of sunshine. Overnight tonight, not as cold. 48 will be the overnight low. That's pretty much spot on seasonal where you should be for the Williamsport area. 75 will be the high on Thursday, and we'll have a lot of sunshine Thursday. Great start to the weekend. It'll be another fabulous Friday night for any outdoor events. High Friday, 72. The weekend, still looking good, at least the first half. Saturday, mix of sun and clouds, high near 70. There will be increasing clouds with a chance of some rain showers on Sunday.
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99.3 1037 WZXR. Halloween candy that's actually healthy? Okay, let's not get carried away, but dietitians say one candy bowl favorite is better for you than most. And thankfully, it's not one of those sad little boxes of raisins. I'll tell you which Halloween candy gets the healthiest title coming up.

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0: The Rush Hour Rock Block with Lit and My Own Worst Enemy, 99.3, 103.7 WZXR, and that Rocktober Riff of the Day back there, too. Head on over to WZXR.com if you know the song and artist and submit your guess. And finally, some health news I can actually get behind. Apparently, peanut M&Ms are the healthiest Halloween candy. Now, healthy is doing some pretty heavy lifting here, but dietitians say the peanuts give you a little protein and help you feel fuller than candy that's basically just straight sugar. Reese's Peanut Butter Cups and Snickers also, they got some credit too because they've got a little more going on nutritionally. And if you are watching calories, Smarties aren't a terrible choice either. Dietitians say in general, look for candy with some protein or fiber, and if you're going with chocolate, darker is better, especially 70 to 85% cocoa. Because it usually has less sugar. So there you go. Peanut M&Ms are the health food now for Halloween. At least that's what I'll be telling myself when I'm halfway through that family-sized bag.
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Coming up in the Rock Report, a Led Zeppelin record the band apparently wanted wiped off the face of the earth turns up on Antiques Roadshow, and it could be worth some serious cash. Plus, Brian May clears up those reports about Queen calling it quits on the road, and a new documentary takes us back to the glory days of New Wave. That's coming up in the Rock Report.

0: Pat Benatar wraps up the Music Marathon, 99.3, 103.7 WZXR. In time for the Rock Report, a Led Zeppelin record that was basically supposed to disappear more than 50 years ago has turned up on Antiques Roadshow. A rare 1969 single featuring Whole Lotta Love backed with Livin' Lovin' Made was brought onto the British version of the show. Reportedly, only about 500 copies were pressed before Zeppelin manager Peter Grant ordered them recalled and destroyed. You see, the band hadn't agreed to release singles, but apparently a few copies escaped the chopping block. Now, the one on Antiques Roadshow wasn't exactly mint. It had fingerprints, some light scratches, but an expert still estimated it could bring more than $1,300 at auction. So maybe check that old box of 45s one more time. Who knows? Maybe you got one. Meanwhile, Brian May says reports of Queen being finished with touring are a little premature. May says he never said Queen would never tour again. He simply decided last year that he personally needed a break from the road. He says he and Roger Taylor are still working together on Queen projects behind the scenes, adding that he doesn't know what the future holds and is open to new adventures. So, for Queen fans, never say never. And if new wave was your thing, MGM Plus has taken you back to the late 70s and 80s with a new four-part documentary called New Wave. It debuts November 23rd and features new interviews with Billy Idol, Duran Duran's John Taylor, Devo's Mark Mothersbaugh, Stuart Copeland of the Police, members of the Talking Heads, Tears for Fears, and the B-52s, Johnny Marr, Jim Kerr of Simple Minds, Kathy Valentine of the Go-Go's, and more. They're all going to be featured in the documentary as well. The series will look at how New Wave went from alternative culture to the mainstream between like 1977 and 1987. And finally, the Eagles have another big milestone. Please Come Home for Christmas has now been certified 4 times platinum. And just in time for the holidays, it'll be released with Funky New Year as a limited edition ultra clear 12-inch vinyl single for Record Store Day on November 27th. And that is your Rock Report for October 7th.
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8: Your AccuWeather forecast. Tonight, expect mostly clear skies with a low of 49. Tomorrow will bring mostly sunny and pleasant conditions with a high of 71. Tomorrow night will be mainly clear with a low of 42. On Friday, anticipate mostly sunny skies with a high of 69. Saturday will feature sunshine filtering through high clouds with a high of 68. Sunday will see some rain from tropical rainstorm Isaias with a high of 64. For AccuWeather, I'm meteorologist Jason Caterina.
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Bring the family and come hungry. The Balls Mills Fall Festival happening this Saturday from 11 a.m. until 6 p.m. at Balls Mills United Methodist Church in Cogan Station. Homemade food, soups, ice cream, kids games, vendors, and plenty of fall fun. That's the Balls Mills Fall Fest this Saturday. You know

0: That is brand new music from Nickelback. The song called Rattle the Cage. And boy, they rattled it, didn't it? That song kicks. 99.3 103.7 WZXR. Friday night means high school football. And the Backyard Broadcasting High School Football Game of the Week is heading to Williamsport this week. Shamokin taking on the Millionaires under the lights. Ian Catherine and Bob Woodley with all the action beginning at around 6:30. Kickoff at 7 o'clock on the Twin Valleys Talk Network. Also on WMLP, AM 1380 and FM 94.5. That's in the Milton, Lewisburg, Watsontown, Sunbury, and Sealands Grove area. Backyard Broadcasting's High School Football Game of the Week brought to you in part by Quality Air Mechanical in Williamsport, also Penn Hills Flooring in Muncie, Oberheim Orthodontics in Montoursville, and the Alexander family of dealerships taking deals the other guys won't.
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0: 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Mark Mack on deck. He's got a lot of great music for you, plus that Rocktober riff of the day every hour right up until midnight tonight. Be listening. 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

0: Baba O'Reilly, the Who, WZXR. Welcome to a Wednesday night here in Rocktober. Mark Mack joining in. Foo Fighters, our artist of the day, so we get a couple extra Foo Fighter songs still to come tonight. Also, you're listening until midnight. We're going to play that Rocktober riff of the day for you. That's a short clip from a rock classic. When you figure out the song and artist, you just go to WZXR.com, put the correct answer in, and you'll be registered for our weekly and grand prize drawings. That's this weekly prize you'll be registered for, and you'll have to register each week for the different weekly prizes. But we do keep all of the correct answers for that grand prize drawing. That's coming up on November 2nd for the Oval 5-carat lab-grown diamond, a $5,000 value, thanks to JL Winners Jewelers, John Brady Drive in Muncie. Got a great prize this week, the Napoleon Freestyle 365 propane grill, thanks to Ellery Now, 917 Broad Street in Montoursville. Coming up, we got Valley Weather and Fuel.
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7: Your AccuWeather forecast. Tonight, expect mostly clear skies with a low of 49. Tomorrow will bring mostly sunny and pleasant conditions with a high of 71. Tomorrow night will be mainly clear with a low of 42. On Friday, anticipate mostly sunny skies with a high of 69. Saturday will feature sunshine filtering through high clouds with a high of 68. Sunday will see some rain from tropical rainstorm Isaias with a high of 64. For AccuWeather, I'm meteorologist Jason Caterina.
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Always a good time with Dee. I hear he's starting a podcast. We'll have to check that out as well. Here's the Stones.

0: the Foo Fighters. The sky is a neighborhood. Of course, today is Foo Fighter Day in Rocktober, so we celebrate the music of the Foo Fighters. And Dave Grohl wrote that one. He said he was stargazing one night. He was looking up at the stars, and he imagined that all of the stars are places that have life on them. And he decided then that the sky is a neighborhood. We need to keep our stuff together. He didn't say stuff. In order to survive in this universe full of life. So there you go. The story behind the sky is a neighborhood. Foo Fighter Day with WZXR and Rocktober. 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All the correct answers will go toward the weekly prize. So the more answers you get in during the week, the more chances you have to win each week. We got all the details for you now.
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0: Billy Squire. Ah, the night is not so lonely when you got Mark Mack with you. Here I am, till midnight every weeknight. Hey, we're getting ready for the South Williamsport Mummers Parade back on the 17th at 2 p.m. step off this year with the theme of Decades of Music. 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And this year, the judges stand and the awards are back. If you want to get involved, you can participate in the parade. 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Don't miss the South Williamsport Mummers Parade Saturday, October 17th, 2 o'clock step off right there. 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We'll see you out there. We'll be throwing some candy.
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